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We have a beautiful weather in Accra. Slightly after midnight. This is Midnight Fire. What will you do at midnight? Tell a friend to tell a friend your man of God is live on air. And the Holy Ghost is here. Tonight is going to be a different story altogether. And don't forget Monday morning. It's a prayer summit. And we have labeled it, I will pray. I will pray. Monday morning, 9 a.m. to 1 p.m. Tell everybody, I will pray.

tonight is going to be another story. Abdom 106.3 FM. Tell a friend to tell a friend your man of God is live on air. It's going to be awesome tonight.

and then a junior will be any problem as some power the man of Fantua Keke. Fantua Keke. Because in Yamina, in a Juma, in Yamina, yes, Christo, in a Juma, Nana G.

Tonight is going to be salvation, deliverance, healing, elevation, holiness, righteousness, and above all, signs, wonders, and miracles. The unsaved shall be saved. The sick shall be healed. Those that are bound shall be delivered. Backsliders shall be restored. And God is turning the hearts of the fathers back to the sons and daughters. And energy.

and I'll basu pen why you're disciplined. 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Very disciplined. Because Radio no yang shushane keke. He's a rewarder to them that diligently seek him. So there has to be diligence. You know what I'm saying? There has to be diligence. Without diligence, there's no reward. 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

Monday morning, and she 9 a.m. to 1 p.m. A day of total delivery. I will pray. I will pray. The tonsafro biya wa saman kesi wokofodu ya wosum. 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Eye major meeting before the end of the year. 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Ye ne de wura 90 days fasting no. 1st October to 31st night. Ye na fie biya. 90 days activating the blessings of obedidom. 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God is able. God is more than able. I'm sorry. More than able. And then I give baby at the campiera. Utie midnight fire. What will you do at midnight? Bible say no book has from pine was shining one thing. And then I give you the jumani dikan se radinsa.

0: by the Spirit of God. 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
1: Yes, dear.
0: You hear him kwanje nyam kwanje.
1: Amen. Amen.
0: See, we are lifting up prayer to him because if we pray, God will answer.
1: Oh yes.
0: For the next 20 minutes, no stop. Fire on altar. Fire. May the Lord touch nations. As many as are connected tonight by the power of radio, by the power of social media. May the Lord touch them. May the Lord hear their prayer. Come on, let's go.
1: Hey. 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

0: efina koda dana cham. 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The Lord has taken away your old destiny.
1: In Jesus' mighty name.
0: And has repackaged a new destiny.
1: In Jesus' mighty name.
0: The old has left you.
1: In Jesus' mighty name.
0: And the new has arrived.
1: In Jesus' mighty name.
0: I said the new has arrived.
1: In Jesus' mighty name.
0: I said the new has arrived.
1: In Jesus' mighty name.
0: Someone shall I embrace the new.
1: I embrace the new.
0: And I reject the old.
1: And I reject the old.

0: obi anada wo se untumi nyani nyina Bible say all things are yours. Come on, 1 Corinthians
1: chapter 3 verse 21.
0: Ebiom.
1: 1 Corinthians chapter 3 verse 21.
0: Ebiom.
1: 1 Corinthians chapter 3 verse 21.
0: Me see Ebiom.
1: 1 Corinthians chapter 3 verse 21.
0: Last one.
1: 1 Corinthians chapter 3 verse 21.
0: Call us then.
1: Therefore let no man glory in men.
0: Or see anunti. Mo bibia hwa do ho ewo nipa kwam.
1: For all things are yours.
0: It sounds a niema nyina ye hwan dia.
1: Ne dia.
0: Niema nyina ye hwan dia. 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
2: Come on now. Ye dia.
3: Finish.
0: Who will to be this verse will a bumpire?
1: Ah,
0: if you never come from the end of the year,
1: oh yes,
0: born
1: oh, yes.
0: In the beer,
1: the beer.
0: Because prayer is about consistency.
1: Oh yes,
0: and yes, all juman batuni yere, and yes, all yere batuni ma, and yes, all ma batuni bebe. All things are yours.
1: Oh, yes.
0: And yes, when you see cut now, yari abetin on the
1: beer,
0: the beer,
1: never.

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0: my god can you imagine yes, sir. Investing in stupidity and foolishness
1: yes, yes.
0: Na down for na one ne din komo na ana e kwa ho no ehin no do be ko
1: ko
0: be bia atama we ya young no a
1: u
0: be tapo ahoden
1: yes sir
0: any kunkun any training
1: yes sir
0: o hwe nyansa
1: hey
0: and the wood digger said you
1: I
0: na gari gari no no no do be kwai
1: we
0: kwai
1: I wait to go to phone call dia
0: phone call dia push it sir Ono fufona onye omti onu mbi ya no.
1: Ai.
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1: Yes, sir.
0: Uhu ba kwa kwa.
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2: Ya chini.
0: Ai. So we shall holy go.
1: Holy go.
0: Holy go.
1: Holy go.
0: Fill me up.
1: Fill me up.
0: One more time.
1: One more time.
0: Holy go.
1: Holy go.
0: Set my life.
1: On fire.
0: Is there none of you on your member system when you
1: need?
0: When you need Pedri and the best is Sam. Baby, I'm a PBA who and you want. You need a Joe. Baby, I'm quiet and present who and you have a power, sir. On your member mouth and you for Holy Ghost. Say, Lord. Say, Lord. Say, Lord. Change my
1: face. Listen to me. Tonight, by power, by fire, the Lord will change your faith. In Jesus' mighty name.
0: Psalm 34, Yanko. Say tonight.
1: Tonight.
0: Repackage.
1: Repackage.
0: Repackage.
1: Repackage.
0: Repackage.
1: Repackage.
0: Recharge.
1: Recharge.
0: Repackage.
1: Repackage.
0: Recharge.
1: Recharge.
0: And none of you have package. Be a
1: fraud.
0: Be a fraud. A night of repackage.
1: Yes, sir.
0: Let me tell you, Sad and Nakakra Akawa September.
1: Yes, sir.
0: And you're serious.
1: Serious.
0: Serious. They are the days that ushers you into the last 90 days.
1: Oh, yes, sir.
0: Oh, yes. Am I going to see Monday?
1: Yes, sir.
0: Monday.
1: Monday.
0: Monday, your holiday.
1: Holiday.
0: Program me at 20 day. I will pray.
1: I will pray.
0: Hey, so. I will do what?
1: I will pray.
0: I will do what?
1: Pray.
0: I will do what?
1: Pray.
0: I will pray.
1: Are
0: you Monday? Are you holiday?
1: Holiday.
0: Baby, I hear voice. Be a
1: baby.
0: Baby. Who show many? Who accept course?
1: My God.
0: Who hope?
1: Who
0: one door?
1: My God.
0: Who bless
1: it?
0: Baby.
1: Baby.
0: Are you true to what? Are you last program?
1: Yes, sir.
0: Are you new run into this?
1: Yes, sir.
0: A your holiday.
1: Holiday.
0: Your Tuesday, I will pray.
1: I will pray.
0: Say Abronsan first. Say when you move.
1: Hey,
0: one. Your face can be covered with another face.
1: Oh, yes. Talk to me.
0: Oh yes.
1: Mm.
0: And I show you from scripture.
1: Yes, sir.
0: Show me your Bible teacher.
1: Yes, sir.
0: I'm not a talkative.
1: No, sir.
0: I know what I'm talking about.
1: Yes, sir.
0: I've been doing this for 35 years.
1: Yes, sir.
0: With a pretty face.
1: Oh yes.
0: Why not? If you see my face,
1: hey,
0: you will like me.
1: Oh yes.
0: Psalm 34.
1: Yes, sir.
0: Verse 5.
1: Go and show. Psalm 34, verse 5.
2: Psalm 34 verse 5.
0: One more time.
2: Psalm 34 verse 5.
0: Again.
2: Psalm 34 verse 5.
0: Soup again.
2: Psalm 34 verse 5.
0: One more time.
2: Psalm 34 verse 5.
0: Let's go, sir.
2: They looked unto him.
0: Bible say, almost share a wurade.
2: And were lightened.
0: Na omenim shrenge.
2: And their faces were not ashamed.
0: Na omenim.
3: That's right.
0: Not just here to me, the Nimguase, a day.
2: Psalm 34, verse 5.
0: You bet to me, the Nimguase,
3: to a new
0: Okra PhD, Obiam Fow.
3: For Juman
0: Okra, catch from Saudi, Juma be a hobby among family because there be a Juma
3: overqualified.
0: Because when Nimina day. I disqualify. What? Who could have people qualify? But when you made
2: it, I disqualify.
0: Can you?
2: Yes, sir. Psalm 34, verse 5.
0: Now, so much about your bad papa.
2: Yes, sir.
0: No, when you made it,
2: I disqualify.
0: When you made disqualify.
3: Wait, you.
0: Yes, sir. Obiam person from Sayere.
2: Yes, sir.
0: When you made disqualify. Are you playing?
3: Talk to me.
0: These are serious divine elements.
2: Yes, sir. Yes, sir.
0: Can you?
2: Yes, sir. Psalm 34, verse 5. They looked unto him.
0: Bible said, "Na omu chao mani share wurade."
2: And were lightened.
0: Ne wurade mo mani mshrenye.
2: And their faces were not ashamed.
0: Enunti omani eni me nguasi. Read the NIV.
2: Yes, sir.

0: say na na ji we a dead case kura we say Kenya. Me utie ya no once san. I don't know what to say. Ana nya kasa kekewu. Eye power.
1: Power.
0: Again, come on, let's go.
1: Yes,
0: from,
1: sir.
0: From the NIV.
1: Yes, sir.
0: Read it, sir.
1: Psalm 34, verse 5.
0: Psalm 34, verse 5. This time around from the NIV.
1: Yes, sir.
0: Let's go.
1: Psalm 34, verse 5.
0: What's it name?
1: From the NIV.
0: Uh-huh.
1: Those who look to him are radiant.
0: Bible says,
1: their faces are never covered with shame.
0: Also, I already clear. Or say, and yadia ube to media nim guasia kata. Na jesa nim guasia yede.
1: Yede kata. Yede kata.
0: Yede
1: kata. Yede kata.
0: Yede kata.
1: Yede kata.
0: Yade.
1: Yes,
2: papa.
0: Papa. Yede. When you want to be nguasi da. Jesa yede nim guasia yede.
1: Yede kata.
0: Sir, when you want to be once that just said the name was Saturday,
1: I got to
0: when you have it, and Tibabia will be here. This is the prayer. Any shame that the enemy has used to cover my face,
1: yes, sir,
0: I uncover it,
1: yes,
0: and I set it on fire.
1: Jesus, my
0: any
1: name.
0: Shame that the enemy has used to cover my face,
1: hey.
0: I uncover
1: hey.
0: It,
1: hey.
0: And I set it on fire.
1: Yes, Lord.
0: Any shame that the enemy has used to cover my face, I

0: o tie me bia onyame ma o anim foforo wa onyame ma o anim o nipa hu a no mani agye o receive a new face receive a new face receive the face of a blessed man
1: Jesus
0: receive the face of a blessed man may the Lord give you a likable face. When President Bill Clinton became the President of America, one guy should have become the Secretary of State.
2: Yes,
0: and the duty of the Secretary of State is that you move from nation to nation, speaking on behalf of America.
2: Yes,
0: so you need a good face.
2: Yes, sir.
0: When they brought the guy to Bill Clinton, he said, even though he's brilliant from Harvard, I don't like his face.
1: Hey!
0: I don't what?
1: Like his face.
0: I don't like his face. Any pan your friend, eh?
1: Ferry for,
0: just say, Nenimu Wunyam.
2: Yes, sir.
0: He doesn't have a foolish face.
2: No, sir.
0: So when there are issues that need negotiations or that need settlement,
2: yes, sir,
0: those people are the people that stand in the gap.
2: Oh, yes.
0: Tonight,
1: yes, Lord,
0: with the voice of a prophet,
1: yeah,
0: with the voice of a prophet,
1: yeah,
0: from my office as an apostle,
1: Jesus,
0: a global apostle,
1: yes, Lord,
0: I declare, receive a likable face.
1: In Jesus, my name.
0: Isaiah chapter 25. Isaiah 25. Are you there?
2: Yes,
0: sure you are there. I think from verse 7. Let go.
1: Isaiah chapter 25.
0: Come on now.
1: From the verse number 7.
0: Again.
1: Isaiah chapter 25. From the verse number 7.
0: Again, sir.
1: Isaiah chapter 25. From the verse number 7.
0: Call.
1: And he will destroy in this mountain the face of the covering.
0: Tobuase.
2: Yes, sir.
0: And he will destroy in this mountain the face of the covering. It means that the covering has what?
1: A face.
0: The covering has a face.
2: Yes, sir.
0: Every covering, every demonic covering that the enemy uses against people,
2: yes,
0: has a face.
1: Oh, yes.
0: And to wound him, say, would you want him in help you? But obi enim na yere. I'm breaking it down because and you're only enlightened people need to.
2: Yes, sir.
0: God has given me grace to speak to all levels of people,
2: yes, sir,
0: all caliber of people.
2: Yes, sir.
0: Now listen to me. The enemy can use somebody's face to appear in your dream.
2: Oh yes.
0: When great kings die,
2: yes, sir,
0: and their faces are mangled, they carve another face.
1: Yes, sir. Yes, sir.
0: And your phone now got to see at the dad and you're on
1: one.
2: For fro.
0: You're the not here now,
2: sir. Sir. Yes, sir.
0: Because Nenimna day, I say, Nenimna saint, you know, I was here, Nini, and Nimua,
2: near
0: the dat now, Ubecha, when you're day, and you don't got to swat down on your noah,
1: Debbie,
0: Yanin and Nimfu Friday.
1: Absolutely.
2: My God.
0: That's me your dish here.
2: Yes, sir.
0: Jesus. By the strength of the Holy Ghost. By the strength of the Holy
1: Jesus.
0: It will never work.
1: In Jesus' mighty name.
0: You are taking back your good faith.
1: In Jesus' mighty name.
3: I receive it.
0: Read it again. The face of the covering.
2: Yes, sir.
0: Bible said, Nasabi Poesu. Read it again.
1: Isaiah chapter 25, verse 7.
0: Yeah.
1: And he will destroy in this mountain.
0: Now, Obese say wasabi poeso.
1: The face of the covering.
0: And kataswanenim.
1: Cast over all people.
0: Ah, yadia akata de huanso.
1: Nipeni.
0: And tino. Yewo enimua yade kata den.
1: Nipeni.
2: Yes, sir.
0: And we are going to kneel. We are continue. We are santinio. We are going to kneel. We are dakatinio. We are
2: going
0: to sit kneel. Yawa and Tumanya when you are the idea. A covering has been used to cover your face. To cover up. But the Bible said on this prayer mountain. mountain, the Lord will destroy it.
1: Yes, Lord.
0: Someone shall destroy.
1: Destroy.
0: Say, Lord.
1: Lord.
0: Destroy.
1: Destroy.
0: Every false covering.
1: Every false covering.
0: Every evil covering.
1: Every evil covering.
0: That has covered.
1: That has covered.
0: My face.
1: My face.
0: And my destiny.
1: And my destiny.
0: Read it, you have not finished.
1: Yes, sir. Covering cast over all people. And the veil, that is what
0: I say.
1: Yes,
0: so we have a covering.
1: Yes, sir.
0: And a veil.
1: And a veil.
0: Yes, sir. The first one is a covering. But this one is what?
1: A veil.
0: A veil is a tainted.
1: That's right.
0: A tainted covering.
1: Yes, sir. Yes, sir.
0: Yes, sir. That's what I say.
1: Yes, sir.
0: Not just say. I see you.
1: Yes, sir.
0: Your friend veil.
1: Uh-huh.
0: Your friend demonic veil.
1: Yes, sir.
0: It is called a demonic veil.
1: Yes, sir.
0: It means that even when somebody wants to help you,
1: uh-huh,
0: he can't locate you.
1: Oh, yes.
0: You cannot be located.
1: Yes, sir.
0: Share.
1: My God.
0: Yeah? You can open a very good shop.
1: Yes, sir.
0: Powerful shop.
1: Powerful.
0: And yet be covered by a veil.
1: Yes.
2: Mercies of God.
3: Spiritual.
1: Mm-hmm.
0: Now, sir, woman be back. Trade fair.
1: Yes, sir.
0: You were like 4 years.
1: Yes, sir.
0: We be a brand new shop.
1: That's right.
0: We be a metadie.
1: Hey.
0: And I'm busan and say, why not 2 hours shop on us? And I say Lebanese in Ibi.
1: Hey.
0: And I'm so don't want cut out shop. And I'm say, me yin kata soro di ako kata ni di anosho.
1: That's right.
0: Anosho for, and I'm so for, and I'm so for better than, and I'm so better than Pibo. You,
1: yes, sir.
0: The next time the woman came,
1: yes, sir,
0: she said, also for your part, yes, I mean, one,
1: hey,
0: or say first, and then once in a
1: once,
0: I feel them once in a few, a color, but this, you know,
1: that's right.
3: I done you,
4: but can of correct
0: me, see, it is a dangerous thing to live a life without power.
1: Oh, yes,
0: who need power,
1: hey.
0: Ube brown.
4: No, come on.
0: Nasa miti new place me pesa miche baby.
1: Yes, sir.
0: Ye call first na and come on here.
1: Amu ye de desa ana
4: de desa.
0: And I'm so we. Where does
1: that?
0: Aye, JSS demons.
1: Yes, sir.
0: Meaning baby omufi. Mr. Pomatwa.
1: Easy.
0: What you want? Omere.
1: Amu ye de debut.
0: Ube to me.
1: Debut. Hey. Amu ye de debut.
0: Ube to me.
1: Ube to me.
0: My
1: God.
0: Baby, I will be at
1: high God.
0: You pay empire.
1: Yes, Lord.
0: And to maybe an idea cut out. And I'm a tree again, Tom.
1: Yes, Lord.
0: And you be an idea cut out.
1: Yes, Lord.
0: What are you
1: saying? Hey,
0: cut out when you.
1: Hey.
0: And I have more when you night is a Bema.
1: Bema.
0: I'm. And to whom you say, what
1: you are.
0: What you say, what you pong.
1: I'm.
4: So we have been on our
1: Wabo mascara.
0: Wabo mascara.
1: Brand new second.
0: When you move on, what's out your chi mascara?
1: Mascara.
0: Obi, I'll fear falling to my fear catalog.
1: Yes.
0: An energy.
1: Yeah. Yeah.
0: Baby, be our.
1: Yeah. Jesus.
0: So we're crossing.
1: Yes,
0: so we're broken.
1: Yes,
0: so we're crossing.
1: Yes,
0: Holy Ghost.
1: Yes.

0: say John Tom a sugar phone cataswap. A sugar phone cataswap. And cataswap pony. A bay phone cataswap. Yarian cataswap. Yarian cataswap. Ohian cataswap. Ohian cataswap. Ohian cataswap. A can cataswap. And John Tom.
1: Jesus mighty name.
2: I'm ready to go.
0: Let me tell you something. Life is a mystery.
1: Oh, yes.
0: Life is a mystery.
1: Papa.
0: Check. If you don't know and you gratify the flesh, the Bible says, let no man glory in man.
1: No, sir. No, sir.
0: Don't glory in man
1: at all.
0: The Bible said the letter killeth.
1: Hey,
0: it is the spirit that giveth life. It is the spirit. Jesus said, the words that I speak unto you, they are spirit. They are spirit and life. If it is not spirit, it is not life.
1: Oh, yes.
2: Thank you, sir.
0: If it is not spirit,
1: yes, sir.
0: It is not life.
1: Oh, yes, at all.
0: Go there. And the bro, somebody. When you have spirit, now I'm a master flesh.
1: Hey, hey. Talk to me, sir.
0: To what dress it? Come on.
1: We just put
0: a shop of perfume. Perfume now with your gold. And you know, they do what you
1: have.
2: Sent it for
1: from a brow.
2: Has come.
0: Luke chapter 9. Oh, I love prayer. Can you imagine life without prayer?
1: Hey.
0: Would you imagine, sir? Brother, you better come pray one time.
1: Trouble.
0: Life without prayer.
1: Trouble.
0: Luke chapter 9, verse 29. Are you there?
1: Yes, sir.
0: Come on, let's go. We gotta go.
1: Luke chapter 9, verse 29.
0: Yes, sir.
1: And as he prayed.
0: And as he slept.
1: No, sir.
0: And as he was eating.
1: No, sir.
0: In an expensive restaurant.
1: No, sir.
0: And as she was in the saloon.
1: No, sir.
0: Doing a braided hair.
1: No, sir.
0: 3 days.
1: Hey. My God.
0: Rasta hair.
1: My God.
0: Braided hair.
1: Braided hair.
0: Hey. Ne konya ni yada.
1: Debi. Hey, new papa.
0: Obon pa 30 minutes. Pena ne konya ni
1: yada.
0: And as he what? Pray. Luke chapter 9 verse 29.
1: Yes, sir.
0: And as he did what?
1: And as he prayed.
0: Someone said, I will pray.
1: I will pray.
0: Say, I will pray.
1: I will pray.
0: Say, I will pray.
1: I will pray.
0: My God.
1: Prayer.
0: Yes, you should have a pio. Yes, you have a pio. Oh, no, no, oh, you need a minu. Oh, yeah, they.
1: Oh, bumpire.
0: Oh, you need tea.
1: Debbie.
0: Oh, you need a minu.
1: Debbie.
0: Oh, you cute.
1: Debbie.
0: Oh, you massage.
1: Debbie.
0: Oh, China.
1: Debbie.
0: A young toma.
1: Debbie.
0: I'm a bumpire.
1: We come to
0: me. And yes, you go bumpire, but I'm not a
1: yes,
0: not just a day, a routine.
1: Yes, sir.
0: It was a routine.
1: Yes, sir.
0: It
1: yes,
0: was
1: sir.
0: Not. It was not a reaction.
1: Yes, sir.
0: It was not reacting.
1: Yes, sir.
0: It was a routine.
1: Yes, routine.
0: Thank you, sir.
1: Read it, sir.
0: As he prayed, the fashion of his countenance was altered from the word alteration.
1: Yes, sir.
0: Yes, sir. Not just say your face can be what
1: altered.
0: Not just how much you buy your alteration or anything.
1: When him,
0: when him, and then I drink your empire and your alteration.
1: Yes, the devil.
0: When him, na Obama be a person shano. And then you buy your alteration.
1: Yes, the devil.
0: When him, na kwa juba be a mo be a nyono. Uko jivisa ukura. U documents a chain.
1: That's what I'm saying.
0: A chain. A chain. Kufuwa bas.
3: God.
0: Bless your name.
3: Hey.
0: Ya be yo chishi.
1: Yes, demo.
0: Shut.
1: Hey.
0: So fa Yesu kura na se be ya obi shia sofo pa.
2: Eno ni asem.
0: Se be ya obi shia sofo a. Oye interpreter of scripture.
3: My God.
2: Yes, sir.
0: Because when scripture is not interpreted,
3: yes, sir.
0: Destiny cannot be interpreted.
3: Ah.
0: Your destiny must be interpreted.
2: Yes, sir.
3: Yes, sir.
0: Na se. Pharaoh had a dream, but he needed who?
3: An interpreter.
0: He needed an interpreter. No matter your dream and vision for life, you need an interpreter.
3: Yes.
0: An interpreter. Can I be your mobiswa obiswa train?
2: Yes, sir.
1: Luke chapter 9 verse 29.
0: Someone said, I'll pray. Come here, go.
1: Luke chapter 9 verse 29.
0: Uh-huh.
1: And as he prayed, the facet of his countenance was altered. And his raiment was white and glistering.
0: Na Yesu atari empo gisa epeja.
3: Ai.
1: Ai.
0: Na wo minu mi enu atari.
2: Echija.
0: Yesu atari ni sha sese eshrein.
3: Eshrein.
0: Onu Yesu na atari eshrein de adon.
3: Ai.
0: Esa shrein ye. Ne sha sese etija.
3: Etija.
0: Tuaso.
1: Yes, sir. And behold.
0: Na che.
1: There talked with him two men, which were Moses and Elias.
0: So when we see now,
1: Moses and Elias.
0: Moses and Elijah. What are you waiting?

0: sa na na ji
1: ewurade
0: ewurade si samani
1: si samani
0: oh my god what a night what a night so me shout out pray
1: Tonight,
0: I will deliver.
1: I will deliver.
0: Say tonight.
1: Tonight,
0: I declare.
1: I declare.
0: September.
1: September.
0: October.
1: October.
0: November.
1: November.
0: December.
1: December.
0: I will pray.
1: I will pray.
0: I will travel.
1: I will travel.
0: I will deliver.
1: I will deliver.
2: Jesus mighty.
0: And you be year 2026.
1: Hey, W.
0: You be tira ho every year 2026. Do you want your life to be just like that?
1: No, sir.
0: Do you want to be ordinary?
1: No, sir.
3: Oh, madam.
0: Increase your fire.
3: Yes, sir.
0: Increase your commitment.
3: Yes, sir. Yes, sir.
0: Don't do the same thing every day.
1: No, sir.
0: So much on my face.
1: My face.
0: Shine.
1: Shine.
0: And let me shine.
1: And let me shine.
4: It's gone.
0: If your face doesn't shine, you cannot shine.
1: Yes.
0: Exodus 39.
4: Do something new.
0: Exodus chapter 34, I think verse 29. Exodus 34, 29. And we don't have time. Exodus 34, 29. Because there are other dangerous elements we must tackle.
1: Yes, sir.
0: They yanked me and tackled. Now you're the grass Monday.
1: Yes, sir.
0: I will pray. No?
1: Yes, sir.
0: Baby, I will be a Monday. And you who free, oh no, man, on now for phone, you know. And your compulsory meeting.
1: By force.
0: 9 o'clock and upon this year. Just shut to 1 p.m.
1: Hey,
2: get your 12.
4: Another day has come.
0: You use every means.
1: My God.
0: Who was what rotina came?
1: Come.
0: And show Facebook.
1: Yeah.
0: And show Facebook.
1: Be there.
0: Be there.
4: I'm seeing you.
0: Exodus chapter 34.
1: Yes, sir.
0: Verse 29.
1: Beautiful.
0: Come and consider.
1: Exodus chapter 34. Verse number 29. And it came to pass.
0: Nebabichem say.
1: When Moses came down from Mount Sinai.
0: Abra Moses called Bompaye. I was seen and be possible.
1: With the two tables of testimonies in Moses' hand.
0: Na okuramran semum yenu kurani semunu.
1: When he came down from the mount, that Moses was not that the skin of his face shone.
0: So, Mr. Skin of his face.
1: Skin of his face.
0: Because in the name with you. Not just when you know, Now, Bible say, now, Osania Bapomono, no onim say, we dear no one and him as a son.
1: That's right.
0: Not just what you mean, but you mean,
1: that's
0: a okay.
1: Hey.
0: Yes, sir. Okay.
1: Then I would chill.
0: Yeah, so we see you, Ubia.
1: Yes, sir.
0: Or your software.
1: Yes, sir.
0: Who sent an incredible to me so we are there?
1: I am software.
2: I am software.
0: God is all as an all-wise God.
1: Yes, sir.
0: And an all-knowing God.
1: Yes, sir.
0: And he makes your significance appear on your face.
1: Yes, sir.
0: You can't hide your face.
1: No, sir. No, sir.
0: Now Moses and who said, Nanim with Yanide.
1: Ashrain.
0: I said, well, who said Ashrain?
1: My God.
0: Call him.
1: And he did not know that the skin of his face showed while he talked with him.
0: Nanu onim said nanim with Diano, Emra oni nyami gusu kasano, nanim yede, Ashrain. With Diana says some Ashrain, and you cook cream.
1: That be,
0: and you cocoa butter.
1: That be,
2: aye.
0: Call him.
1: And when Aaron and all the children of Israel saw Moses,
0: Nemra Moses, Aaron, I don't see us of a penny,
1: yes, sir.
0: Any Israel men in whom said Moses, Epano,
1: behold,
0: sir,
1: the skin of his face shone.
0: None of them with Diana Ashrain.
1: And they were afraid to come near unto him.
0: And until no bees obedience was obeyed. So when you may hurry, when you may guas, yes, when you may
1: hurry,
0: so when you may guas,
1: yes, sir,
0: obia to be born,
1: yes,
3: obia to be a kind of oppression,
0: obia to be born in, Bible say, or so for Penini is a man, or Moses anymore, and sent to be a social bed,
1: or a panel.
0: Jesus. A fine cosana be.
1: Oh, yes, the devil.
0: A fine cosana.
1: Oh, yes, the devil.
0: Casaurate.
1: Erade.
0: A mamma name.
1: Erade name.
0: Enemy was.
1: Enemy was.
0: Enemy perfumia.
1: Perfumia.
0: Enemy casa.
1: Enemy casa.
0: Just like that.
1: Just like that.
0: Piami

0: your face can make people make wrong judgment about you.
1: Oh yes.
0: Because you know something, they see your face before they hear your voice.
1: Oh yes.
0: They see your face before they listen to your voice. Now, Ura Embassy.
2: Yes, sir.
0: Ura Embassy.
2: Yeah.
0: Obi, our maximum of 3 minutes.
2: Yes, sir.
0: To speak with the counselor.
2: Uh-huh.
0: Because counselor, no. Only a dajin was spending 10 minutes. Obi, our maximum of 3 minutes.
2: 3 minutes.
0: To convince the counselor.
2: Oh, yes. 3 minutes.
0: And one of the convincing points.
2: Yes, sir.
0: Is your face.
2: Your face. Your face.
3: Spirit of God. Do something
0: new. Fe, ene. Saint Biara Abronsan for the ghost of
2: Jesus.
0: Did you feel so? Saint Yama would have been a confirmed person, Omano, and Yankita would be a saint in the you feel so. Yet the Yesu sent to Ghost. That's an essential of the Cobb. Evil saint.
2: Oh, yes.
0: Say and Kofuko Gia drew a malam.
2: Yes, sir.
0: Near Momo Tungale,
2: Tungale.
0: I'm Senegal force. Can design. Yeah, dear, you're drunk.
2: Yeah,
0: internet a crescent. But a nuna a day,
2: a chenyama,
0: a chenyama.
3: Wagadugu, wagadugu.
0: Okay, cause Songs of Solomon. I think say chapter 1.
2: Yes,
0: call me and Shadi. Mammy, verse 3. I was here, boy, Momutian, because I know me and a chance called good church.
2: Yes, sir.
0: And apart from so called good church in Kwano, Sabaya Kokushia, specialist.
2: Uh huh.
0: Because
2: specialist.
0: You were doctor.
2: Yes, sir.
0: You were regular doctor.
2: Yes, sir.
0: And you were specialist.
2: Specialist.
3: Aye. And the day
0: has come. Songs of Solomon, chapter 1. I think verse 3. Check it out for me. Let's go, come on, let's go.
2: Songs of Solomon chapter 1, the verse number 3.
0: Again.
2: Songs of Solomon chapter 1, verse 3.
0: What's it then?
2: Because of the savor of thy good ointment.
0: Okay, kind mommy, NIV. And I say NLT.
3: Another day has come.
0: Thank you, Holy Spirit.
2: Continue.
0: Are you there? Fantastic.
2: Yes,
3: my life.
0: Très bien. Beaucoup.
4: Oui, monsieur.
0: Ok, Yanko.
2: Yes, sir. Songs of Solomon, chapter 1, verse 3.
0: Uh-huh.
2: How pleasing is your fragrance?
0: Or say, Sentia, it do what you from Papa.
2: Your name is like the spreading of fragrance of scented oils.
0: Or say, within cry

Hello.

0: me say we are day we deliver.
1: Oh yes, demo.
0: Me say some shall I would deliver.
1: I will deliver.
0: Say no matter.
1: No matter.
0: What the matter is.
1: What the matter is.
0: By the elements.
1: By the elements.
0: Of the law.
1: Of the law.
0: Activated.
1: Activated.
0: Tonight.
1: Tonight.
0: My face.
1: My face.
0: My fragrance.
1: My fragrance.
0: My voice.
1: My voice.
0: I will deliver.
1: I will deliver.
0: You will be sabrases.
1: Oh yes, and
0: ever. Oh, free and was here. Free and was here. Free and
1: was here.
0: Free and was here.
1: Yes, and ever.
0: You will be here.
1: Oh yes, and ever.
0: Come on.
1: Come on.

0: is sent to from Goose.
1: Yes, I receive it.
0: Baby, I am Pamo, you must have from. Baby, are you to turn your best show?
1: Yes, because
0: a sent to know, says
1: Son,
0: says chapter 27, verse 27.
2: Abba.
0: Where will be card number?
2: Yes, sir.
0: 27, 27.
2: Yes, sir.
0: Genesis 27, 27.
2: Yes, sir.
0: Come here, uncle.
2: And he came near.
0: Na Ochibeno.
2: And kissed him.
0: And Isaac, a feed Jacob.
2: And he smelt the smell of his raiment.
0: What's it then?
2: And he smelt the smell of his raiment.
0: Na Ochia, Sentia, I want a tarry in. Na Ochia, na Jacob, na Isaac, Ria, Sentia, I want Jacob on to me.
2: Yes, sir. And blessed him.
0: And Ochia,
2: and said,
0: na Isaac, he can say,
2: see, the smell of my son is the smell of a field.
0: To was in your Bible teacher, to was. You read it. I thought you would see it, but you didn't see it.
2: Mm.
0: Because if you saw it, you'd be excited.
2: Yes, sir. Yes, sir.
0: If you see it, I'll give you money right.
2: Yes, sir.
0: Mema, 2 minutes.
2: Yes, sir.
0: Uhu revelation now, make Chelsea.
2: Yes, sir.
0: Mema, back when I'm in the castle with them.
3: Not as an abandoned to Shambi.
0: There be? Yes, sir. Yes, sir.
2: See.
0: See each other say,
2: sure.
0: I didn't get sent, but to me the one here.
2: Hey,
0: I've sent in your fear, you
2: hear
0: me? And to me, you know, could Yami sent, you hear the cacaya day. Yahoo,
2: yes,
0: sent in my day. Yahoo,
2: okay,
0: Yankacaya day.
2: You peer.
0: You pee me, you who? And Jack can cast a smell,
2: Debbie.
0: Or see, see,
2: see.
0: I sent in a man, see.
2: That's right. Thank you.
0: Sent a man, I see. It is the scent you carry that makes them see you.
2: That's, right.
0: That's the revelation. Can I have a kind of scatter on Sanka?
2: Yes, sir. And he came here and kissed him.
0: Now, Ochibay, Isaac, and Papa will kiss him.
2: And he smelt the smell of his raiment.
0: And Isaac, Papa, a fear, Jacob, and Tumana, Shannon.
2: And blessed him.
0: And Oshira, Jacob.
2: And said,
0: no, I can't say,
2: see, the smell of my son is the smell of a field.
0: It's the smell of what?
2: The field.
0: It's the smell of what?
2: A field.
0: The smell of a blessed field and our field.
2: A smell of a field.
0: Which
2: the Lord has blessed.
0: Sir.
3: Yes, sir.
0: Or say sentina, a divi benechino, and they say assassi and yamia shiraso, and tiaquana sentinel, a ya
3: demufwa,
0: a ya assassio,
2: oh yes,
0: a ya assassi and yamia shiraso saint, and the yamia de, and the
3: bunaso,
2: yes, sir.
0: Therefore,
2: anunti, God give thee the dew of heaven.
0: Anunti.
3: As your scent.
2: The scent.
0: Sentininti. Or se sentininti nyanko pong enfa osuru nchila gede.
3: Suru boshu.
0: Na uni biye. Na uni sa sentinu. And I'm a referee say, I am the God of Abraham, Isaac, and what?
2: Jacob.
0: So therefore, let God what?
2: Give thee the dew of heaven.
0: And until the dikan is sent, you know, sent in a blessing. First one,
2: yes, sir. Yes, sir.
0: Number two,
2: and the fatness of the earth.
0: And you oyere wasase. Sent, you know, a blessing, you know.
2: Yes, sir.
0: Number one, osurubushu untongusu. Number two, nya oil wasase so. Number three,
2: and plenty of corn and wine.
0: Number three and four, no. A broad waburon nosso. Now one sanson nosso. Number five.
2: Let people serve thee.
0: Sanjiniti babi obe piyebi any pobede. Number six.
2: And nations bow down to thee.
3: Hey.
0: Amamain be boom wasi diamount.
2: Yes, sir.
0: Number seven.
2: And be lord over thy brethren.
0: Na ube diun yanumi naso.
2: And let thy mother's sons bow down to thee.
0: Now, mommy, masubede.
3: Abe, boom, wasi amount.
2: Curse be everyone that curses thee.
0: And we are number nine.
2: Yes, sir.
0: Or so be Biara Obe Pen Huasem Abodia. Obi Biara Obe Pen Huasem. Sent in a duochino. Obi Biara Obe Pen Huasem Abodia.
2: That person. Curse be everyone that curses thee.
0: Obi be over pen once a mabodiano, Yami be punujia.
2: Go on in. And blessed be he that blessed thee.
0: No be a so be shirano, and shrabede.
4: Shrabede nechi.
0: Nechasa, and you be an edi shrakomano. Upo be a shirana. Po be a yami santiade.

0: me hu se me ma bi wo so ma me fa ba kon ka ho me hu sister Lois wo so ma me fa ba kon ka ho ma no she was going to the embassy and I me bo one prayer me see it, when you get there no question. It is an anointing aye musra aye command aye commanded voice me chiro baby ifi and the baby I would tell me kampiara me see ifi na ko ubusa 100 aye be ma 1000
1: yes
0: it is an anointing. Somebody write on your page it is an anointing write it on your page. Okay, Psalm 18. I'm waiting for them. It is an anointing. An anointing can be transferred.
1: Oh, yes.
0: Oh, my God.

0: Junior eba me program of Columbus, Ohio. And I'm ye dollars, and I'm the man, I'm saying, that dollar with fashion bottom. She come, Pablo Tom, da! And I'm saying, Kabia was in Kagana for the Mahoman Famano. Uba Jinina. And I'm saying, Baby, you'll be do Pia, so you shall be accepted.
1: Jesus, my
0: friend. And I'm saying, Dimachi, you'll be do what you
1: know, yes, you did.
0: Me wahana mu frisi Virginia.
2: Yes sir.
0: Omse owane waha uba owane waha.
1: Aha.
0: Ena mse sofo. Eno ose wabe kawa semu dia uye mano. Ose for the first time Virginia Virginia too.
1: That's right, Papa.
3: Why not?
1: It's an anointing.
0: It's a, it can be transferred.
1: Oh yes.
4: I am Gosrao.
0: Nasa kata kure to me transfer.
1: Kata
0: kure nye. Apollo kure to me transfer. Namusra. Nasa utiye kure, there's a transfer already.
1: Oh yes.
0: But what are you talking about?
1: What are you saying?
0: Psalm 80.
1: Yes sir.
0: From verse 44. From verse 43, I'm sorry. Psalm 18, 43. I'll give them just a pinch of it and then we'll lift up prayer. Let them call.
1: Psalm 18, from the verse number 43.
0: See, baby, I will be on a mark today's date.
1: Yes, sir.
0: If you echo, baby, I'll be peeing. Ubusa 100, I'll be 1,000.
1: Yes, sir.
0: Ube catch them, say, there'll be 100. Ube catch them, say, there'll be 1,000. Now, say, we'll do in case it's a hotel. I tell you in the name of the Lord. By the anointing of the Holy Ghost, it is working.
1: Jesus, mighty name.
0: Psalm 18, 43 and 44. It is an anointing.
1: Psalm 18, verses 43 and 44.
0: Go ahead, sir.
1: Thou hast delivered me from the strivings of the people.
0: What a brother.
1: Yes, sir.
0: David is a radi. And that day, what Jimmy Fi Apriapirium? Not just a mean premium. We didn't come here for lecture.
1: No,
0: we are not lecturers.
1: No,
0: we are anointed men.
1: Anointed men.
0: That's why you mean put on some
1: my God.
0: Because when there's fire, you don't need advertisement.
1: Oh, yes.
0: Fire does not need advertisement at all. What was the restaurant? See advertisement.
1: There you.
4: I'm
0: come you.
1: Oh, yeah. Psalm 18, verse 43 and 44.
0: Yes, sir.
1: Thou hast delivered me from the strivings of the people.
0: Mm. David said, what Jimmy Fee, Apiriapirium, I refuse to be a hustler.
1: My God.
0: I am not a hustler. May the Lord deliver you from striving.
1: In Jesus' mighty name.
0: Yanko.
1: And thou hast made me the head of the heathen.
0: Mm. Okay? Thou hast made me. I didn't make myself.
1: No, sir.
0: Okay? Don't make yourself. Today, hey. The Lord will make you the head of the heathen.
1: In Jesus' mighty name.
0: David said, baby, I'm going to piano. Now, say David said, I'll say, came from.
1: Yes, sir.
0: And I'll go for banning.
1: Yes, sir. Yes, sir. Yes, sir.
0: Oh, she came from.
1: Yes, sir.
0: On two hotel. They came to him, and those people became the mighty men of David.
3: That's right. That's
0: right. And yes, sir.
1: Yes, sir.
0: When they started listening,
1: yes, sir.
0: God is making them mighty men.
1: Oh, yes.
0: He has made many people. Why not?
4: Mighty women.
1: It's an anointing.
0: Yeah, we are so for Washua.
1: Yes, sir.
0: A friend say, Zoom has said that.
1: Yes, sir.
0: And they pray a line.
1: I pray a line.
0: You American.
1: Yes, sir. Thou hast delivered me from the strivings of the people.
0: What Jimmy Apriapirium?
1: And made me the head of the heathen.
0: Now what my man yeah, my man in a penny.
1: People whom I have not known shall serve me.
0: Or see, nipa minimum no. Omnum be tumi kabe shumi.
1: As soon as they hear of me, they shall obey.
0: So omutisa me kasa omede.
1: Omete.
0: Not just that is an anointing.
1: Yes, sir.
0: That obey. Makes people hear you.
1: Yes, sir. Yes, sir.
0: This is my beloved son in whom I'm well pleased. Hear him.
1: Right.
0: Hear him.
1: Yes, sir.
0: Say tonight.
1: Tonight.
0: Say tonight.
1: Tonight.
0: By the word of
1: God.
0: Say by the word of
1: God.
0: Psalm
1: 18,
0: verse 43. I declare
1: anywhere
0: I appear
1: when I speak.
0: they shall give me, much more. Much more. Lift up prayer. Lift it up.
2: I'm gonna go to the hospital.

Banana.

0: of my sons was going to preach somewhere. Yes, and Oba all night. Oba all night. Yes, and Oba all night. Yes, he's a young prophet. He's a, and he came to me. Oh, yes, I said, Daddy, I'm me ko Kenya mi asamo baby na mi hiya de. Emusra. So ni mi yansa. And he said, great men are coming to the program. Yes, and I need an anointing. Yes, and he came with seed in the hand.
1: That's right.
0: Somebody said transfer.
1: Transfer.
0: Somebody said use what you have.
1: Use what you have.
0: To get what you don't have.
1: Get what you don't have.
0: God said use what you have.
1: Use what you have.
0: To get what you don't have.
1: To get what you don't have.
0: God said fanya uwo.
1: Fanya uwo.
0: Eko jinye uni.
1: Eko jinye uni.
0: And he said, when he finished the preaching,
2: yes, sir.
0: You guys were there.
2: Yes, sir.
0: Or see, the people said that the voice was what?
2: Like your father apostle is your messenger.
0: The voice was like what?
1: Your father apostle.
0: It means that even though he was there, it was not his voice.
2: Oh, yes.
0: And then a voice. The Bible said in Revelation, he said, as he spoke to me, right. His spirit entered me. Nemra oneme kasano. Nehum ye dem. And I stood up on my feet. Voice. Obiani the same voice. All voices are not the same. Thank you, Holy Spirit, for tonight. Thank you. Okay, let's go. Come on, watch this.
2: Luke chapter 21, verse 15.
0: A man quotation went down. Luke chapter
2: 21, verse 15.
0: Again.
2: Luke chapter 21, verse 15.
0: Again.
2: Luke chapter 21, verse 15.
0: Again.
2: Luke chapter 21, verse 15.
0: Again.
2: Luke chapter 21, verse 15.
0: People are sending what?
2: Their seeds.
0: They are sending their seeds.
2: Their seeds.
0: Okay.
2: Yes, sir.
0: What's the name?
2: From the King James Version.
0: T.O. Me pacho T.N.E. Because T.N.E. pa.
2: Yes, sir.
0: Because me amiasemno. A year juma.
2: Papa.
0: A year juma mani sebi. Nani swadi ye
2: sa.
0: Na obuadi.
2: Yes, sir.
0: Na ode buatoso.
2: Yes, sir.
0: A year diyo T.O.
2: Debi.
0: Nemo mni obuadi.
2: Yes, sir.
0: Kamiyom.
2: Yes, sir. Luke chapter 21 verse 15.
0: Luke chapter 21 verse 15.
2: From the King James Version.
0: From the King James Version.
2: For I will give you a mouth and wisdom.
0: Os me mouth I know. Not just I know your way. Nyamere to me yade.
2: Yade ma.
0: Na yano yade yade.
2: Yade ma.
0: Yade kasa.
2: Yes sir.
0: Me mouth I know.
2: Yade kasa.
0: Any nyansa.
2: Uh huh. Which all your adversaries shall not be able to gainsay nor resist.
0: Ha. Asa wo kasa. Or time for me and you will be Gina no
2: Rabbi
1: unto me
0: and your mouth and your voice.
2: What? Yes sir. NIV Luke chapter 21 verse 15.
0: The first one or can you
2: KJV? Yes sir.
0: King James or NIV.
2: Yes sir.
0: T-A.
2: For I will give you words and wisdom.
0: What's my mouth and some? Not just say, and some you're not day,
2: and your pair,
0: and your pair,
2: and your pair,
0: memo, and in some way, dear Mopino,
2: yes,
0: I need the idea of money, Papa, for your day,
2: and your pair,
0: and your pair.
2: Debbie,
0: I was in Canada,
2: yes, sir.
0: I was preaching for Christ Apostolic Church.
2: That's right.
0: When I did the first night,
2: yes, sir.
0: And I went to my hotel,
2: yes,
0: the pastor came to me and went on his knees,
2: yes, sir.
0: Also, so for me, perverse, and
2: that's right. That's right.
0: What's the worst now with the Kenya mess of me?
2: Yeah, baby.
1: Sure.
0: When you need time,
2: yes, sir.
0: But you're me assembly, and you need
2: that.
0: Yeah, and you need the other quite in fear.
2: Yes.
1: What can I in fear?
0: Can be home?
2: Yes, sir. For I will give you words.
0: What's the memo? And some.
2: And wisdom.
0: Any answer?
2: That none of your adversaries will be able to resist.
0: Ah, well, thanks for being able to me a genuine.
2: Or contradict.
0: And answer will be to me a total one. Go to the Berean Standard Bible.
2: Yes, sir.
0: BSB.
2: Yes, sir. Luke chapter 21 verse 15.
0: Luke 21 verse 15.
2: From the BSB.
0: From the Berean Standard Bible. What's it then?
2: For I will give you speech and wisdom.
0: So you should speak.
2: Yes, sir.
1: And wisdom.
0: Na mama kasa.
2: Kasa.
0: Kasa. Any nyansa.
2: That none of your adversaries will be able to resist or contradict.
0: Ah, or tell for me to mean sorry nyina no da.
2: Da.
0: Follow me.
1: It's a blessing, sir.
0: Follow me. There's another translation that I want you to read.
2: Yes, sir.
0: For I'll give you speech. You've read the You've read the ESV?
2: No, sir.
0: And when I'm personal, can
1: ESV.
0: ESV.
1: Yes, sir.
2: Luke chapter 21, verse 15.
0: See the ESV, Nasi.
2: From the English Standard Version.
0: English Standard Version. And your friend, ESV.
1: Yes, sir.
0: It is a way of comparative study. We are so far now, your Bible teacher. And I say, we are a person.
1: Yes, sir.
0: Do comparative study, not just reading.
1: No, sir.
0: Internet, you are reading from different translations so that you can do comparative study.
1: Yes, sir.
0: So, what you say?
1: Yes, sir.
0: So that you can do precise application.
1: That's right.
0: You can,
2: yes, sir. For I will give you a mouth and wisdom.
0: I'll give you what?
2: A mouth and wisdom.
0: Not just anointing on your day. I'll give you a mouth.
1: Yes, sir. Distinct.
0: Sure.
1: Distinct.
0: Precise, concise, and incise.
1: Yes, sir. Utterance.
0: Okay, let me ask you a question.
1: Yes, sir.
0: Do all lawyers receive the same pay?
2: No, sir.
3: No, sir.
0: What makes a lawyer a good lawyer?
2: Utterance.
0: Utterance.
1: Sure.
0: There was a top lawyer in America called Cochran.
2: Yes, sir.
0: He was O.J. Simpson's lawyer.
2: Yes, sir.
0: Even though O.J. Simpson was guilty.
2: Yes, sir.
0: He spoke him out.
2: Oh, yes.
1: Sure.
0: Say tonight.
2: Tonight.
0: Somebody, say fire. Say tonight.
2: Tonight.
0: By fire.
2: By fire.
0: That's a rat. That's a rat.
2: Energy.
0: Energy.
2: Mommy,
0: I know. Mommy,
2: I know.
0: Mommy,
2: I know.
0: Say, I connect.
2: I connect.
0: With my man of
2: God.
0: And I declare.
2: I declare.
0: Let the mouth.
2: Let the mouth.
0: Let the mouth.
2: Let the mouth.
0: Of the apostle.
2: Of the apostle.
0: Let the mouth.
2: Let the mouth.
0: Of the prophet.
2: Of the prophet.
0: Let the mouth.
2: Let the mouth.
0: Of the anointed.
2: Of the anointed.
0: Become my mouth.
2: Let my mouth.
0: Let my mouth. Become.
2: Become.
0: The mouth.
2: The mouth.
0: Of the anointing,
2: as
0: I speak,
2: I declare,
0: no enemy,
2: can stand
0: against
2: my words,
0: lift it up,
2: give
0: me

0: So baby, I tell me can be here, I tell me can be here. Abrabo, and yet you know, ne day ni se, uye ni amon hunu eni nswadi.
1: Oh, yeah.
0: But so you'll be, don't ever grow too tall, such that you cannot come down to receive.
2: Hey.
0: Don't grow too tall.
2: Hey.
0: Don't grow too tall.
2: Yes, sir.
0: Such that you cannot come down to receive.
1: Uh-huh.
0: Don't do that.
2: Really?
0: Don't do that.
2: Really?
0: And don't show insubordination.
1: Yes, sir.
0: For the gift of God.
2: Hey.
0: Yes. Hey. And chile ni amon hun tiye ni amia chedi e. It is an anointing.
2: Oh, yes.
0: All voices are not the same.
2: No, sir.
0: John chapter 4, verse 45 and 46.
2: Yes,
0: sumasi yen kochi yesumra. Omu sumai, se, esuja fwon kochi yesumra. Tie, kai, verse 46.
2: John chapter 7, verse 45 and 46.
0: Mo wayade.
2: Yes, sir. Then came the officers to the chief priests and the Pharisees.
0: Now, Bible say, a sugar phone by Pharisee phone ho, and your so phone penny phone in chain.
2: And they said unto them,
0: no one catch the Pharisee phone, your so phone penny phone say,
2: why have you not brought him?
0: Adenti, and a yesuna yesuma zemun kwache demun arman fanama.
2: The officers answered,
0: and the sugar phone boo, I'm catching on say,
2: never man speak like this man.
0: Obi anywa or kasa te sesa ni panamusi and kwache no.
2: Hey,
0: Isaiah 28 verse 23.
2: Yes, sir.
0: Because nipa me hu se nipa be pray. I start to bala so. Let's pray for them.
2: Yes, sir.
0: Let's release an impartation. Ejua da your holy day. Ya tu ni di, I will pray. And then ya take elements in here saying e be
2: yes, sir.
0: Okay, eye mako nine. Ya take ejua da ni take we are not for ya anointing service. Ni ya take communion, ni ya pon. Na fe ya get it ready for 90 days. October, November, December. Abrabo nya dangers when you shot here.
2: Oh yes.
0: Isaiah 28 verse 23,
2: yes, sir.
0: From the King James.
2: Yes, sir.
0: TNE, what's it in?
2: Isaiah chapter 28 verse 23. Give ye ear and hear my voice.
0: Hear my prayer.
2: No, no sir.
0: Hear my what?
2: Voice.
0: Your voice and your prayer.
2: Be...
0: And to me have a good prayer. Uncle good voice. Running your day.
2: Until.
0: Until.
2: Voice. Give ye ear and hear my voice. Hearken and hear my speech.
0: That's
2: right. Thank you, sir.
0: And to Yamu Tidding,
2: yes, sir.
0: And son, what you are,

0: se uplantisida, uplantisida, uni madia uye. 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
1: Efi nyame ho.
0: Efi ni panenjain.
1: Yabi.
0: Enti u. What do you have my wine?
1: Yame.
0: This is what you saw. Yes, yes. Yes, we TV.
1: Oh, yes.
0: And you know, when you plant a seed, you are planting a seed into that anointing.
1: Yes, sir.
0: Into that gift.
1: Yes, sir.
0: Into that utterance.
1: Yes, sir.
0: Into that influence.
1: Yes, sir.
0: Because influences are not the same.
1: No, sir.
0: Job 33 and 23, and then I open the phone line. Job 33, 23.
1: Job chapter 33,
0: verse 23.
1: Verse 23.
0: What's the name?
1: If there be a messenger with him,
0: or say, okay, go with you one step.
1: Yes, sir.
0: 22.
1: Yes, sir.
0: Uh-huh.
1: Yea, his soul draweth near unto the grave.
0: Or say, Obimpo.
1: And his life to the destroyers.
0: Nase Ninkwano appear ama or self for a besenwa.
1: If there be a messenger with him,
0: so otumia obi and yamia sumano banin chain.
1: An interpreter one among a thousand.
0: And yes, Nyamia Suman Keko, obi our sire interpreter, obi our chida chile supreme.
1: Yes, sir.
0: Ah, or demu fuwa. And yes, we be brave.
1: Odemu fwa. Yes, sir.
0: Sakwa china fwa.
1: Yay! He saw
0: that. Should that be Kowachi?
2: Kowachi.
1: Yes, sir. 22. From 22 and 23.
0: Why yade?
1: Yay! He saw draweth near unto the grave.
0: What's it say? Se ni kra kura chia me uwamana.
1: And his life to the destroyers.
0: Yes, I said for be say ni kwa.
1: If there be a messenger with him,
0: there's a conditional clause.
1: My God, an interpreter,
0: Obia or chile chile sebrima,
1: one among a thousand,
0: Obia or demu fwa,
1: to show unto man his uprightness,
0: to me chilano niya onya,
1: then he will be, he is gracious unto him,
0: or say, sir. O to me, j sani pani ya chenwa jitumwa, on yame baye ebeye atumwa manu.
1: And deliver him from going down to the pit.
0: Na oba jine fise oku uwamenem.
1: I have found a ransom.
0: Adentia.
1: I have found a ransom.
0: Isan se menya ajidi.
1: That's right.
0: Na chese wajidi ya ni. Osuma fona ya suma anuba oru. Onu wabe jiwa mani ene de yefri.
3: I don't have time.
2: No.
3: Yes, sir.
0: Yes, sir. Yes, sir. Yes, sir. Yes, sir. Yes, sir. Yes, sir. Yes, sir. Yes, sir. Yes, sir. Yes, sir. Yes, sir. Yes, sir. Yes, sir. Yes, sir.
1: Yes, sir. Yes, sir. Yes, sir. Yes, sir. Yes, sir. Yes, sir. Yes, sir. Yes, sir. Yes, sir. Yes, sir. Yes, sir. Yes, sir. Yes, sir. Yes, sir. Yes, sir. Yes, sir. Yes, sir. Yes, sir. Yes, sir. Yes, sir. Yes, sir. Yes, sir. Yes, sir. Yes, sir. Yes, sir. Yes, sir. Yes, sir. Yes, sir. Yes, sir. Yes, sir. Yes, sir. Yes, sir. Yes, sir. Yes, sir. Yes, sir. Yes, sir. Yes, sir. Yes, sir. Yes, sir. Yes

0: just send a message away from from America, bro.
1: Yes, sir.
0: Read it from today.
1: Yes, sir.
0: Today. What time did he send it?
1: 3:31. Yes, sir.
0: Okay. About 3:47.
1: Yes, sir.
0: What's your name?
1: Apostle, please. I am sorry for my son who is going through a serious mental challenge. Jesus, my
0: God. Keep on reading.
1: Yes, sir.
0: I message you, baby. What's it?
1: Yes, sir.
0: Are they wounded? And as for time, so you're clear.
1: Yes, sir. Please, I know you are at the studio now.
0: Nice work. I mean, what studio?
1: Yes, sir. Uh-huh. But he's going through a tough challenge now.
0: Tough challenge now? You're a bomb pie in this
1: year. Yes, sir. Uh-huh. Please, can I call you when you are done?
0: Of course. Yes, I'm a pastor. Yes. You don't need to fill any form.
1: Yes, sir.
0: You can call me.
1: Why not?
0: You can. Nibadu picture or the other one? America.
1: Thank you, Jesus.
0: Sure. Uni anointing. From outside.
1: Yes, sir.
0: Let me tell you something. Seed no saw for Gideon day. It is called seed faith. And a malign so me bom pa keke. Nenko. Thinking say. Pray an day. Ayajuma. Bible said, gather my servants unto me. Those who have made a covenant with me by what?
1: Sacrifice.
0: Oh, woman number for the boss in my pam apam.
1: Yes, sir.
0: And for the one you are apam yade. You have no covenant with the altar unless you covenant it with your sacrifice. Don't behave like a vampire.
1: No, sir.
0: And don't behave like an unpolished person.
1: No, sir.
0: And more brother, this will be accepted when you be here. When you be here.
1: Oh, yes.
0: And my vampire. And you have been following the platform for years.
1: Yes.
2: Many years.
1: Yes.
0: Now we are wiser.
1: Uh-huh.
0: Do you poison the water you drink?
1: No, sir.
0: Baby, I will be here. Listen to me. I don't care the problem because it is the anointing of the Holy Ghost, not my name.
1: No, sir.
0: But the name of Jesus. The Bible said the name of the Lord is a strong tower. The righteous run into it. Tonight is your night. Tonight is not Monday. And then Saturday. And then service in your breath. I call you.
1: Yes, sir.
0: Mifrel.
1: Yes, sir.
0: Mifrel time.
1: 10 o'clock.
0: And I'm catching today.
1: Yeah, bonfire to 11.
0: And I'm catching on say, yeah, bonfire for day.
1: And you may service.
0: Because Unyami Bibichire me.
1: Yes, sir.
0: And I'm going to say, there's going to be something.
1: That's right.
0: And I'm a frail prayer for you. So be a mon pile one hour.
1: That's right.
0: For Senna Baya, Obibi Obeba should be a Benya impact.
1: Oh, yes.
0: Because you're impressed at the end of your normal. Baby, I will be a minimum the how.
1: Yes, sir.
0: But Udria Wapa.
1: Yes, sir.
0: Gideon Amisi 2026.
1: Yes, sir.
0: 1026.
1: Yes, sir.
0: 926.
1: Yes, sir.
0: 826.
1: Yes, sir.
0: 726.
1: Yes, sir.
0: Above the 126.
1: Yes, sir.
0: Man, who's in Kofobi, but they plant on 1026.
1: Yes, sir.
0: Show your best.
1: See your best.
0: Man, who's in Kofobi, so plant 126, 426, 320. Yes, plant a seed that you know.
1: Yes, sir.
0: It's an honorable seed.
1: Honorable.
0: And faun kotu obia. Obia ba a show with a DNA.
1: Yes.
0: And don't live your life built around title.
1: No, sir.
0: What title? Who's anointed? Baby, I will peer up.
1: Pocket
0: it. See it. And you're
1: 055-944-6673.
0: My daughter is there, right?
1: 055-944-6673.
0: And you're 2026.
1: Yes, sir.
0: 1026.
1: Yes, sir.
0: Baba Pim 126.
1: Yes, sir.
0: I love when you power line, so. And 055-054. Debbie, sir. So, who saw seed in we are over Fred Adoma from left?
1: Yes, sir.
0: Who saw seed in we are Penua Fredoma from left? Because I want to pray for you now. Me were only 15 minutes.
1: Yes, sir.
0: And Fred Seed Lionel.
1: Debbie.
0: Over Fred Adoma from left. But sow seed in the first. Now for Adume from Lion 0302-216561. And as a 0302-216562. And as a 054-551-1063. And yes, three lines. Use every means to plant your seed.
1: Oh yes.
0: And then call, because I want to pray for you. Don't punish the devil.
1: Big one.
0: See the problem bridge in a line or so.
1: What did I say?
0: My bum, I didn't say me. When you now be cast and sign him for studio.
1: Oh, yes.
0: Don't just unset your soul seed in one sermon or so many back.
1: Yes,
0: neighbor. Yes, sir. If you saw no bower quantum now, banya mentata. The devil is alive. Show seed enough for Adome FM line right away. 0302-216561. Good morning.
1: The devil is a blessing.
0: Nothing saying.
2: Pacho
0: wane ka say. Me pejam payama baby a frifi baby yada. Ya bom to me biada anywhere dear say yes say jina tuono.
1: Oh yes,
0: Dimo. Amen.
1: Amen.
0: God bless.

0: 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Good morning.
1: Morning.
0: Now, Pacho, what you saying?
1: I'm an Abdul.
0: Pacho, what can I say?
1: Sister, I'm a gentle.
0: In the mighty name of Jesus, I pray for my sister. I declare, let your seed speak for you in Jesus' mighty name. Amen. No turning back. Hello, good morning. What you plan to see then was
2: 055-944-6673.
0: You're MTN. Hello, good morning.
1: Good morning.
0: Now, what you saying, Pacho? Now, Pacho, what you say? In the mighty name of Jesus, with all my heart, I pray for you. May every part of the enemy be broken over your life. May you live longer than all your enemies.
3: Amen.
0: May the Lord hear your cry and answer your prayer. Walk in the blessing in Jesus' name. Amen. Hello, good morning.
1: Morning,
0: say. Mi pejam paya no den de ma oma unsan wa dwuma no shebre onyame asem nya dwuma fama pepepe sani aya kro aba wa dwen kasam fama e wo Jesus den mo. Amen. I'm so glad. Hello, good morning. Thank you, Osofo.
4: Good morning.
0: Neti say
4: opanya go pon adumo
0: nampa chwane ka say
4: Evangelist, it is in Tabula.
0: Evangelist, unya hua, hey, a friend, there be young friends Monday, a friend, I will pray to noa baby. Why? Ye poma ni a conference ni a casa. 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
3: Amen.
0: The mighty name of Jesus, I pray for my son. What the Lord has done for me, may he do double for you. For with God, nothing shall be impossible. Fear not, for with God, nothing shall be impossible. Amen. Hello, good morning.
1: Pacho, good morning.
0: Pacho, what can I say?
1: Pacho, antefia.
0: Mi pejam paya ma antefia. 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Yesu dimi no ma bom paya. Amen.
3: Amen.
0: Never. Hello, good morning.
5: Good morning.
0: Pacho, fia ti say?
5: Pacho, mi wo daddy.
0: Yede nyami asam. 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Hello good morning
1: daddy.
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1: pacho Rita
0: 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It will Jesus din mo to the seventh generation in Jesus' name. Amen. It's a blessing. Good morning.
6: Good morning.
0: Nampachawani.
6: Pacho,
0: you have a great voice. In the mighty name of Jesus, with a good heart, I pronounce the blessing of the Lord upon you. May it never be said that you planted the seed in vain. By the word of the Lord, I declare it is done in Jesus' name. Amen.
3: Amen.
0: It's a blessing tonight. Tremendous blessing. Hello, good morning.
1: Good morning.
0: Nampacho wane kase.
1: Ivane kase.
0: Sister Eva, mi pejam paya ma ushebre uma wawadiye unsanwe juma. 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Amen. You are into business. You are into investment. Plant a good seed. Don't plant any crooked seed. Plant a good seed for yourself, for your business, because nobody knows. And it's a dangerous thing to engage business without prayer.
3: Oh, yes.
0: Good morning. Pacho, good morning. Pacho, who plant two seed in Afra? Do me from Lionel. 0302-216561. And as a 0302-216562. And a 054-551-3063. Hello, good morning.
7: Hello, good morning.
0: Na Pacho, what can I say?
7: Pacho, Regina,
0: me Pacho, me Pacho, me Pacho, me Pacho, me Pacho, me Pacho, September, October, November, December. Untia Semboni, da! enya de anipa beboa no afra yie ntoma isa se bonia si wofie asema obetia congratulations.
2: Amen.
0: Congratulations.
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0: 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Only congratulations is permitted.
2: In Jesus, my
0: 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Only good news. 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
0: 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Good morning.
10: 1 o'clock yeah,
0: Pacho, good morning.
11: Good morning.
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11: Mpacho mina, Wilhelmina.
0: Mi pejampa my sister Wilhelmina. I declare by the word of the Lord that you are blessed, highly favored. I declare September through to December. No evil report. May your seed become a weapon against all your enemies. In Jesus' name, amen. I'm so excited for all these people. Hello, good morning.
12: Hello, good morning, daddy.
0: Now what is saying?
12: Mpacho, yes, you are done boko.
0: Why you are the papa with good voice, wane kasei.
12: Pacho to wani.
0: Mi peja mpaya ma. 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Wo Yesu dim na mabon paye. Amen. Pacho obi tu mea plant 2 seed in right away. Hello, good morning.
13: Good morning, daddy.
0: Me wa 5 minutes. 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
13: Daddy Linda, me so si di mami besta. 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
0: Mi peja mpaya bie mao se. Baby, a coin yen yamim mo quam pamau. One o ba, yes, sir. By the close of the week, next week, not be bia ye settle.
2: Amen.
0: We just would tell him, amen. It's done. It's done. It's done. Repatcho bitch, me plan to see 2026, 926, 926, 826. Ewa MTN 055-944-673. Above a pin 126. O plan to see Nampacho Fremia Mompaye. Because Nipa Bebre na Asom see Bamon. Hello, good morning. Ooh, Pacho, my radio don't conform. It's terrible. Hello, good morning. In the mighty name of Jesus, I lift up prayer for you. I declare, may your seed become a weapon against the enemy, and may your blessing abound in Jesus' almighty name. Amen. Don't just plant a seed for yourself. Plant a seed for your family. Plant a seed for your marriage, for your children. Because the seed becomes a weapon against your enemy at the gate. Hello, good morning. Say, may your seed meet your enemies at the gate. Hello, good morning. Me were only 4 minutes to go. 4 minutes to go. What a service. Hello, good morning.

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1: and you go there
0: now you need now say at the end ba ye yi and a man for today
2: aya brooding
0: adena okofa okofa nyinsei na obi su wa wa watch him pran what of you say not the best ninja I am sure na na na na na na na na na na na na na na na na na na na na na na na na na na na na na na na na na na na na na na na na na na na oh, yeah, mistake in Akolano. 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
1: Right.
0: Sofu, be faithful.
1: Yes.
0: Nyami beye wiyo, beye wiyo. 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
1: 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To be a whoopy, I'll press it with your sanctity and Babu school. Cause a Babu school, school fees be a new school fees be a new piece of me and Cassamisha one, a person who pin with ya, Mitria and Mom. What the honest of Baba, what before forms, what two books, Miss Yandia, Nadazi and Nunso, even young fast also, who fearful, who bushy and boom set. 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

Samrin and Chen, I'm in a man in normal free white over disability foundation back Akasa. Maybe 5:30 in the year called birthdays in the soul.

free HS. Private schools tonight, I choose to hear. 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
1: 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Still Abigail Amwa.
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0: 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Baba Joe, young girl.
1: 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Your GD said, Obia, who ye will be be obia, and a pain yamia dom ya samba bium. 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
1: okay yet ya so ne e ka about the general home care ye ka efie the general home care ye ka about safe environment. Say you will feel. And you might be sure will feel. And you might be better to hold. You say the better colano. And I say your boy was a rapper, you know, uncle. And tell me, who here, pan, I was here a formula. I was here a day in Sio Begufo. And tell you, a formula was here very clean. Say a better colano. A bit more, I'm way out hunting. I'm more to me, Nantano. I'm more to me, and sleeping out. I'm more for. I think so. Your car and to my go away from the so or see if you are not what happened, nothing so I bought it. I feel so. And no more this seat to say, yeah, disinfectants and our bleach and our liquid soaps. Now, you use so no, or see you free horse in a bay apple and then sank. Now, uncle Corsi Hammer, now say, oh, my, a colano so, oh, fra. I feel so. You feel your light, or say a ye, and you say, well, light, maybe demand so I say, doing this, and it's also light, and I will say, it's so bright enough, baby, I say, dear, dear, I could not, and you may be one, oh, I think so, say, a different drills. And you may be a clano, or yeah, and I say, oh, or nothing can come to her. And your mouth would be a bit to me, then it's how soon. Never to me, I've one or nothing, so bit to me, and auntie. I think see your electrical wires, or see you free your queen. sene be ya electricity there no ho asem air din kakra nte ho be hia pa say electrical appliances and I say you were faulty electrical appliances and I say electric wires ne be pp ho so be hia say ye be sisi sene be ya enko shock ya column afen so ya ye use ye bathroom ye use tiles no so e ho be hia pa say tiles na ye beto no see ye de tiles are Emma Aquilano and Sleepy M of Mana said, or Bebo form, because I didn't him set tiles, no, a big ethro, a bill so any ethro. After the young Konya, your Maya and Manet Nasson, who bet me at Nekonya and Wasso, and Kurana, and your Munyan bet me at Nekonya and Wasso. It is say, or say, or Mutine Konya, so, or say a more Konya, and your more height linen also, a bayer pet, and a bayer more Nancy, and some person will be beer, a bayer simple, and also person fear Konya anymore. A bare simple ama akolano. I feel so. A movie here say, the wheelchairs, and I said, the walker, and I said, the frame will be you, so, and ya prescribe it. If your office physiotherapist be ho, work or therapist be a ho, no, I just say, you should stand in my way, and no, ya prescribe, and I will be you, so. You will improvise one of its music, and I said, what, the requirements, and I said, you also, yes, just why, yes, I improvise. Assistive devices in the MIM man. I think so. Yeah, wheelchairs, no, see, yeah, making sure, say, and I say, yeah, say, brakes, no, a year, Jumana, and feel. It is a brakes, no, yeah, Jumana, a bit to me, of course. If you know, we hold up, what the night chef, your friend is saying, what the night chef, wheelchair, more, or someone say, the brakes, no, a year, Jumana, why would drive a corner, so break and chair, near 2 minutes by the hand, I will say, or no, so in a wheelchair, or no, say in a car, and so send the brakes, and also a year, Juma. And I feel so. I will say, yeah, man, I hear Sherman, and we'll see be in near few muscle. I will say, and Pano Modas, or say, yes, the son of Brainy, a BBM, the table will use so, and then you might washroom, I will say, bathroom, and so at the man. Yep, she has an air call about say, you be positioning your man. It is a proper position, I would have my own. A bad one, a senebea, dear, senebea, now person, and a beman also accident. Now, on your joint deformities, you can't joint deformities, and you put a day, then sass up a properly in a bit to me a balance. It is a cassette, your position, your manner, your principles, also your colony said. I was saying it. And then a con, then standing and landing in our alignment. This is how we see a conya in the BBA or alignment. So they be a uncle for a cheap problem. And then they told the BIA infinite for quiet. Now, see, and then they told the BIA, your corny, a cheap, It is a tenacity. And Uncle Pom wants to tell me, say, you look at my head, my shoulder, my knee, my toe, no, stand and Uncle Pom while lining the pediano. I think so, sir, or to her, or say, I will change any positions, you know. And you saw Tefa, na so da ho na so te fa ko o se o balance ni ye o da ho so a o se o da ho ye afen so e ma aplani me position ye ba o se ba force no in a long and I say one position e bia o bet na so bu bet na se kiti anopa o sa ni position dia anya sa e be ha akwala no so afen so positions a ya chira uko fisio ye be chira o se position akwala no Sana, I was away at Colonel. It is near physiotherapist, never can show, say, send your bet, nurse, send your bed, you know, send your better. And I will say, only, will you win you now? A mark, Colonel Comfort, improving the comfortability. Send your wolf, so feel comfortable. Sana also at Colonel, so, or so, yeah, comfortable. I feel so. Say, to me, position at Colonel, so, yeah, and money, the functional movements, and so, I have a queen, say, or so. The moon and also two and nine and ten and sir, and also ever. I think so. Emma, a reduce and I say a breast obey a barrier, a brain. I think so. For me, so what to me, for me, my list is yes, it's so. I think so. Position in here, so who did oh, the dear. A very good so position in here, dear. Oh, the dear, a bad one. And I feel so because what's not one position. I said, what the what? Can you say a man with several possible every big brain at home? And I said, what the whole swap? A promotee, and I said, a woman, BBFN, a precious source, a bar for Lannister. into say old position ye, you know, so what I need and then I won't say, sir, pressure sauce, you know, who experiences pressure sauce. Baby, I make us a pressure sauce, no cool adding. It is a banner said when you're pressure so before you beckon on our breath. Once you are now washing with banners,
0: I think so. Say, who position will banner you in so after the amount to me activities in Kakankakankakra, who Nanka said to me here and Yama are winning end. I think so. Say, Cassa here prevented contractors to send now personal persona. If you fear the end to be able to me at your channel. 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I had the more to me, and tennis will be to me swimming. Also, I train the moon so no man I train him. A more we use a wheelchair, no, so I'll say a more make a good use of the wheelchair. And tonight, Ombudi di Aquania Bana or the co ever. Now, if they say, oh, well, I go be up here and I say sports be up here crowd to wheelchair no more crown in the nine cafum and I said to be to me out to born a man or not watch it. Also, be on us about 2 months now, so watch it. 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That fans you were Societe General account number is 60000912 4126 60000912 4126 I think so. Ope se o ma ye momo nswa. Ye momo number eye 0599-199-899. 0599-199-899. 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
2: Oka say ye man emu live on diapers. Ampa omu live on diapers 24/7. Te say owo akola obe wo diapers o du baby a na we ye nefi diapers. 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
1: 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Ya ono so wo sie tumani ye. Enkiya ma. Driving there on him, come, and kill him on our dapa. The main fancier, Muya Dima, Rebecca Quay, the Raphael Kibaki, or Timalam, our age, my Joe Famasi Michiano. Did you fear? She took up out and it's only a come on, but she told a great big them, Taton Kosia, which are only my me to see here, to see ya, and also see our great big honor supply. 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
0: Kasa Sami Jeffy, Bobo, you was so chiano. 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
2: Psychologically, biologically, mathematically, technically, significantly, international zone. 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
0: By the grace of God, one day.
2: 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And I pray, happy birthday, Kesipa, Enkoma, Nyambra, Ebenezer, Yakwa, Order, End Time Fire, Power, Prayer Ministry International, Broadcaster, Uncle Man Quadin, and Wadin, and by UK, so another British member, sir, and also Odin Bevy, or a nurse, or UK, that pay on the situation. And now, I'll crush your foot and a day. We'll be a coming down, so Gun and painful. And now, so 42, we now Jesus presented would be above the ratio. In a significantly to be continued.
0: Nami, shut up, papa. I'm ready to meet me for BBM, be home time and in tea. 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

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Super Weekend News, when you're dating, you know, na, and I'm in the person, you're a man, so you're a media, Nene Yawuda, happy so day. 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
6: Finally, the lion has learned to rant. The Ghana Prison Service TV is born. I am here to assure you that every effort you make with the limited resources is deeply appreciated. In the post-incarceration space, research has shown that inmates who hitherto would have promised to lead law-abiding lives on discharge within the first few months of transition are likely to come back to prison because they get their hopes dashed. And the simple reason is that they are never able to be accepted by us.
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7: Ladies and gentlemen, the success of Ghana Prisons TV will depend on sustained cooperation among government institutions, the private sector, development partners, civil society organizations, stakeholders within the creative arts industry, and all Ghanaians. Please, now I am appealing. I wish I could go on my knees and ask you all to patronize made in Ghana products. We spend time to create, and we create it for you, and we want the money to remain in our country. When you purchase a Ghanaian made product, you are ensuring that the economy is strengthened.
0: And I would say, mami, abla difa gomasi. 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
13: 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Dear Papa, Nibi, Siano, Nafasola, Amagenia, and Audio, and the Saturday, and the Odia. 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
0: 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Yes, celebrating those sounds and memories of Queen from Gosokura. I am Duma from Y2K Jam. My Asia or the Dome. La Palm Royal Beach Hotel. Evieda. 2nd October 2026. Yes, fee. Single year 150. And a double year 256. 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Emma. 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
16: 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What can you see after 2000? Now you play for Gina Mubari, Sabela Ban, and you Penny. If you fear, because you Batman, Quade, Booba, or Prof. One in Lord Kenya, I can go on and on and on. Yeah, celebrating those sounds and memories of Quest from Gosokra. I am drummer from Y2K Jam. My ensure the door. La Palm Royal Beach Hotel. 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

0: Sent Swami Kumasi, Frewon, 059-156-5557, and 0551-228-281. And I've been
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0: Ochia Heba Powder, me say, one Casabeba, FD, Aji Jodian Kratuyatum.
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7: 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If you fear, because you Batman, Quade, Booba, or Prof. One in Lord Kenya. I can go on and on and on. Yeah, celebrating those songs and memories for Quest from Gosokura. I am Drum FM Y2K Jam. My share of the dome. La Palm Royal Beach Hotel. And theater, 2nd October 2026. Yes, fee. Sinclair 150. And a double. Boy, 256 to me swap on online. *725*3404# Dress code. Mama, show baggy jeans. 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Any high waist jeans. Papa B. Name of my recruit dancing shoes. Listen, say. Besa Tola. Surprises to be. And to catch no bin on us on Kentro. 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All Natural Juice. Sinter Sank. Aya Strong. Aya Tough. Lost in Dere Ginger Bitters. 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
8: Mamekia. 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

I was a new crew, I was a new crew, I was a new crew, I was a new crew, I was a new crew, I was a new crew, I was a new crew, I was a new crew, I was a new crew, I was a new crew, I was a new crew, I was a new crew, I was a new crew, I was a new crew, I was a new crew, I was a new crew, I was a new crew, I was a new crew, I was a new crew, I was a new crew, I was a new crew, I was a new crew, I was a new crew, I was a new crew, I was a new crew, I was a new crew, I was a new crew, I was a new crew, I was a new crew, I was a new crew, I was a new crew, I was a new crew, I was a new crew, I was a new crew, I was a new crew, I was a new crew, I was a new crew, I was a new crew, I was a new crew, I was a new crew, I was a new crew, I was a new crew, I was a new crew, I was a new crew, I was a new crew, I was a new crew, I was a new crew, I was a new crew, I was a new crew, I was a new crew, I was a new crew, I was a new crew, I was a new crew, I was a new crew,

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0: Oh man, no way.
2: I don't know.
0: Waba oh na in that you na was in the match there then na so come abada da na den na dey mabewia na was say we na be program o tv ntin maba eh me time o say ah na was na when mo ma ba pata we na me 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ye bibi ata.
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2: me dey no me say
0: eh eh
2: me dey no o be say
0: eh eh
2: o dey dog e just
0: I did for my summer to whom I remember.
2: Obviously, I said, I've been in the way. That means I said, I've been away. Or even that, they had a family radio. No sooner. But friend of my number.
0: Yeah.
2: And I was with the
0: age. It's here for power and quiet test. No. Anko hwe ena me ka kire ne se pa se wanko ye test ya me anhwe sebi wo shu amu ho de wo ho a wo hu me frem bio
1: but say mami e ko edwin ho prostate
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1: de sa ho de ne so nya nya mo fra
0: e ho de hwe ne pa pa pa in se do wo twi ne tie for me nya de Oh my yard, the estimate in the park we see, and 18 years we dream of
1: Power, but what about money? 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I have a bar, Katisha, come a young lady, Power,
2: dear.
0: I'm going to push your penny. Now, I'm going to push your penny. Also, my mama wants some wash him so. 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
1: Mami yaku ya minkase biyo.
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0: yo
1: na onze said the idea can hypertension they're very common and obi bia kwa ya sabia the very first thing I you check him
0: and
1: pano
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1: say check your vitals you dey if you dey better chere won saha na ye mia no kafo say say cry there automatic one saba aha ye bi mia so abetia kwen me a check ya yes oh e bia wanya 120 over 80 and 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
1: yes and one of ventricles
0: you can't say
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0: Ah,
1: just a commander who are there, they pump him with Janako. Because that time, no young one, they pa boom, it's squeezing, was a Namujano
0: swap it.
1: And at that time, no, it was a in teeny movie. So, me a castle valves to be all TBSA and Sana Kofa a year, arteries in num pulmonary artery, num near the na ako etanona ako into circulation. 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There will be exchange of gases eno. 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
0: Yo.
1: Na kumase kwa eno edasua. Usi suwa 3 hours. No, no, no. But say, I know I'm free, come and say, but yeah, when you put those, I hear so many.
0: Any traffic,
1: you wouldn't crank, now you told me, now you're standing now. And when you are, maybe I come and say, 4 hours, 6 hours. And so I'm free, come and say, I'll be doing a check. So, it means a full and I'll be using for 4 hours, and you're the same as 6 hours.
0: Aye.
1: A bed also. And you know, sape pepe neti, yenti no, say, adie mudaho, nemu fine nemu jai en nemu na ekwa en kabon se circulation che se kama na so so ye wo bibi e fere peripheral resistance peripheral resistance ne bi ni de en tin a en tin mu asisi en tin asensen
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0: en matias ye me tin fo so atias
1: en tin sa ni o mai mienu
0: yo
1: and that you check here a bit.

0: many factors. Say BP back on through and I say be normal. So many factors betting affecting. So many factors in a bidding day, even so your bar and now your bema. So what I say, so your bar and now your bema, eh, one factor.
1: You.
0: Impo, umudro.
1: Yeah.
0: Eh, one factor. Impo, before say you be checking BP, no, you may be a woody,
1: yeah. Aye. Oh, nante kura, it's me, Emma, we ye huri huri kakra.
0: So what you say? So there are so many factors, sir. It's me affecting your blood pressure. And
1: no, you know, last time we call you, me call checking my vitals. Now I say, now me ye late kakra. Yes. Appointment on no, my late, now I say me rush. And to me call do honor, yeah. Rabbani so, maintenance kakra. Because when we say me rush, now we have a room to maintenance, now me settle kakra and sawaye. And yes, oh, you the right figure, no.
0: So what you say? So there are so many factors that to me, and you know, so we should move here, pa. Before say a doctor ni krano, a bed diagnose you be say ni pay or you hypertensive, and that's why you move here, so you are no. Unless ni pa no checking ni BP, no nene namsro be at 250 and a BP. Yes, sir. Checking or BP one time, peno, you can't diagnose any pa no hypertension.
1: Yeah.
0: Because ebi a. Any panel, Dana Oban or Jane Jane, it will be a crew woof ye, the rent a crass on, the mask of ye, be a school fees, yes, all my two books in here, the watching game, my pressure no,
1: a cross
0: so, go be ye be a hope pre, or diminicate gigging no aban or checky, and a cross row. But ideally, no, so checky continuously for some time,
1: yeah,
0: at different times, and yet that crona, wabano, at different times. Yeah, be a one year nipan ka such as oh, say be a BBC yeah, you say but still nipan bebano na it was true. And sacran what diagnosed in nipano of hypertensive. So what I say, but a lot of times, you know, most will be why be checking and BP back up and say, oh, you ain't found to know. So no. And yet the best practice.
1: Yeah.
0: Ideally also exhausting non pharmacological treatments in po and say no one yeah juma. Eho ansana ubetimi ayede ubetimi edi enipa no ayede ato eje edroso now say range asema na meken nipi no diastolic no yeah eno systolic no eno eye esoro BP no esoro die no say BP na check e bi 120 over 80 esoro die friend systolic na systolic BP no eno no be won say mostly no from 100 to let's say 135, considering the panim fee, ni sex, ni mudru ni adingina. And I see the announcer so no, from maybe a 60 to 85, and now say at most 90. Considering sa niyoma ya mika ingina. Nekoba say sa range ino, and now ubeko consistently, ubeko no na abro sa ibi a 150 over 100, and now 160 over 95, 170, ubi yeti mi kwa 250. Yes. Yes.
1: Sir.
0: 250 over maybe a 120. You see a lot of people. Now say my mic here Emma, eye akoma mu how BP hypertension ni huye hu ne say. Mostly no utranye ya Emma unka ye bia o. Yes. Aman for bebre eye hypertensive. 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Utran ko ye ya ansa na obe hu no na pressure na kosura ma ase wo kidney. Hey. Because yes. Because BP knows where Kosoro and then I'm sorry and I'm sorry and I'm sorry. It affects your kidney, no? BP no, a Kosoro, heart attack and then you can't say, bet me a coffer back. BP no, a Kosoro, bet me a coffer heart failure, Eddie Abba.
1: Hey.
0: BP no, a Kosoro, ever call a coffer stroke, Abba. Hey. And don't you know, Eddie, or how baby.
1: Now, when I see an initial signal. As an initial,
0: yes. So few people are making me any actual signs and symptoms with hypertension, or palpitation of the heart.
1: Aye, wakum and book kim.
0: Monse book kim. 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Unexplained headaches. Uti timi grow kaka.
1: Meba mincha wano. Eni suchimu. Who said, yeah, well, could be, I said, no, when you need to with the walk around, the local merry go round, the same, yeah, you know, when you soon brew,
0: yes,
1: and I'm back on so I don't know when you soon chew, but that's when you see your tomb,
0: yes, so usually, you know, what's

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1: when your BP
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0: 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mere fat and I do call that fat
1: fat
0: no dross one a bed the dentin him a the dentin him one beba peripheral resistance no akosoro so automatically BP no so be dey e be cost
1: and then na fast food be a drum ko
0: mpacho
1: fast food ko no so men ka
0: o titi a break mr wa titi a break kwa gwa ko fi ko ye umpusu no
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1: extremo
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1: of course yeah
0: Chene, and my OBP control. Change is very difficult thing, but I had the idea of you are a bit me at a boo. You'll be all back. I say, oh, man, your way. I'm back. I say, doctor, I'm made in fear, dear sir. My idea about qua copying fear, dear sir. Over some minutes, I know say a difficult, but so open a pomo day now, per one quadia. I think it worth it, say.
1: Ano crazy.
0: Ye did ye left side. Yen ye exercise. Me and ye can see bibri. 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Yen time check it. Say farmers. Missy, just walk into any hospital. Udi odu kwalibukwe rum. 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
1: Mebe check him BP.
0: Udu rage a rum. Impose say pharmacist square away a community.
1: Ay, no crazy.
0: Ko check you bipin.
1: Ano pebi aswa na kwa ebbe anu ako check it.
0: So one check ya. 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
0: 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Ife amen scientific about an alternative medical hospital. Ye nye the alternative way. 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It will surprise you say. Your man phobia. 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
0: 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I was standing at train that so.
1: Wow.
0: One year share back. Was Samson aye wo. 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No. E also Amen Scientific Herbal and Alternative Medical Hospital. Yasi aye no back. E wo ho. 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Now,
1: Amen, I say, Allah, Onyanko kone yare safo. 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
1: I me share me hoso. No matter what.
0: Yes.
1: 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So dey bye bye. 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
1: 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Yes. Now, what to say?
0: I don't know how much.
1: Oh, Matthew. Matthew, Papa.
0: Missing went to me in Choke.
1: Ah, why, Yena Sambra. Apostolic for me, Pesa.
0: Oh, yeah.
1: Pardon your boy. And says, yeah, the Papa strike beautiful acquaintance, you see. Not my transfer in the cookie coos. The Apostolic Church in Penny for Montreal and Pesa, and in Penny for Missing Kuna. What if I could see? Off from Cape Coast, I bet to us. We're quite chilly.
0: Question time.
1: Oh, Powers, the Pagwisi.
0: I'm on to us.
1: Hey, the Mekaya Montias, what is Genuini Pag? Or Bonifuan Castle Pagwisi. Anyway, the Mamunina Aqua Ba.
0: Yeah, and I'm a man.
1: But your mummy, dear,
0: Radiatom,
1: if ye, the
0: Diabo,
1: a year no one in Quadani,
0: Radias,
1: my baby, so here.
0: Adam, only a fitting acquisition, I am say.
1: Only a daddy,
0: one Namsa.
1: Oh, a radiman of wanting.
0: Amen.
1: A radiman of wanting. I say for your papa, call transfer or call Cape Coast. The Apostolic Church.
0: Yeah.
1: And ne ko Cape Coast. Inti nyame ya domo china. any be in the send off service no e dia mano e wo man pro b district to be a wo be back an mumra ni ko jai papa kwan fe fe fe aw na fe papa you
0: eh ma me
1: fe eh we MFA MFA you know me fit the bibi e chi
2: bibi de bibi kwa
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2: be ya so mo
1: ma e be fast so for dem ru ko we de mi
2: ai
1: I'm going to go to the house.
2: Nti ise ho no kwed.
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0: Oh yeah. Oh yeah, papa bi.
1: Sa wofu.
0: Yeah.
1: Eya dom.
0: Eya dom. Da no ba, sorry ko e no. Hey. Mommy still young. And I'm saying I'm
1: better. Na no, ye betwa wie na me PFE, I sorry them was sister Bishia me kwa na no. Hey. Mama so ye young sir.
0: Thank you.
1: And I'm saying na, hey sister, na ka pese bi.
0: Wo wa dia. Ha.
1: Anyway, papa dem room mo akwa ba.
2: Yeah, na mama.
1: Efie ye.
2: Eradiado.
1: E radiase. Eh, ejuma da ye nim.
2: Amen.
1: De ya ya keken gumu nyina de obi kan moguo. But ejuma na nkasa na ye shas ye ne say. Ene ye brinu so ekokakra. Na apart from say ebre ne koro ne say ye ka. Ne ye ye ne de ye be ye. Because show no, and yes, show I hear by me. Are you serious? Then you can find it. Be obey so segment is saying, and they are in the panel, no soap. So, what you are saying to you, sir? segment if you form kakra neja. And one said the news for no some from a time kakra. And I may commercials and some dos kakra. It's a man may come any time no. But yeah, share yeah twice was share a topic, you know. When no you know kuno partner be wahona be ye bibi na di be si no na one mona man ye. Me papa a ye apostle retired. Appear na me show before you so and draw frame and make a sabi bridge church and simu ye queen ma mebu boso and I held that back on so frame also send me message from a shaman. If a topic just say papa me say apostle say oh crown crown your mommy topics. Now topics in bia ye di bebe biano. 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Asa uye sa nyoma na itimi ye dey. Eko fadiba. Now, one or two example I may man is said, Rami can with Jerry Show. So, oh, well, well, ye be a one money partner, man, ye. Well, two and a mobia one money, man, ye. And then be crying, we'll see, I want your property be our own can. Senya me and Pata, and one more no free more at the corner. Aka. 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Never papa. I said they in the near chance. One of them, one of the best. Yes, yes, soon, soon, soon, soon. Ya best check, and your man will be new bits here. And run papa person. Also, do a while, or a negative person. Oh, yeah, dear, I'm born a man, you'll be boo a bim. No, I say no. And also, can't want to be ya, dear.
0: Mama made us a tear for a radiant sermon in the topic is going to be touched on, but Mama mean, you know, if you decay so now, Mr. Mammy Akria.
1: Oh, hallelujah.
0: Hey. The day you called me, right? How you did the presentation, you know? And so you have a heart, which is called a good heart. So I bless God for your life.
1: Amen.
0: Your bomb pie said, you know, I'm quite in tap with the womb. So, Sanya Mammy will be a cash account.
1: Yes,
0: rather than family.
2: Important part.
0: So,
1: yeah.
0: Because I keep saying, according to Bible, no, our graves await us. Yeah. But I say you go there when you are old enough.
1: Yeah.
0: Amen.
1: Nobody
0: can escape death.
1: Amen.
0: And you will handle money.
1: Amen. Papa.
0: Apomodin so make am.
1: Amen.
0: God tries them say senior won fietie no. Sano apomodin.
1: Amen.
0: Erad Israel.
1: Amen.
0: All right, into back to the topic.
1: Aba for fan san to me so.
0: We'll do that on Sunday.
2: That's right.
0: Because big boss go around.
1: Mati.
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0: 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Only problem because only more. 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
1: But oh, you're comfortable.
4: Okay.
1: Oh, you're comfortable.
4: I'll manage it.
1: Okay.
0: Never mind. Not in rough word. It's all your man there.
1: Oh, papa. Oh, for what? I'm better than OL. OL, better you are now.
0: See, there be a man who's a bomb by mommy. So, still, and yet, you know,
1: I'm a bomb by my papa.
0: No, maybe. Hey, Medoba.
1: I'm a pemicatian, so, a shiny jaw, quan. And I'll say, of a banabene or what the nibedji so be bad. I'm so a mom one thing.
4: You and ye, you better a tearful assay and a pain and my dominion penny. My milk your papa baby pa assay for the opportunity. I'm going ya.
1: Thank you, can say I know be me who in a him.
4: And then who be you? Who be you? Me come my cousin or papa who be you be now. Oh, yeah, papa.
1: Amen.
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1: me appreciate you pa
4: thank you mommy
1: you are a very knowledgeable woman
4: oh yes ana me for cause eh me be ya me
1: matintin yi
2: you get it
4: thank you
2: wow really
1: I'm going to go to the restaurant. Oh, maybe a free in a restaurant. Jolivia Foods. 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Aye. 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Why? Yamea Duma, if you next week or the following week in Ma Juana, so best
2: that's it. That's right.
1: Abba. Papa?
2: Mama.
1: Very soon, son, son.
2: Aye. Ready, young question, poopy.
1: You.
2: Papa, dear, what can you say as I'm no?
1: My mic is
2: so great. Born a tougher. Pa, na, wa, just said ye in our country.
1: Yeah.
2: na ye wonioma be mi no bia metimi so de aka ho
1: yeah
2: ba ko ne se ye wo bibi e friend will yes sir okay
5: say you're a friend to obey
2: will as in
1: will samansie
2: samansie good
5: e se metretri
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1: Yes, a bow coincidence, obedient while be.
2: Ma, Okoni Antra, also dear from Pine School, Nadi Janitua, dear child, the Biako Kahu. And tis a nipa bressay, ne never radia, we are mobile. Now, all domi are dumb. Say I'm seeing my mammy who's our money in India. Not me, yeah, dear, see me, my dear, see me, you say, Diana Hammy,
1: Brian,
2: oh, being a young kind of man in a bush, you need that. Then you would be at the end, yes, over so
1: but I think I'm not a father, but I'm not a sister, so I'm with two of you.
2: A good and no man can be better finishing. Say, ma,
1: and last week, me can't you know,
2: sir.
1: I sit down and know you didn't know who could it, no. I will feel no. I don't bet determine, say, eh, be our bed, you will bad that way, lady. And I will say, eh, be our, oh, yeah, be our man, who no. Now, no, not today, yeah, send him a can last week, this month, prostate awareness month. 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
2: 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Na wo wonte tie pa.
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2: Na me nso ya tete mi yi.
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2: 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Ye mrɛ. 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
1: Yeah.
2: Only me be beer inside out, and so on your beer, because I would mean the password. No, I want it here. Inti, dear Bemma, sign your mawe me the ways, yem the ways, you know, yes, eh? One, beer, Obano, emwadi. Two, Bemano, a autocratic. Inti, a fair
1: deal, you need better
2: for you, I say, well, beer, your boss. 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
2: why the nyan
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2: that's
1: your topic.
2: That's cool.
1: Yeah. Into your dana say. And I'll say some spouses when they know of what you want to do now the next day, all friends will know what you've planned to do.
2: Yeah.
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1: 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Yes, you have a whole second na. Now, I'll be introduced to watch him.
5: Eh, 10 years, sir.
1: I'm on top of mommy. I'm on top of mommy. I'm on top of mommy. Aye, I'm on to mommy. Why? It's my mom thing. And moka said you made so ever soon you could find out much na watch na every year no me no pepe pet no me and son. Anne in your bar poke 101 or ne in your bema mic 2 ya what in one better say the moka said you made no edia bremo. Sponsors a THE Joy Industries Limited. I win butter spice kebabs and if you book skilly anne one and our tie mokasa e you made no echi and pa Ghana 4 ye kasa kasa ya yendo kasa ya yendo ase mbisia ye ni mase ye be kasa sang e chilo kwa tia se nono kura na wuse wenye wusi ye afere inti mamo nye sa woke ba ni igbesha woni woke ba ni igbesha ye ni ediba ye de pete ye eto pete ye eno inti no ni yina sa anyu yina edebo wa y2k nase
5: oh okay
1: tiny hey Echo Bank of Fonso said almost the junior saver account be abba na eno no omodi an say we parent odo hu ebe jimu bi e dia ma emofra no o say the church school fees no ana planning and strategizing to pay the soon pay soon one more ebe tie tie ma akra na afi no e chiri no anu wono ma akwohyehye ye na che say we tie ma eye bank n che say Echo Bank be tie wo be school fees ama no o 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
1: 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Hallelujah.
0: Amen.
1: Back to my best studio. Merci for
0: Akwaba.
1: Akwaba. Yeah, one to talk and find numbers and also entitled.
0: Starting from
1: Obana say wah. What you say one papa no. Papa ni start here.
0: Ma me da se. Also for them come all your presentation.
1: You.
0: And then I also kind of bitter say partners in every one or man on that two on no one in a
1: year. I
0: but no question on the say send another so no tea so no internet once I wager to so you have no excuse. No right,
1: I no
0: the best excuse and they said then go your way. No, so on the Bible said may your sex will be for period. Number two, Nkwala na do ma ban e wa se die se o
1: se se nya ware
0: e nya na
1: ya fensi ho mate
0: enti se wunya ye na
1: oti mu dia ya
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1: Wow,
0: aye simple
1: revelation.
0: Yeah, enti no wote ho nkwa wo se wunya ye ne dia. You have no business not to tell.
1: Yeah,
0: you have no business not to tell. Enti me boni to fa se so when you crowd so we be can and yeah openly mo bi anko ni baby mama and there is with that argument
1: and okre
0: essence say obregu
1: eya
0: and ahwamodi
1: eya
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1: na no kre.
0: All right,
1: yes,
0: therefore sell beka ne beka fi na wo nka ne beka
1: bonte
0: decide.
1: Wow,
0: ndia se
1: the choice is yours and the ball
0: is in your
1: court. Hey, asemne mu edu
0: bebe yesi
1: emu edu.
0: Enti me den your so for Richard Kwesi nyama abwedi.
1: Ah, oko Cape Coast.
0: Me number no ye 0244 706904. Say yesu ama enkwesi tena. And also your man probably district pastor.
1: Right? And okare.
0: After Echina.
1: Echina nyame ya do
0: my. Me Cape Coast man.
1: Oh. Oh. Radius.
0: That one is true.
1: Yeah, radius. For your life, what?
0: Radius.
1: And your impact.
0: Yeah, radius.
1: On the society. Nyakupo nshapa.
0: I am done right. Good.
1: Papa me quote na say. Papa dey.
2: Mama.
1: Also born in tough mama never number
2: 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Kakra me kan ade achire nyina ne say. Yenhwe na yensiesie yaware.
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2: 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What you say? 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
0: 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Migration for a woman, your strategy, and I miss Chiamo, Miss Yamunja, too, and a pain.
1: Oh, my dear,
0: ma, Bibra, ma, a man name,
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0: And see, I worry no more worry no.
1: Yeah,
0: I did be a ma, would be feeling threatened, would be feeling say, on your safe,
1: aye,
0: near, oh, ma, sir, a trimopon, cosman,
1: on your
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0: Mimi Jenny Mimi Jepia. 8 AM to 9 AM. Aisha.
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0: England never saw a receiver. Never now. 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

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FM, adum, 106.3 FM, na, fi, yetumi, apreprechi, kama, enso, etumi, edi, amount, Games no ebe brave. Nessa coaches in so to me a casa arsena. Elko difficult gamer and also a basonum. 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And some at me echo to me against Union Berlinia. Nessa ne by me can question 7 goals much as a goals not to be a Yenim Sane goals not carabet to me up. And as a means to me a kemua. 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And also eba. And as a sana hunsem. And so ebe kwa kwenti bebrena. And anope yesi en kumye yade ebremo. And so el hornmun to betonia. On Facebook, in a song. You are live and in charge on Facebook. 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Nese join here on Facebook. So na ye to me at the games. I hold one and so to me the apa. 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
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am who he etches okay I'm on first start here one more quality for say young for us and engufem na young call your name and so el one to uber to any our Facebook and so na afeni to me at the us and also at us so and so to me at your office Arsenal here and then me call the baby Arsenal come up right now now so I'm also Arsenal are you ready when we call us call number Manchester United when we call away into some games and so and once I'm kaka and so I'm about to cancel and I'm young come now for me for La Liga when we games like a Sunday games and I'm me for so and to ya fisa would when he HM our La Liga now it's a Sunday games and I'm so bet me at also Hatafi when we Ali Mela Atletico Madrid game and I'm no air bossum our Riyadh I want the Metropolitano. I want a game in the Etoja. Nelson Penifier is the Sani Kama. Metochiania Dumwa. I have 2:15. And a Madrid Debino. And also Etoja. Interiano Washington. So Jamami. Deportivo La Coruña. I'm going to repeat this game. And also a Basso. Now Biarriel. Woman in Levante. Woman with game. And also met to Ecosrafe. I want Mestiano. Mepacha Valencia. Woman and a Real Sociedad game. And also a bar. And on a game. Sahutua. Nelson Cospen in Montenswa. And there are pay and also Trinity Kama I just am in the who enchemum and so album I was showing this young quite Italy Montes Kakra Fisa Italian Likadum and also I are quite interesting now do any HMWA Nessa match week 5 for though Sa games in and so I pass right that and the Monza woman just a solo body come you know I'm a just a team back and the Gamza and also I pass so me patch up Bologna woman any Torino game no and also I pass Udinese Calcio woman any Cagliari woman game I pass Roma, any Inter Milan, Venezia, any Lazio, Womu su game in the airport, or China games in the Fiorentina, Omni Napoli, Womu Ewa game, Nafe Fosinoni Nikomu, Womu game in the airport, Parma, Womu in Genoa, Juventus in Atalanta, and Fedo AC Milan. 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
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Mama me buy Munich na Alliance Arena. Usha bayana omu kwati Union Berlin. Ede omu kwatale wo no na omu bomu 7-0. What you say? Omu bomu 7-0. MHS on the day no Abentani Didi Hurricane ebo two go Jamal Musiala, Michael Olise. When we now to me shesh go Libya, Abentani Didi Saibari. When we said to me ebo go Sibi Guatemala, Ekuria chinum, there's a Bayern Munich 7. Emma Union Berlin. When we su end to me and Tisakano, me patro and Gemsa, and also boss on the same Borussia Mönchengladbach Kinem Mainz 05. Woman game in the airport, entering Frankfurt in the Freiburg, and we game Hamburger SV, any Cologne, and so we game Werder Bremen, any Osberg, and so no, woman game in the airport, for VMB Stuttgart, woman any Dortmund, and you 4:30, and a side game in the bus, and Dortmund game, and you 4:30 PM1, Yami Atuman, and you say bus, me patro, three games I can, and you submit your trust for the Bay Arena, no, and buy for the Kusin, woman at any RB Leipzig, woman game in the airport, but second of you, woman at Ewa Gatsin Kakechia, Nes Womus from any FSBag, Woman Game and Ebba Babon, Womu any TSC Hofiam, Woman so Ewa Game, and also Penny for Betting Claire, and so Eddie Fro, and Games Kakamino Kasi, Nes and also Ukoates and Nenu Germany Montenzoa, and also Etoja, Yanko France Abrechi Mamuntempa, Nia Ninkum Office and Match Week 5, and then Noah, and also Timoko, so MHS AS Monaco, Bako Timotojanum, Womu Eti Arsi Lofono, Epomet. Come you know, I'm a mutimu bako, me patro and na and you bring and I said no really equine and you bless one games air bus for air friends are breaking memo send a house and so city Paris FC Womo Airbus Transport Lefe Anje Womo Airbus Troyer Natimanity and Limans Womo Airbus Laurent and so a hormone and if Olympic Lyon Womo Airbus Standard Renaissance so a game no airbus for Tulu and also airbus have a phone and so a hormone or children games. And I met me a costume. Now I say, oh, say, Ebo Sante Pessoa. Me patronis Ebo Lili Metropolitan Olympic Marseille. Woman some Ebo Paris Saint-Germain. Where he any games are what were. Now I say, Ebo so. In Tayan Washington, so say, where he a French league match week 5 were. And also Etoja. Now I'm feeling and Chemo Ebo Almighty English Premiership in Mokakra. Now, Uko Premiership in Mwa. Now I say, now I Enwa Chelsea. Huh? 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The Senior City Na Brentford Didi Emiliano Martinez, I could cry.

0: vessel for father three back and normally three goes in so home about any team and it's a varia and so Bogem Nippy and if a back with Jonah Henderson and if a Pedro Neto when we know Bogem Nippy Morgan Rogers in the Copama when my boy and if a Danny Wubek and Ra when also Lydia attack and internal Charles line up Shabby Alonso the almost starting game room way and a place and Ra in Sakaya changes a band in a Chelsea D3 when my Shabby Baku Shabby Alonso and Commod Bosu what in Sempi and Adia Tujam Yentia Shabby Alonso Olano.
1: We have dropped our consistency, our competitive mentality needed in the second half. You know that the small details can be decisive. You don't have to give advantage in this kind of games where they do with little, they get a lot, and credit to them. But it's about 95 minutes and we have not been able to keep that level throughout these few games in the start of the season, and it's something that we'll have to do better.
0: We and then someone has Shabby Alonso Olano and Odi kwesi femino ene ni ncheche mupi enso eba ebise ne womini se Chelsea enwa oma momo humadi enwa Chelsea line up na ufya yape nese wako beti enwa 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and walk up this game no me part 2 PM I am Brighton and Hove Albion and we American Express Stadium no we mo at Arsenal ball book no game no refer team and Darren England and walk up this game between Brighton and it is Arsenal Football Club wa me no some can on pay M.O. I was showing this so now do any HM our Dickinson Stadium and when it is Everton Bob book on the coffees woman at a Fenafi woman Eep Swiss town 4 and that's a 2 PM no side game and also a person and if a Newcastle United the Magpies woman at a St. James's Park here woman and Hull City woman so game and a person Nottingham Forest team no woman at the city ground no for woman in Coventry City woman game and also a traitor where any games and then you bring Basu Ewetes a premiership in the mo what you games are at was saying the Hunsem and so city AC Bournemouth a 1 PM no Womo Epa and Yakete Ochina Womo Epa and Vitality Stadium Womo and Liverpool team no and so 20 Lipu formation and so Sabu game against Bournemouth no. There's a referee D and Michael Oliver and Walker Quaddy Sagabino in Tayan Washington so and so Jamie Leeds United and the Crystal Palace in so a game and also a person Man City in Sunderland and so game no and also a train Kosuna for Fulham and the Manchester United woman so a game Yamia Dumua at 3:30, 15 o'clock GMT no Nessa Sagabin and so a train Kosu Fulham and the Manchester United Sagabino. But in 4 years, there's a more common SMP. Now, reporter Eba, and it's a side game, no Eba, so, our Craven Cartage, and also our Fulham London, and when a game, and I took out, now, Referee Dean. And Peter Banks and walk out with Manchester and Fulham. Woman so again and Peter Banks and walk out with Sagamino and no reporter no can say Nessa and also Eba. Now we shall leave up game watch left year one. When it is a bomb of Echo Bono coach and again and Antonio Arriola Wakasaka catch and we pass a one more call for the win in that particular game.
2: Yes, it's gonna be a tricky one, because, they know obviously very well what we try to do on the ball, without the ball, but I also have that disadvantage, no, and I know their strengths, their weaknesses, and, it happened even in a slower amount the other day because I had the SNSC Dom Sulanke players that I've already coached and probably like we all do, no? They talk to the survey to now with, it's going to be with Marco Rose about the things that we look into, but in this case it's going to be strange for me. I don't know if it's a big advantage or disadvantage, I don't know, but it's going to be different, yes.
0: Weyan and Samanes and Donny Arena, Nelson manager, Edema Liverpool team, one also, what they are to get ahead of Yamia Tumotina Genwa, Airbus 1 PM. Against AFC Bournemouth, Nelson Wade and Sam Kakra, and so Etimi Edi Ejaye. Now, Mikel Arteta, a bad difficult game, and now 2 PM, no, while coaches American Express Stadium, Womo and Brighton, El Koshishim, El Hormo, na Mikel Arteta, as a ground, no, and a ground be a difficult ground, said the man, no, Fisadabi, a Moko, Biano, a Nomata Breypa, Yente Mikel Arteta, and Chechimua, one who swore the Jaye was shown his own.
1: Very, very highly I know him since he was in Germany. And Brighton, I know them really well as a club. When they make an appointment and a decision like this, is because they've done the homework so well. And you can clearly say, watching the team play, what they've done in the last few years, the way they have evolved the squad as well. Since Graham was here, Roberto was here, and then Fabian is here. It's remarkable, and I think... he's a top coach, and you can clearly see that. And it's a team that is really nice to watch. No, because I understand where that's coming from, and especially with the context of that match. But my job is to get a team that, whatever the context is able to win, and we're not particularly at your best.
0: Wayan and someone else, Mikel Arteta, one else, what they had to do, I was, and she shining so emo. Now, Roberto Di Zerbi, a coach, one in a world leading Tottenham Hotspur team, no. Now, pressure, one must be a path, is a Fidia, and Koye Omonyo. Now, no, and Roberto Di Zerbi, watch him, you pass, watch him, say, and the game, woman, I saw him, and you better, sir. But watch him, say, could him deal so between me, I call a diamond one more.
3: Or you follow the plan, or you have not planned in your head. I think our club works very well in transfer market. We could do better for sure, but we could do worse. Transfer market is also, you don't know the beginning before to start the season if you have worked well or not. I think we worked very well, not well. We didn't start in the best way we can, I said, for many reasons, and now I think we have to improve, we have to...
0: Wayan and someone else, Roberto Di Zerbi, Tottenham Hotspur manager, one is ready to join me at Dumwa, Nelson, Ochine, 1 PM, no, Man City, Elbow Sunderland, Elbow Itihad, Nanum, NHS, Enzo Maresca, where manager, Washa Che, Eddie, and Manchester, Timani Dean, and Manchester City, and watching me pass, and Pam, about domestic football, yeah, and a pressure, one must be a pass, and then, legacy, a Pep Guardiola, Jato Hono, and Manchester, Danny Dainano, Womu, Elbow Gamewa, na expectations, no, very high, but obey and you're me send it to me, Yami Adumoch, and I'll make to me Asha Sunderland, Ewa Itihad.
4: It's important because it's, in case we win, it's one more win, but I have the feeling that Sunderland game will be the toughest game since we start the season. I watched them already in the last 2 days, 3-4 games. I know them already. I know how strong they are, and I have the feeling that on Sunday we need a top performance to beat them, and we need to be 100% to win the game.
0: We are in someone else, I'm in Okase, Opinia, Nidi Adenzo Maresca, what else were there to try at the Manchester? Manchester City, Chitafon, and Tayana Monshanusu, Samu Gemino, Ayamia Tumotinam, 13:00 GMT, and that's 1 PM, and as I came in a bit to have to Itiadia, there's a Man City for other trends under Nafi, Omunio Monsu, Etimi Ashishim, and so Ella Sajumedina say, now we do any HM, our Ghana Premier League match with 3 fixtures here, there's an Airbus Games at Tokanum, Mepato, and some attention. And it's a Vision FC. One more album, Media, Miami, Atumo, and Navy, and it's a game, and so between Akoso, Nam, Pando Hatch of Lions, and so, one more, and it's Cedro Oblast, game, and also, Pass, Yamia, Adumo Tra, UG Stadium, University of Ghana, Ago Pamanison, House of Octim, Womo and Betem United, Womo Game Betem Ecos, Summer Test 1996, Fono, Womonson and Asante Kotoko, Womonson Game and Abaso, our Summer Boys, Saint Repakia, Yanovan Sam Amon, our Cocran Tumino Paul City, Womo Elbekum Chelsea, and so Elwin Edwina Sassani Carella United, and affected BB United, New Young Apostles, Womo Game and so Elbaso, the Dreams FC, and BB and Gossas, and so our game. And so Ewan Krainafenum Baseke Holy Stars and Sonum and the FC Ashanti God offer for no and so etumi ashishemum way NHS I can come in okay. 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qualify games Airbuswa also to me name a place so me to me say a kind Eddie Amai Ghana into reporter Eba and it's a place he Ami Babu Boy one more air place I ain't coaching our friend I coach you and our friend place Unihika Nano opening me the country just say Unim Carlos Cura say I'm standing the contract so I'm standing Unim on ya where coach here yeah, standing the contract coach in Suna yes who name is Squaddy. And he say, Emphapan, Yejina, he say, as a Carlos Cruz, you know, or the hearty hell, what the hearty ha, Nurse La Liza, but all the same, players, he, woman, so, Eddie, Etina, Baba, Twitch, and 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

0: 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Os nkwa, cha-cha nkwa, cha-cha nkwa. 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She show ni se seya. 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Me pacho, aba ewo Facebook niso. Germany, aba ewo Facebook niso. German Bundesliga. My predictions. German Bundesliga. My predictions. And our Facebook and so. Atom 106.3 FM. Shashon is a seya. Shashon is a seya. And, I'm a woman that's a known. And I'm a predictor. I'm a prediction. I'm a year, you know. And me, I say Bayern. Also, I'm to miss 5 goals and above. And I'm Bayern, she say. What she has 7. Bayern Asher 7 and first sumani niagro. And first sumano and niagro. Nam and sumane nyebian shade mia santi. But all the same no on say for God and country. What you say? Or say to me behind my baby we mammy be fetch like a crow ha na afinum. Mammy Adomin Jenky and Ankasa. But I do for mammy. Na minfa also no. Yes, yes, yes, yes, yes.
1: 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Jim FM.
0: Jim FM. Especially the drone one, people mina fa ko wechi kra. Oh, I don't know who ye. Oh, so show ni ya greedy, pig greedy. Anu wa edeni, men ye greedy. What you say? Aima, if the show is he greedy, pig greedy, don't be greedy. Share the show, share the link. Yanko enim, yanko he German Bundesliga. Na, men for me predictions, nembe, na, me catch us a Bayern. And so, goal range, you know, or share 5, nafi, wait to me, yanko enim, was share 5 and above, and a Bayern. SFM, SS 7 goals, and so, el hod mo, share show, nisa se, o Facebook, and so, Kores Kwasa, and Kwana, media goso, na, and ne games, and the same city, German Bundesliga. Me predictions, and the same city, na ano ye wie Bayern game no ene games no say ena ho nsem ekwakoye entran Frankfurt woman of Freiburg sa game no kono over 2.5 entran Frankfurt ene Freiburg e over 2.5 try no to mami Mainz 05 Mainz 05 omo bo Borussia Mönchengladbach Sagabu no kono over 1.5. FC Cologne. Amane Hamburger FC. Sagabu no kono over 1.5. Games a mebu bo swi na no. Uba Facebook ni so be hu sa me correct scores na dey ato so ha. Ha da mebu bo options a wo betumi ahisha e kama. Eno dey mu da ho betumi twa na we di ni simple. But correct scores no wo yobi ape correct scores when na wo Facebook ni. Nto join Facebook no a. For phone na ko search engine e wo Facebook ni so. But Adom 106.3 FM e be yaba. Ube hu live feed no na wa share show ni sisi ya. Werder Bremen. Omo bo Osberg. Werder Bremen, Eba Osberg. Away team no over 0.5. That is away team no Osberg to score. VfB Stuttgart. VfB Stuttgart. Omo bo Borussia Dortmund. Omo bo Borussia Dortmund. Sa game no Aima ko both teams to score. Ko both teams to score. Stuttgart ne Dortmund. Ko both teams to score. Correct score ne daso. She show this is here. Bayer Hoffa Leverkusen. Bayer Leverkusen. Omo bo RB Leipzig. Omo bo RB Leipzig. Ko Leverkusen win or draw. Double chance Leverkusen. Schalke 04. Schalke 04. Womu Ebo Eversberg. Ewo Gelchen Kakic. Veltis Arena. I want to give me an Ebers for Schalke. Womu Ebo Eversberg. Ko Schalke not win to nail. And this is your option. Ewo who? So, Obe win you cry. Oh, more clean sheet. Obe concede. Kenon Sumami. Paderborn, Omane Hoffiam. Ko Team 2 not win to nil. Team 2 not to win to nil. Obetumia kwa Padabon to score. Hoffiam to score. Kianonsu mami. Share show ni sese ya. Share the link. Share the link. Share the link. Afi, mami mbobo kore scores ni suwa game ni mao. Enter from 45 by game, no? Measure kore score of 2-2. 2-2. 4 goals. I was our game name. Miles 05. Also, Mukosha Borussia Mönchengladbach 3-1. FC Cologne. Also, Mukosha Hamburger SV 2-1. Werder Bremen. 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Neshaka Ofo, Abo 1-1. 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Wei, Eye German Bundesliga, Yanko France. And my France, my predictions in Koresko be 2-0. Monaco game no mumfa nto suma mu no muhu amuhu se ye nya gro ne yedi Facebook ne so aye deja be Facebook ne so se se a adom 106.3 FM on Facebook. If the show is higgledy piggledy, don't be greedy. Oh, Facebook ne so oba like na wa share, like and share mo amuhu Facebook no mo an share show no a EPL ne La Liga be mfa nto aso me pon mo an share show ne yen kwenim. French Liga. 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Oh, we know Monaco game no. Ene da hono. Eno Monaco prediction. Ene da top no. Mishi Shayan me do 2-1 Monaco be win 2-1. Eno Monaco ese asi long for no. Omo show mu 2-1. Ene da so no. Paris FC. Omne Strasbourg. Ene omo su game no e baso. Na, near me when you say, kwa Paris FC win or draw double chance from a Paris FC. Anjay, and Troye, kwa over 7.5 corner kicks. That was how I gave it them. Anjay, and Troye. Limans, and Laurent gave it kwa Laurent double chance. Olympique Lyon. And the Stade de Rennes, Olympique Lyon, double chance. True, and Le Havre, call Le Havre, over 3.5 corners. Angers, and away Auxerre, and Stade de Brest, Brestois, Brest. Ozer to score. Nice and Lille Metropole. Call Lille Metropole for no double chance. Olympic Marseille and PSG. Call PSG straight win. Call straight win. After Korea scores a woman. Lyon Ebesha Stade Rennes 2-1. PSG, omu game no. Se PSG for no anko she 2-1. Omu kwa ko win 3-0. Paris Saint-Germain, won she 2-1. Omu kwa ko she 3-0. 2-0 nso, likely be to mi aba. So yana jun so, shadow ma, Olympic ma se in shebi dia. 2-0, 3-0. Bal ma se be shebi dia na ye 2-1. E wana score su no ejina se se. Me de France di anunsu AC. Muma me Italy. Me kekamba La Liga ne. 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Na fe minko Italian League dim. Italian League nu enwa. Aima. 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Ena Monza mum Eche Sassuolo 2-1. and the games ebani Bologna and Torino ko Bologna double chance Udinese and Cagliari ko Udinese straight win AS Roma Omni Inter Milan ko both teams to score Lazio away against Venezia. Colossio to win in the half. Napoli, Ecobo Fiorentina. Fiorentina to score. Como, Ebo Frosinone. Como to win in the half. Ebo Genoa ko under 3.5 Juventus Ebo Atalanta ko Juventus to win either half AC Milan Ebo Lecce ko Milan straight win I was saying AS Roma and Inter Milan also mu to me both 2-2 draw Ima also mu both 2-2 draw and I say 1-1 full time draw also Roma and Inter for to me both side no either so me both 1-1 and now 2-2 and no ho kaka na jina Napoli anya careful a omelusu 2-1 Napoli for no afia nkoyi 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La Liga Spanish La Liga Aman for train Madrid Derby. Who Facebook and so you are doing 106.3 FM. 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What happened? Okay. Maminko Italy Kakra. la ilaha illallah Muhammadur Rasulullah. Okay. But me first pain there no MAW. But me first pain there Enra Espanyol Colusui. Ko Osasuna double chance against Rayo Vallecano. Athletic Bilbao to win either half against Alaves. Celta Vigo double chance against Racing Club de Santander. Barcelona straight win against Sevilla. Hatafi double chance against Mala. Atletico Madrid and Real Madrid. Sa game no a over 2.5. Atletico Madrid and Real Madrid a over 2.5. 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Barcelona Carrasco Barcelona Corosco a 4-1. Barcelona be winning either 4-1 and a 3-1, 4-1 and a 5-1. 3-1, 4-1 and a 5-1. Barca be concede. Madrid be concede. Inti obetumi atwa editia teams yi. Barca be concede, Madrid nso e be concede. Madrid da be na me hu ni ye. Eya either 2-1 for Real Madrid. Either 2-1 for Real Madrid, 3-2 for Real Madrid, and now 3-1 for Atletico Madrid. either 2-1 for Real Madrid and a 3-2 for Real Madrid. Anase enei Atletico Madrid edit 3-1 ebe dwane frisa game nim. Eno e kaka me de emao. Afi ma memfa EPL no emfa em sorry show ni so. English Premiership. Eno Charles match no na 3 goals ene wum. Eno na wase Brentford e wini 2-1 against Chelsea. And a Chelsea for your margin, so I'm going to go to be the Brentford share training now. And the games, everybody. And you're likely, so Tottenham Hotspur, even in the first win. And a double chance, Tottenham Hotspur. Arsenal double chance. And record it. EPL. No, I'm posting it. I'm just here. Arsenal double chance. And Brighton to score. Arsenal double chance and Brighton to score. Everton double chance against Ipswich Town. Newcastle United and Hull City. A Newcastle double chance and over 1.5. Newcastle double chance and over 1.5. Nottingham Forest and Coventry. A double chance, Nottingham Forest. AFC Bournemouth and Liverpool. A double chance, Liverpool. Liverpool to score. Leeds United and Crystal Palace. A double chance, Leeds United, and over 1.5. Man City and Sunderland. A Man City straight win. Fulham and Manchester United. A Manchester United double chance, win or draw. Manchester United win or draw. Me patro atomo. Me atomo. We want person me running over. Quickly England for the end. Na yem fan sorry so. Aima, I was Arsenal. Arsenal game no 2 goals in a woman. I was Arsenal kobo 1-1 draw. Arsenal also a mobile 1-1 draw me Brighton. And likely Arsenal be concede an area. Arsenal Corosco a 1-1. Also Everton is a 2-0 against Ipswich. 2-0 against Ipswich. And now 2-1. Worst case scenario. Newcastle United 1-1 or 2-2 against Hull City. Hull City for one quarter Newcastle Crow with St. James's Park. A full time draw.

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Mede ona shisha mami, the producer of the show, memory that so called Prince Johnson. Yeah man. Bad boy DJ selector DJ Bone. And you me out thing now.

Adi Mavis Malaika. 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Now, fair no, a 3 days, 3 consecutive days, and a DCO. Now, yet the fair no, a bread on my Ghana, Misrao. Binim a dear beer, O Tong. 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Shining so 3 days. Yes, so. Adum TV atoso. Yes, so. Adum FM atoso. Yes, so. Asempa FM atoso. 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If we next week you call the number no su BM TV the mama for the last time. Because you are be chassis anesa. If you may be a coffee for a good damn clearance sales, you have a turning now multimedia for court here. That you say. Now what's up with me sa coffee and you ma ever turn the Christmas? What me am I online? I intend them what me a call

0: Tema Fue. 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
1: mejo so senior man mejo so fa
0: na wu ye die
1: jamiandu mo mi hon yes.
0: Okay, the people of Tema misrao se wani ya fika kra cheche minioma hudo bia meka se minim abriben ya uwa Tema na wabe tana Tema.
1: That's why you get Tema bread and bone.
0: Oh, and then I say, unim Tema pa.
1: Oh, come to two more, you. I don't know if you're here. I'm in station now.
0: Okay, and to young share, you didn't say what joint a hood wall. Tema 4, yeah. Sometimes, okay, a Diane, just a Tema Kwe industrial area. Now, share, you knew an air hood wall, you didn't want. There be a, you did your chrome, do don't know. Because you said any other, but food joints are who will be she corners beer. Meme Kai Abra, Meme Behu Tema, come to 4 cop, and no, come to 8 cooperative. Naming him say Esther Watcher, you told the ya, and I'll come to 7 so so Royal School Park, and it's your name or Amasco. So okay, Amasco, near Diffu, your Kotobi, BRB, Minim, what are you to us free for mommy? To us, mommy.
1: All right. Oko come to 2 for your Agba mommy. Yo agbama mi zo
0: kwetwetwetwetwetwe man kanwie agbama mi kame beka ana papa twazo
1: oko oko bi phone so a you will say that watch your hunt oh ho oba the same of you too oko bank area honum European market almost some banku joint so honum no so very very very nice.
0: Yeah,
1: oko come to one na oko omule ni so ayo some gobe nice gobe joint you honum.
0: Yes sir,
1: and then they got the trust to the yan wi
0: and a come to 5 one so so no so ka say ultra modern abc wo pa kama kama pa
1: last hour
0: you do last hour enti kan bi kan ho on say community 11 and 10 inside wo ni o banku joint bi ho mc e fe no 2 point something I don't know
1: point three.
0: Uh-huh.
1: Data link.
0: Wow. Stretching so. And a question so. One friend say leisure. Own kind leisure.
1: Yes.
0: Eh hey. Can you be a blessed yet to my young old? Okay, so yanko point aduma ochina jumedie kesi e basu kahwa semche Tema Food Festival senete dudu atien kariti.
1: So first of all, make us big thank you to OPD and Akwenya Odama Habila team ye Tema Food Festival organizers. Now echina nyamia aduma on the 20th, no, around 10 a.m. starting 10 a.m. Ubia in Tema and beyond Accra for Nyatimiba converge or St. Peter's Car Park, I close to Vera, landmark Nana Vera, no, and as a GTP school park, and as a Vaco runabout, very close, just some few meters away. That is where everybody is converging. We have all the food vendors are on more Tema. Any year, so I pay Biani, again, one thing, OPD, one is a Tema. Every community be a, any Egane Boso, community be a one a joint, chop bar, wache, gobe, Then, if you engine there, I be shower, but we have slots for just some limited, vendors. It's sold out. So tomorrow, God willing, will be Asia. Oh, no.
0: And the Ochina Tema, me and the Diba, BRCF, so you call first service, so second service, so.
1: You and the Diba will be there, from snacks to the chop bar, fufu joints, bangkun, the beer, oh, drinks, local bar, the beer, oh,
0: say me shada ntete mo betime atua me hotel kama me anka mutua ma mbeda Tema because ade no the way amesi philipa I mean imagine say ye twa fufu pa na ye sankwa eguso na watwa keke do pa na ade egu ho na wakeka wani echi kakra awurade
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0: enti Tema guest ne meba ho
1: obi a guest girls voice nyina
0: o mo shata den kitike tibo
1: ho do so no 3 to 1
0: I'm just trying to get my opinion. I mean, why are you mad at Tema? Because of some food in a basket. I'm telling you, my brother, Enti, edie na so obi ba, wan expect e wo food joint na se, ye betra wa bedi, ye betra benonom, eni oma hudu obi ya ye o my gana mu, anase, senet ye, kako bebi ya
1: hodo. The main idea is say you be promoting Ghanaian delicacies. Than Ghanaian, solely Ghanaian delicacies. I mean, our previous editions, you know, we've had Nigerians coming through to cook their food too. But now, no, let me just express the Ghanaian delicacies. So, pure Ghanaian rich food. Now, when you come to, they are going to be live band.
0: Solid.
1: Live band. Solid live band from Five Star Band. They are very, very solid. International band, if you travel beyond Ghana to even go and perform, they are there tomorrow. And we also have on rotation all the best DJs that you ever know. All the best DJs. DJ Breezy, DJ Malik, DJ Nero, DJ Spy, Rhythms. All of them coming. And we also have the MCs also on rotation. So all these things are going to pass. So it's not just about coming to just enjoy
0: food, bro, food
1: music.
0: Oh, bro, I was expecting, say, on the Temafo, Brofubia, I say crew, Brofubia, Yekan. If you date my partner, you go no say yeah. The English are the talk. I won't make you speak that kakra for me. What you say? Your mommy day.
1: The pigeon,
0: because of it, my partner pigeon, you need to be who's apa. You the okay, you know I say intellectualism.
1: I beg you, all matter of people. Someone you wouldn't even echo. You know what the office. So, for tomorrow, committee four. Everybody become committee four.
0: From
1: all the committees, we have a from committee one straight to Bechele, Mataiko, Eko, Dodowanyina, Ubiya, Batema, committee four. And then you are crying. Wherever you are coming from, even from Accra, four bus stop, Busie, just some 10 meters away, you just get to the St. Peter's car park. Mumbra, Njini, Mumbra. Yeah, in Ghana. We are not even bringing international food. It's local, no. Nah, enjoy it.
0: Solid. Etim Pacho, location ye pa bim na fe obibia afe na wate bua or beso beton TZ crown and say TZ crown o pepper pedi a wunti misha dem hm. Obi kra fufu kra bi wa fufu no nyo obi anim kwan different here den eye obi wa ne speciality aben kwan obi wa ne de eye nkra kra chesa ponche chura ne bibia won chechire mu yeja.
1: Okay, so opi ade ba kwa ye hwe ne say we work with these regulators omo a obi ba ye dwane no they be regulated and say they are following all the protocols needed. So omba embenya stomach upset and as a food poisoning there and these slots, you know, they sold out. Slots when I sold out. Now they are saying that just come with your money.
0: Ah, there be a deal. There's a sea and wet me tons. What tons to slot in the US is that? Oh, it's Obi Yentimia to a Ibia Crayena vendors be a new bequem to make on grab.
1: Oh, Obi, who's the other one? You be in the 1 week. That's not
0: wow.
1: Sold out. In the 1 week for that, it was sold out. Over 30 vendors coming on board.
0: Sold out. So over 30 vendors.
1: Yes, sold out.
0: Wow.
1: Yes. And these are food vendors too. We didn't even open to other people because now government is on person over a bit travel lock. But we just open up to the food vendors and just some one or two people coming to vendor or some few things. And there's food, there's teasers, as you mentioned, there's wachi, there's gobe, there's snacks, there's
0: local Debbie, bar. Papa, can you? When and last year, you knew Dean Komo, you made this, so I'm here now, TDC, friends, Coco, you from Nchewanana?
1: Debut. Yeah, the real Tema Food Festival. Oh, you a different name. Yeah, Tema.
0: Aha, come in, Chimu.
1: So, yesterday, 3 years ago. So, this is our fifth edition.
0: Oh, okay, fifth edition.
1: This is our fifth edition, and thankfully, I know my friend has given us that leverage. So, this is what we are doing.
0: Right. So personally, yes. Opie, I will be there to support the business tomorrow.
1: Sure.
0: And you have any contact number be now for your channel, your body will be
1: ready. For any direction, we are a bit my friend 0242-674-700 or 053-270-5466 053-270-5466
0: MC, you better ask MC 360, you better ask papa, why?
1: Okay, so mama kwenya kakana na kami ma shout out to yambo akoka kebi.
0: Yeah, yanka menya dia mema kwenya no, but wole mama kwenya no.
1: Okay, alright, so big shout out to Tasty Tom, mama soya sene, Tasty Tom, mama soya sene with their various spices, some of the bar on board. And, yeah, we're on my Ghana, We also have La Bianca. La Bianca. And your honorable member of parliament, maybe also as an honorable CF. It's a good form. Inshallah, pa. Every time we are, you come through for us. And also, big shout outs to our mayor, Tema Mayor, to be bright. Thank you.
0: Thank you. Greetings, Enko Enfamao. Dede, ATM, or COP.

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1: yeso adom wo ye wo ye.
0: Now what you say? I don't know if you took it. You may be anxious. So you had a break on a 40. Y2K, Y2K. At Doom FM, Y2K. 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
0: Now Yansha wakwe seed officer and obiata mi via no dear chefum. 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

0: 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Yang come to Chimwa, Pacho, Assembly, I can say, oh, be, can you go back to the song? 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
1: Uncle Bo, na, Yuma, Nankes. Even Sekina, Kuananka, Seka, new artist for home.
0: Okay.
1: Even Sekina, Michel Ton, Ayaton, Yeni, Satime, Bekina, do ya, Nayanka, new artist of the year, Huan, I shall say. Sekina,
0: 2001.
1: Yeah, Uncle Bo, 2003.
0: Eti, ya nominati.
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0: Me pese ye be kwa humana so,
1: okay.
0: Now, on okay. 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What kind of one really? I don't know hell. Ebe you are man. Cosmopolitan mix.
1: So they are banning bro for
0: their. What's the one you're making?
1: Uncle Bo.
0: Okay. Mado, anope, yamu akwa baba, mimini dasu kusu live on Adum 106.3 FM.
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1: 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more a was our category and you mean a far now say in fact yeah when you know we are near true see dear which is sure a bet funnel now you are nominating and no so what I say
2: ese omo person nominate and even second akra our new artist category no but obeji your particulars nya ya ante won hwe na on say satam no na omo follow chart na chart ni does ye bi ota krade ye bi osunya ne ni ade met maka say apart from akra any Kumasi and Esther Smith at that top no other places ni the met maka say na ye ni at top enti at least some of my award granka mu nominate ye keke.
0: As nomination grass one.
2: Ye di my hodow.
0: And say or say
2: na Fred Beji particulars ni nyina so a
0: particulars ni PDC
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2: mama me chia so sweetheart
1: aja but to meet you me who watch e ya no abesrayen.
2: Oh, do.
1: you meet you.
0: 106.3 FM. 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
0: Just call me. But send any account number.
1: Call me.
0: Yeah, but
1: please
0: say,
1: call me.
0: Yeah, but send any account number. Call me.
1: Call me.
0: Call me. 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
1: Oh.

0: first one, most afre emma girls, na more from Kala. So, yeah, the term shoddies, Kala nominees
1: are. Who says that I'm not baby asking, Efe?
0: No, baby asking, Efe.
1: And they're from Kala.
0: That's right.
1: And that's so.
0: But, now, no, many.

0: meet here na general manager bu say say one interview no na no Kasim baby Kasim me twasa na o se wo mo anya hwe mo zo mo anya hwe
1: satam no na eja sika ni adwuma nim sa most of the musicians na omunya sika pa no om produce omo ho
0: obo most of the musicians
1: along the way no produce no ho on se satam no na adwuma no

0: them down.
1: I said, VBI is around a ma. Telling you, says the same, no, we are seeing the situation. I had in the Nipper party and our demano. First, and now, Eddie cry and you obey. And Tinubia, Adrian, a young wig, girl, two crying with
2: one of them.
1: There have been a matter to cry, Jamma. And Tino, and Tinaja, or don't want him to two for Amponsa. Says, or don't there may be a Jamata to cry, Jamma.
2: Eddie, would you say music industry no? Tete no? Y2K mre no?
1: Yeah.
2: Eddie na anko ye ama mo ajomtofo.
1: Well, de anko ye ama ye ne se na business side no form. Na business side no form na na entertainment no. E was ropas ni business side no. En inti na ema ni ama ye sa no. Inti se se no sha omu dream business side no more. As an entertainment, you know. And then, and that chinchina, she say, yeah, 10 songs and sana wa penetrating. And a business in 2 bit my 1 song will cry now they are surviving.
2: Solid.
1: Yeah.

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Number A GW 6334-23 2023 we are here the far. But we okay you try her car GW 6334-23.

Yes, Oba Esi. 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Shouts going out to you. We, Ifri, Ice. Doing the listening. Spin off. Spin. Today's your birthday. 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

Coming from Russia. 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And Cry Russia. And Ashama Russia. Hey, I'm watching you, man. What do you say? This one's from your uncle Park. We see. Enjoy your day. Benes Apea. 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Up on Israel. Enti, Miss Ramo. Ticket to run a Miguswa, Metono. If I show tickets in one and Miguswa, Metono, why took a ticket in one? Sir Utopia. And you'll be a Baba Fremi or see OPO. Me top 5, me top 6. If I show one more, a top 5, top 6 in a former number bring me from life this year. Now I'm sure I'm going to get my first auto ticket. No, if I show auto ticket, no, single air 150, double air 250. A choir will bet me a first one. I bet for choir so. Wait me a two ticket. No, air star 725 star 3404 hash. Y2K ticket. No, now if you want follow prompt. No, now wait me a two ticket. No, maybe I want to make a web BMA would hear me if we be a star 725 star 3404 hash. And you OP, my name, your mama, dear. I'm a man, your mama. Because I've been your studio, huh? Last baby. Star 725 star 3404 hash. How do you say?

0: Okay. Say, just in case, I say, and I would do a video at 106.3 FM. So, now, water, Y2K ticket, no, be back to my main farm, fa, and she say, no, said them paying for a dear girl, Quemunu, you know, and for Emma responsibly. Be back to our phone, no, see, I mean, cause I made the whole film. Now, say, yen dial it, Y2K, Mr. Wa, Y2K, will be on for the phone. Y2K, two tickets is here. Utoria, answer na no. Just pick this number. Uber send it, ticket, Utoria screenshot to the send the mommy. Cecilia for a decount. Opi. Number is 0243-209075. Where my personal number? But they are my gun of what they are mad, I say. 0243-209075. 0243-209075. Who expect to say, Mighty?
1: Yeah.
0: MP.
1: Yeah.
0: I mean, Musa, they're not done or Ghana for inspecting from free war.
1: Oh, sir, Met Maka, sir, when ya, she near Nujo.
0: Mm-hmm.
1: Obia, washa, those days, music done, Obeon, sir, engineer, a banner performance there, Met Maka, sir, and also, and the Nika, a better to me, no. No crane, I'm
0: here. Nika, yeah.
1: Sentinel, she, Nika, a banner performance. Yeah.
0: And you will be what? Is that yeah, rewind it time back, sir? We are rewinding time back to the year 2000.
1: Yeah.
0: And you will be one of us and come on Sanka, Kram on Sanka. You're rewinding it back.
1: Sure, sir. I feel like my performance now is great.
0: Solid.
1: Me started with robot dance. So.
0: Mm-hmm.
1: Me ebana sapa me sanka.
0: And you still move to
1: Ningana.
0: Solid pick. I pick it. It won him. The parade was saying, and I'll pay what he helped us for motor ticket.
1: Oh,
0: on that beautiful day, 2nd October, no. 2nd October,
1: yeah.
0: Womu ba, dia na aso de be ye womu.
1: Oh, minye nipa 1,000 crown kenye bad.
0: 20,000, no?
1: Ena, mi woku omu, Royal Gold Executive.
0: Royal Gold Executive.
1: Yeah, omu nina aso ba betay mechi.
0: Omu nina aso ba.
1: A betay mechi.
0: No, omu ato take it di ye.
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0: Solid.
1: 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Ena, ema omu hon fe womu, me ema so omu hon fe womu. Nti se,
0: oboy
1: e jawa minsu, o girls we jawa minsu, dan ube feel it.
0: Ewe be peke. Enji, se otemen kan, minim se, auto ticket ewo mighty empirempi dimu
1: yeah.
0: And I say auto ewo me opd me dimu me patcho me the code name auto ticket na screenshot ne fa send me empirempi wa how na be bonko mo opd so a once you be frew we yeah we dey yankasa na be frew enya na frew auto ticket ni wie na utwa screenshot ne send me a me the number mama dada me send zubium 0243-209075 Empirempi mighty wa OPD means so me wa what feel you among your money are there. It's short code no a star 725 star 30 I'm in farmer being funny for being I'm saying my speed in an order a star 725 star 3404 hash may the mobium star 725 star 3404 hash me dey mobi star 725 star 30 3404 hash star 725 star 3404 hash star 725 star 3404 hash to ticket no it is a when your code na meso my dial code no responsibly and it is a oba o dial code we are na bue or say akwaba multimedia group limited register or buy tickets no I press 1 so opi meso my press 1 nye it is all press 1 no now I say select event. They say event be anyhow. Number one, Y2K. Adom FM Y2K Jam 2026. Ntinuwe mia. Ntinuwe mia wa anwa. No adoko. Se uye bakuwa. Single. Ube select one. Mienu double. Ube select two. Etimua. Mupese mutono. More than. Die. Ewo hono. se bi afo na apese o try say o san process wo san start biem to ba ku mienu ana ba ku wi a wo san process ni biem say say dey tie because wo share system no so a won mo eto be te say 5 abom ni 8 abom no eno mpenimfo ya nhyehya ahodo bi e di amayen any saying mo a mo ye nipa maako maako 10 na mo pese mo to 10 ticket say say mpenimfo ya nhyehya say say wo to 10 ticket a ye di 10 de no e be ma 8 into wo to 10 but ye be ma 8 price no e na mo a mo to 50 ticket no so most any chance say be a we a corporate entity ana mu ye adwumakuo bi amote nkan amute mu aka bo mu to 50 ticket no yen ye di ofie kwan so dwuma die e de ba besi mu ankasa ankasa mu premises say wa dwuma bi na wo ye which of course is even more than 30,000 Ghana cedis yes say ye movie radio no e de ba wo location say ye program o ha e ye be 30,000 Ghana cedis opi I know and unti say and then wo to 50 ticket which of course 50 tickets now kra we mu a and share the new 15,000 sir now you see the radio no sign be see what they are as a wood them kra she said a bin amount what you say 80 and also number we bet me a friend penning for a 053-100-3813 mu a mo pese mo tono duduo mu 10 tickets. Mo amo pese mo to 50 tickets. Mo sumbet me a friend number way 053-100-3813. Call now. So bet me a select it. And I say, we bet me a to ticket na. Wet me a secure. E ye, baby a one kasa. Ube kasa, oh, ye di e ba. Ye pesi a turn this side. Ye pesi a turn ni mu. Me wa hai opi. Unyami say, debi a say, me chere chere umu. Me ba me bwa fa sona fi. Ye ko.

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Na, mia, star. 7 2 5 star 3 4 0 4 No one mia pound key no and what you say hash no besadi ama obiem star 7 2 5 star 3 4 0 4 hash or pound. Now say, what me a one? Now what click it? Say be a double and auto and a single. Ni na ya cho. Now what you media to? Uya send the fabre me. Say see ya beno kase. 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Say the be ya. Then udru wa frame ya open me jina gate. Aha. Me feel it together.

0: Mighty, Unim, where Uti? Maintain you be a can be on. Ye be a human to Mrs. Yavajas for now. Yes, sir, I didn't know.
1: Yeah.
0: There's a wolf framing. Life, you see, you just call me 03 0221 6561.
1: Okay.
0: 03 0221 6562. I think say I'm say omu feeling say upi ye be call say what you say na omu fra na me chira omu star na fi
1: nice one
0: omu chimi e bo na fi omu to take it right now
1: nice one
0: na omu za brand tv go na just say or church or sa or say upi date and the location area too many more La Palm Doom La Palm Royal Beach, what you say? Brand new Philly. Yeah, hello? Went to me and you know so. 0302216561. Lodu credit, no young thing almost is here sharp. Now if you took it to no wasa, me one line so. Yeah, 0302216561. 0302216562. Timmy Toby Cratch and California, they are what you say? Ne, we better ticket, open, better ticket, ticket. I'm
1: in
0: the Philly, what you say? I'm in the man so. Yeah, hello?
2: Hello, OPD.
0: Ope bia ya France na kasa free.
2: Baje ni dinu wa habi bi su kasa free achimanyinam.
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0: 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La Palm Dome inside La Palm Royal Beach Hotel.
2: Thank you sir.
0: Okay, nti. Wale odu credit na betimi dia to ticket na se de ba ya me chira na watimi a follow.
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0: 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Mia star 7 2 5 star 3 4 0 4 hash. 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
0: Ami to bako nche o.
2: Aha.
0: Ok. Wadam funu me. I'm here now, but see, I said we'll be able to OP. What time are we? One time, I mean. Hey, they can't tell you who we are. What I'm for you, but time, I know. What you say?
2: Ose.
0: But see, they can't tell you who we are. What I'm for you, but time, I
2: know. Oh, OBD. That's a moment in the cross. What you say?
0: But see, here, me and me a program. What I'm saying?
2: Mama, you know,
0: me talk about Kwama. That's what talk about Kwama. Into who I am.
2: How did Mama, where, Mama, I.
0: But I don't code, no. Hey, star.
2: Okay.
0: 7.
2: Okay.
0: 2.
2: Okay.
0: 5.
2: Okay.
0: Star.
2: Okay.
0: 3. 4. Okay. 0. 4. Hash.
2: Okay. And do one what you see the open. Open me. You know what you see.
0: Debbie, you can't choose. But and I said, I don't cry when you cry. They all can't cry just one time. Oh, my
2: God. I'm going to mature. I'm going to mature.
0: Ah, bruh.
2: Yeah,
0: hello. Ese agro ye ni suru do. Mighty. Ese agro ngo vo ni
1: suru. Oba e be fa.
0: E be tweke.
1: Serious. Be o mama.
0: Y2K ticket OPD. The amount. Sir, one kwana oba aye 150 cedis. Double aye 250. Short code that menu kasa is CM Prim Prim, but be our timing can't be my UTM free beer. We bet me a to ticket no. Aye star 725 star 3404 hash. And I say, Pokuya. omo amedi kan na omo kasa afiada no ana wo sori na Thursday right Thursday won be di me ho agora na me abu take come to there be me from maybe season for number na ma me because when ukra no ajese begin radio so kra no jese are gana phone is kana oh ya micro patrick oh ton omo to eh patrick 0302216561 0302216562
2: you hello
0: oh pebi
2: good morning
0: but don't take it through to do say y2k
2: mi tobacco
0: o tobacco nti any end start
2: eh
0: o mobile money
2: no say enye say ye catline won say no man idea fe no no an e be del nti ye ya eh nti ye trouble
0: Debi, okay, Rebecca. No, it's like
2: Rebecca.
0: Send me to miss any message on WhatsApp, me.
2: Rebecca, the same as we are say, sister, new landing, new me away, na me away. But we know who can I trust? We are na ya go. But you say na one say na
0: demi. But who? Okay, na say. Me the number so to be a mama say. O transwa, o bet me as ask me to the send me. Eno so so.
2: And you see a good. No dear, a Yuko, no man, dear, you are that.
0: Ain't it ton of us send him now, Joe Samuel?
2: But say, oh, body, I didn't recognize him.
0: Responsive. Yeah, hello.
4: Yes.
0: Oh, Pebby Eddie.
4: Oh, Pebby, oh, Pebby
0: Eddie. Oh, Pebby Edgum.
4: Oh, Pebby Edgum.
0: Oh, Pebby Atafre.
4: Pediatra
0: frame. Now who took it? Let me say.
4: Me come back to you. Me come and me come. Me new kun.
0: Oh, where Oba? Me. Where Oba? You share me. Where your name in Casaboko? Where you? Me remember the bra. I'm Oba. Online. I'm so soon here.
4: Me dey my own tafu.
0: I say. Where the Oka? Me boy.
4: Mo man tafu. Me come and remember.
0: And you say Oba? Oba nyabi.
4: Yo, Matthew.
0: Oba no, I wasn't tafu. My mini ni. What do you fear best say?
4: Who say?
0: What do you fear best say?
4: Emilia, old woman.
0: Old woman, oh, maybe you'll be a man. Maybe old man be a. Almost bet you know, and I won't pay old man.
4: Oh, me pay old.
0: But I seem to take it wrong. Yeah, my phone from so who have mobile money or phone or so there?
4: Who say?
0: Who have mobile money or phone or so?
4: I am mobile money.
0: Into dial or phone or so. A star.
4: I'm my intro, Metro.
0: Who say?
4: Metro Pepe.
0: Where are you?
4: Metro Pepe, me you are not my dad.
0: Medasi. Where are you? Where are you? Where are you? Where are you? You go me, oh. They are the same morning. Life, they taste like honey. Ah, boy, I'm the crow, but don't. Yeah, hello. Y2K.
5: Yeah, hello.
0: Y2K. Who take it to Ruto, say? Hey, Ghana for pass. I don't want Ghanaians. Yeah, hello. Hello. Hello, Y2K. Who to take it to say? Who to say?
5: Me pancho me so ni no me ne me ba.
0: Okay, sir, o phone wa lo du ska so me wa.
5: Me pancho, aye ma sa.
0: O se. Hello. 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
1: 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White Congress, munde roma ye.
0: Ya bodi ye?
1: White Congress, Assembly.
0: Oze?
1: White Congress, Assemblies of God.
0: Mentini ye?
1: White Congress.
0: Spell it, mami.
1: Mini.

0: 106.3 FM. Yeah, hello, Y2K.
1: Yeah, hello.
0: Hi.
1: Good morning.
0: Good morning, how are you?
1: Fine, thank you.
0: And how many tickets are you purchasing this morning?
1: One.
0: One?
1: Yeah.
0: Where are you calling us from?
1: Aguna Sedo.
0: Where?
1: Aguna Sedo.
0: Aguna Sedo, Y2K, no, baba?
1: But fine.
0: Okay. Ticket what to be the Dana Fena Peso Auto?
1: Afina me Peso Miko.
0: Aguna Swedru.
1: But why?
0: Ain't you Ubeba Bedaha Nase? Dena na Beba.
1: Meba Honom before Ansana program me do.
0: Okay. Ain't you enter ticket no? Why? Walo do wallet no?
1: That be.
0: Okay. Na Udim Kwan Abe first one, sir. Bet me a car ticket maybe.
1: My
0: book could not worry that. But you only want to tell me
1: if I can take it.
0: Okay, my name for code no M for amount. Okay. Star 725 star 3404 hash. Why?
1: Then
0: 2 we are not a screenshot to the ascending me 0243 209075. Why? Yes. Born is said they are brutal for born number. Yeah, hello. Why took you back your ticket to what was saying?
2: I think it's in a about 5. You bring Maba I.
0: And you bring Baba on?
2: I want you to be Maba.
0: But that's it. Yeah, hello, Y2K. Who to take it to the
3: Rosé?
0: Who are you? Who are you? Who are you? Who
3: Upper tiny baby.
0: Don't worry. What him say? You a lot of surprises. I would be a. You're impressed. Debate to. Enjoy. What you say? Eh.

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So na sabri wa sugusunu e bimu. 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Y2K e basu nyankupon ya doma 2nd October. Friday e wo La Palm Dome. Inside La Palm Royal Beach. 8 PM ne jumedie no yede asheshe so. Ati ase. Ye mame nom. Ye papa nom. Ye sisters nom. Growing up. Move a brief for the binuma nye 35, 37 years. 40 years. Y2K. What you are saying?

0: mighty dear,
1: share
0: that beautiful day.
1: Yo, the sad dear, dear, dear, dear, dear, dear, dear, dear, dear, dear,
0: dear, dear, dear, dear, dear, dear, dear, dear, dear, dear, dear,
1: dear, dear, dear, dear, dear, dear, dear,
0: dear,
1: dear, dear, dear, dear, dear, dear, dear, dear, dear, dear, dear, dear, dear, dear, dear, dear, dear, dear, dear, dear, dear, dear, dear, dear, dear, dear,
0: You bring your contact number on social media.
1: Yeah, 0503 0503 0503 93 93 4 78 0503 0503 93 4 78 0503 93 4 78 Chiami papa ba kunaja. Yeah, me chiami spiritual father, high spirit. 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
0: Solid, I pick it. 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

0: Wouldn't they say?
1: Me din life and qualify.
0: Wouldn't they?
1: Life and qualify.
0: So the college now won't even can and I said they ain't in a bus ama life and quality, life and quality. After social media baby be a life and quality, life and quality. Why is it the college or college?
1: It be life and qualify.
0: Life and qualify.
1: Yeah.
0: So where do you come from, my brother?
1: I come from North Tatali, Barawa Tabo.
0: Tatali.
1: Yeah.
0: So who discovered you? Why ne who? Epko? Efawa ne? Yeba social media. Make I say a lot of people. Ujimi no kwa na abrongo for again don't mti asezo. Who discovered you? Why ne who? Efawa ye uye. Said the ne udi Jimmy didi.
1: MC Rocky Da.
0: MC Rocky Da.
1: Yeah.
0: Now we're then. Before I na ube ure Jimmy mu. Community bi na na wo no mu hu se. Wo anka se wonim na anka se ehwe wonim a. Wo Jimmy e be fata wo. Ana se de life and quality.
1: Life and quality. I'm not perfect in tree.
0: In tree. But I'm speaking English with you.
1: Yeah.
0: So but I said who discovered you and you are sitting there. That is why I decided that men can
1: okay. MC Rocky Da.
0: MC Rocky Da.
1: Yeah.
0: So as at the time, what were you doing? Were you doing a mason job or electrician or your profession before becoming comedian?
1: Okay. I was doing mason work.
0: Mason?
1: Yeah.
0: So I have a spirit of discernment.
1: Yes. Yes.
0: So where do you come from?
1: I came from Tatali North.
0: North,
1: yeah,
0: northern region. What language do you speak?
1: I speak Konkomba.
0: Konkomba,
1: yes.
0: Hey, we've been hearing a lot of Konkomba, we've been hearing a lot stories behind Konkomba. You know, you people like
1: no, we don't like that. Yeah,
0: but a lot of things, a lot of activities going on. We've been hearing Konkomba people,
1: But how they have been saying that, like I want to say that if somebody don't do you bad thing, you know,
0: if somebody don't do you bad thing. You cannot do the person bad thing.
1: Yeah.
0: Oh, okay.
1: Yeah.
0: So when the person do you bad thing, as for Konkombas,
1: yeah,
0: who will come after you, no matter who you are. Okay, so now you are all over. Everybody is watching you on social media. How do you feel? Because you have gained the fame now.
1: Yeah. How I'm feel is I just feel like I'm in somebody.
0: You are somebody.
1: Yeah, that they like my matter, and I'm enjoying myself. Like that, be my friends who been doing all.
0: But we don't get the meaning of because you are giving you are saying something, but you just finish your statement before you can say because you have your thing in your head.
1: Yeah.
0: Is your friend so what did your friend do to you when
1: they just motivate me
0: that
1: I'm a consent maker.
0: Concert maker.
1: Yeah.
0: Means that you are comedian.
1: Yeah.
0: Where Jimmy Ankasa. But when I say where Jimmy Ankasa, do you understand it?
1: No, sir.
0: Okay. Anyway, Jimmy Tole Tole Bufu. And so, how long have you been on social media, TikTok especially?
1: I've been in TikTok on a bit 2 months later.
0: Yeah. 2 months.
1: Yeah.
0: 2 months now.
1: Yeah.
0: So how many followers do you have?
1: Now I have 129.3 now.
0: What are some of the activities that you've been doing that people love so much? And no matter who will be aware or social media rank of all, if you like, a Jimmy aspect, the comedian.
1: What I speak, yeah, I got.
0: Me, do I speak Cree? English?
1: Speak English to me.
0: Yeah, I'm speaking English with you.
1: But this one is, I think it's Cree.
0: No, this is not Cree. No. Then, I said, I ask you a question.
1: Yeah.
0: What are some of the things that you do people love so much on social media?
1: Okay. The thing that I do and the people love my content is I be mentioned. So when I finish, when I get something work, and I finish the work, but the work, how I do the work, no, the work is nice, it's good, and I just want a lot of people to see the good work that I'm doing, and I just doing for people to see the work that I'm doing.
0: Okay, so what kind of work? Can you demonstrate to us, those people who do not know, for us to know now, to see?
1: Yeah.
0: What kind of work? Can you demonstrate some?
1: Yeah, I'm doing mason work.
0: Mason work. On TikTok too, you are doing, because I know you have diverted from the mason work. Now you are doing comedian.
1: Yeah.
0: You are into comedy.
1: But I'm the comedian. But I'm still doing my work. Mason work.
0: You still do your mason work.
1: Yeah.
0: You do it along with. Tell me my seven bro for a crab in Mason. I mean, we just will be saying, well, I say, oh, no, bro, we're not gone. I want you to interview my brother. He's a musician.
1: Okay.
0: Can you help and interview him for me? Since you don't like my pee. And when you look straight into his eye, you can tell that, well, no, he's an Englishman. So interview him for me. You have the opportunity to interview a musician, so go ahead.
1: Good morning, my brother.
2: Good morning.
1: Yeah, my name is Life and Qualif.
2: I'm Dari.
1: Okay. So, what are you doing in social media?
2: Okay, so I'm a musician. And I do musical stuff.
1: Okay. Bye. For me, I'm doing medicine work, and I'm also.
0: Please come and stand here, so that you feel so comfortable. Come and stand here. Come, come. Because we've been hearing some video. Honorable, how are you? And so, go ahead. Mm-hmm. Just interview him. You are radio presenter now. Interview your brother.
1: My brother.
2: Yes, boss.
1: You say you are a musician, right? Yeah. So, I want you to say, tell me about a musician story.
2: Okay, so if I'm getting you right, you want to know like my journey in the music.
1: Yeah.
2: Okay, so I started music way back 2014. Yes, and I've dropped some couple of projects out there. This year I dropped an EP early this year, which is Bad Boy Era, and also after that I dropped Yesterday and Two No Boy, and have another one coming very soon.
1: Thank you. So now how long and you be in industry music?
2: So I'd say professional, I'd say 5 years.
1: Okay.
2: Yeah.
1: Okay. So now that 5 years, no. So can you tell me the songs that you have it, the number of the songs that you.
2: No, okay, so as I said earlier, I dropped an EP early this year. It had 5 songs. After that, I dropped 2 singles, which is Yes Daddy and Two No Boy. So for now, I'd say I have like 7 songs out there.
0: Let's play this one song.
1: So can you get me one song to
2: Okay.
0: One song to finish your statement. See,
1: to entertainment, like to entertainment hours.
0: Yeah. Bring your them.
1: Yeah.
0: Speak with confidence.
1: Yeah.
0: My brother, speak with confidence. Yeah. Wear my shoes now.
1: Yeah. Yeah.
0: Okay.
1: Yeah.
0: So don't say things in your
1: okay. Okay. So can now give us one song here to entertain our body. Small.
2: Oh, sure.
1: Yeah.
0: Those who my son, you might detain your body.
2: Cologne check. Fresh bread. Luminous. Boy, looking like a sunset. If your bae see me, there's no content. I don't know.
3: Hi, Terry. Hey, Terry.
2: Girls. Yeah, buddy. Cologne check, fresh breath, luminous boy, looking like a sunset. If you bae see me, there's no contest. I don't know how I do it, but she confess. I be done that, the shoes, the body, good to die. This love is 106.3
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0: Yeah, go with me. Go with me. Go with me.
1: At this point, then, I want you to interview him a bit. If you know something about Y2K program coming on. So go ahead and then let's hear you. Interview him on that.
0: So now we give us the song to entertain our body. Now I want to ask you, you know something about Y2K?
2: Okay, so the little I know about Y2K is that it's a show which is hosted by the Adon Brands, and it's mainly taking us back to the olden days. Some of us were not really born back then, so I think it's a nice experience for us to go listen to the old music, learn a thing or two, and just have fun. So basically, that is it.
0: Ah, okay.
1: Are you looking at... You're looking straight into my eye. So what you have to do right now is to thank him, and then we need to follow him on social media. So go ahead and then do that for me.
0: Okay. So I want you people to be follow Y2K industry and like him and...
1: No, not like him. See, the Y2K program is coming on.
0: Okay.
1: But he is a star. You know what I mean?
0: Okay.
1: So you being a presenter, you just sign off. Ask him the last words and then at the end. You, that's it.
0: Okay. So...
1: Hold it. Since you're...
0: Okay, your program will be coming on...
1: Not to his program.
0: Okay.
1: We're a program, Adon FM program.
0: Okay.
1: There's a program organized by Adon.
0: Okay.
1: I can't brand. It's happening. Yeah. It's in October. And he's a musician that you just interviewed. That's just, Fana West and then also crowd my favorite.
3: What do you have for your fans?
0: So now how will you do for your fans to see you on the Adon FM?
2: Okay, so I think
0: social media.
2: My social media handle is that's Dari. So that's Dari on all social media platforms. And if you want to stream my music anywhere, all the DSPs, just Dari, D-A-R-I, all capitals. That's where you find me.
1: So you, Dari, are you coming for the program? Are you coming? It's happening 2nd October at La Palm.
0: So now
4: with the song now no grand us
0: ah
4: so
1: and you say what's your friend say
0: my friend is laugh and qualify
1: yeah is it your social media no
3: catch on one opportunity no money can dagban
1: do you speak dagban
0: yeah I do.
1: Okay so go ahead anyway they are tom go ahead fast
0: okay so Ula kabora Ula kabora Abrema Nguchang
2: Kama na nang nale Bana nang da Y2K Adon Nama bushu mbala Kizo ubodi bwana yel Bambi Kima nibu Nang ha kabai tiket ma Kakana tili Dama tizane kanani mani Ti perform ito ba
0: Ok So Tuku bora me So kam Unku kam na Ti support Y2K. You know, come in into that ticket man. So in support to got the new Y2K show now.
1: If you grow up with it and take a person for now, take a man, Kalamna.
5: I still thank you, Chief Achieve, with the list.

0: Barry, what you got to do for me right now is that next week, Saturday, I'll be expecting you, okay?
1: Okay.
0: Yes, I need you to come again, yeah?
1: Sure.
0: I want to have a chat with you on radio, yeah?
1: For sure.
0: My name is OPD.
1: I'm Barry.
0: OPD. So, yes, that's where I'm going to draw my curtains. I said, I can't say encore, Mfama, Prince Johnson, Jumediona, Shadi Amame. And I hear me about it, you know, Notch, right?
2: Donish.
0: Shouts good out to you, Donish. And shouts good out to Bad Boy DJ Selector DJ Bone. And Bad Boy DJ Selector DJ Bone. Shouts good out to Mavis Malaika.
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4: That's it.
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2: One thing to say, I don't know about the personnel at the work centers. Some of them, no, I don't know how they have been trained to, help us. Already, no, yeah, we're frustrated already. But don't say they want to add up to our frustration. The way people crying here in Kasano, yeah, na any good. I go say, issue. We are their mercy, bisano. We don't like that attitude, no. And we put it to us, and you're fine. Akwakoya dia hadwin in most of our public sectors no ubakoha no because of we here dia desperately na fit dey ya aggravate we frustration at the mouth into your same business say 1 week in the bia na amount me and solve issues no but if they can tell us say within 1 week we can solve they are fine but you need sure say sa 1 week le be enough
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2: Me patron, I don't side with them. One who say, if you are doing as a country, and I share a human soa, it is too early to say,

0: starting Korano at this level. 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It is too young and boying. According to a yes, when you agree 44. But for all you know, or to us, what you need a whole money and improve it. In the whole carton at this stage, now for so, we know issues not so legit, issues not so important. And yet very important because that future, the future of that Ghanaian child, no, is involved here. And my yes, there would be name, obidachi, in the wound to me, and to sign a more way, and stop it across no future, just like that, because of the first exam, so what you are, uncle, yeah, and as it be, and the way you're charged, no crap, no. It is not healthy enough. Until we don't stand with it, they can't do that. And your issues are confronting you, and the embano. And we want to seek a redress thereof. It we don't start with that at all.
1: Are some na what in cano National Council of PTA or no and na ye penyo share or more and kita hundie and hun samsom. 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
2: 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security issue so the government must take it serious and make sure say Akolebiano will be sorted out.
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4: 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constraints who do, and I'm assembled South Bank to meet my best here, me the moment. To call Anna and say, Oma Bano, Oma Offer, any idea, but what did you mean? Shut, sir, Colay or Namway, Intino, Ebian, who have been in Fukaka, Esso, Ebian, and Intino, Walker, two Ashenso, maybe, and running my whole point, sir. We are so yet teaching here, I see a Timito, that teacher for Miss Ramu, and Colania do my back, someone true, my dear. No muncha, no muntimi that to mum may pin pa mumfa or my and couldn't him. It's a mamfa yemunsa and ka and polano.
1: Yeah titania a hosaswa a ya dear di kind crumpan san about him as on ya de chile sans quadana tete hono will be anonimu will be an anybody yes it's na dear Ege na jine, ena ubiye mu, amane ni mdiye, enye ne bode, ena wakwase, odosa, kwa fahon. 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

0: Season 5 brings you tougher challenges, sharper judges, and the most fearless young chefs Ghana has ever seen before. One will sweat, one will cry, and one will lift up that trophy. Who's got what it takes? This is where the next generation of great chefs get their start. And this season, they are not holding back. So pull up a seat, or grab a popcorn, or better still, join us in the kitchen. 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

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Bibia Boko dear. Bibia Boko, Esheye. Oh, Esheye, Esheye. Yo, Esheye. I go for quite there, wood chair. Wood chair. We don't for Pi Femi and the Dusty now, who ye? My Phil Papa. Eh, my Phil Papa. And I'm the Asidaman, ya me pa, and that day. Ya go pon de afiba kwa kamin fie unne. And then 19 September. I don't take it for granted at all. 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

0: Kalibaza Malet, I was here celebrating it.
1: I say when I'm coming. 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
0: Oh, yeah. Oh, I mean, I say when there. I mean, Zapp has had a very good run.
1: Yeah.
0: And you can never chronicle Ghanaian music without Zapp Malet. Yeah. No way. No way.
1: Especially with Hip Life crash.
0: Oh, Chase.
1: Because right from the beginning, and unfortunately, ABI no need signature, ABI or
0: Zapp had the signature. I mean,

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1: Unim. 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Minim de Ecosu of your cross on Monday. Bame Gia debut. Minya Park, Baba Batanasi Wong.
0: A holiday so.
1: A holiday so.
0: Yanka and Fancho Wong.
1: Nanka. A few cross starts at 3. Another 2.
0: 3.
1: 3
0: to 6.
1: 3 hours no. And come back to Nassi Panama to Boasia Shenin Pa. I did a chin appear to Sunqua appear. Yo,
0: the work though.
1: I don't bunny bamitim.
0: Now betongo.
1: No, I don't bunny bamitim. I did. Minapan Babet radio swan. Now come up with Chimpa. How net see a that time.
0: We started Casasa. What do you say, Yadika?
1: Yadika, eh?
0: Hey.
1: A library, no, yeah, man, library, yeah, bro.
0: Yeah, they go.
1: Some of the money time, money time,
0: bro. That's the way, yeah, okay. A bro, who?
1: Bro, by
0: a bro, ho.
1: Eddie!
0: A bro.
1: Charlie!
0: Zappa, you, man. Why?
1: No more! Y2K!
0: Jam.
1: No, see, I can't see, I can't Y2K jams.
0: Oh, but, bruh, those days, once I know your singers were hip life food, man.
1: Sure!
0: I said, yeah, yeah, I said, I'm my young com, so.
1: Ah! Master, singers are now all that time.
0: Singers are now womb pa.
1: Oh. Master, maybe, anyway.
0: One of these days, I was at library with the former lie.
1: Oh, so I'm here, I'm in a man to be
0: here. Yeah.
1: Ah.
0: So singers are now hip life this.
1: Oh, man to me, I'm a chef. Oh, tata, you're near me. Now do my friend, my boss, I like where so be to me, because that time no.
0: That time no. That time no. Kwa na bra. Na still when you feet.
1: So can't find judgment for you. So can't see any kind of pain. So that we are so free. Iko. We are baby. Me kwa kudi wa bonte. Me pesa.
0: Bra, you need baby no. It is what feel. I'm a feel. Na then aye.
1: You are shy or?
0: Obutu.
1: What's Obutu? I don't say me. Ah, challenge now those times.

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1: Omo to onyo hip life no na singers na
0: ni. 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
1: Omo na.
0: Se no kwa de atete. 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
1: eh. 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
0: Oh, we de se enye enye. We kwa de se enye adwuma.
1: Enye adwuma Derry.
0: Se se nyuma. And rap, when you're rappers, so
1: you're rappers, no,
0: yeah, can
1: singers now.
0: Oman or Motunia,
1: Jinny, Oman, Omno, Omno, a do baby, a year to you, Mona. Omnia from
0: everybody, I'm good for that. No, those times, yeah, come on, Munim Yum to say, Chale Braba Tunium. I was
1: a Naman rap it.
0: And you're rap,
1: but with a Betunium, Naman rap it.

0: Yeah, today be na. Eh, that day.
1: Bravo.
2: Good team.
0: What's your good team? She go.
1: She be mame.
0: Look at that one.
1: Bravo.
0: Why do you get him? I shine. Fuck off, no mommy, and I mean.

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1: Onim.
0: Oh, me anyum, me anyum.
1: Would there be uno nyum no?
0: Me anyum.
1: Egu trim.
0: Me anyum.
1: Hello. Make I last be a chill super lab febra abra anyum. I'm not crazy. No, I'm bored. You see, yes, there is a walking library.
0: Nyum de nyum, nyum.
1: I was out through book.
0: Chalung kofu akau, but
1: I was also out through
0: book. I want to
1: from 1962. Eba.
0: Ude enete unko anaso.
1: Misro.
0: Siya. Hello.
2: Yeah,
0: yeah.
2: Andy.
0: Yes, that's the same.
2: Nyamishao.
0: Amen.
2: Nyamibi akibako atawapi.
0: Amen.
2: Nyamima stambel apam. Nya yarini amalungi na hinsuchu.
0: Amen.
2: Nyamishao with me.
0: Midasi. Midasi pa.
2: Wa ma. Ma kai. Pinumpa.
0: Ma mwa kai dai.
2: Oh. Pinumpa.
0: Titinyo. Sir. Yes. Sir, why you came?
2: Eh, so bubo ni tu ni nyumbi.
0: I think in 2000, that time.
2: Earlier,
0: Tete
2: Zane,
0: I can tell
3: you. Tete! Yeah, yeah. Good afternoon. Jim FM, 106.3.
0: Hello?
4: Yeah.
0: Yes!
4: Happy birthday.
0: Thank you.
4: Yeah, with him. 2nd October, I'm going to see my birthday.
0: Hey!
4: It's
0: not some kids. But
4: you
0: want to say? Yes, feminine. I know what's in my. No. It's about me. I'm going to take him 2nd October.
4: I'm going to the song, sir.
0: My
4: name is now for 410 a year.
0: Cash.
4: And it's not some kids.
0: But when you take it, Dada?
4: Yeah,
0: you're a friend. I'm a ma.
4: Yes, right. Somebody cry. I'm a better ticket. I'm a friend. I'm
0: a friend. I'm a friend. What was star 725 star? No,
4: if I try
0: for 3404 so
4: 3404
0: hash.
4: I tell you,
0: not dial it.
4: Okay,
0: I
4: if I try, if I tell you,
0: nothing. Thank you, sir. Who was our friend direct? My mouse are number way. OBD now, friend, no dear. So, I got what? But you're only one.
4: You're personally.
0: Aha, was very one.
1: I said, okay, this is only one.
0: I said,
4: Ẹnu ọmọ kan ṣe yẹ fẹfẹ ti wa be so oja so friends o man ni wa na se o the program. Ẹnu anu mi.
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4: Ya sem.
0: Na ni ẹn pa cha 05 3 10 0 0 1 0 0 3 8 3 8 1 3
1: In team Bajo, you know, sooner, Yamfa and the number more with you. Why? Sorry.
0: No, so I didn't. The number man is 053.
4: Mabo.
0: What's the mabo? Mabo, mabo, mabo, mabo. Eh, Nanea, it's in Bajo 10 now. What on Matiamu 2? Why?
4: Me pacho yo.
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4: Nami
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5: Enye hwe.
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4: Daddy.
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0: Oh, pacho. Na no mi na mo ta temsa.
5: Aje nya fo.
0: Manager ya refo.
5: Yesu die.
0: Mi e le Yesu. Ayi. Na na eni nkomo a.
4: Eni nkomo de.
0: Eje na nwa eh o ma mo do ewi. Ayi.
1: I'm very confused.
0: Eh, na na eje o nwa e wan.
1: David.
4: So me worry ye.
1: Oh.
0: Na ba boy de wo bi.
4: Mi wo bi nsu me jan.
1: Se se.
0: O jan do. O jan da be e de.
4: Na mi wo bi nsu me jan.
5: Ezi we nya
0: o. Was it there?
5: Ezi we nya o.
0: Kasa kese.
1: Ezi we nya o.
0: Ah, that be almost me man ya ohwo.
4: Omo boa.
0: Who dey jai? You dey come on and film. E ti wa jai boy no.
4: Like that na dada.
1: That dada na be how many minutes? How many minutes ni?
4: Oh, be 2 years.
0: E ti 2 years ni wo da hokwa.
4: Be da hokwa.
0: Ee. Na na.
4: Last year ba yo. Yeah, pa mo program pa o.
0: Last year mo ba
1: white
4: yeah, by
0: high life
4: first
0: nearby. High life, move high life program. No,
4: high life from the ground. Chance a boy, a boy, no money, boy, no money.
1: Ah,
4: and
1: I was inside. So, who, Debbie, on our summer, and Anna.
4: They are the son of Benjamin anymore.
0: Bacho, we are
4: bring a bam in the bachelor. We will say a bamu program.
0: Bacho, we are quaqua netuntum, Besamekai.
4: May I want a ho?
1: Now she tuntuman and now she fita.
0: Nese no bi ashi fita. Yes, yes, yes, white refi. Ah, but your wuna,
1: Ngozi, Ngozi.
0: Ngozi
1: ni ye yana.
4: Daddy.
0: Uh-huh. And you know.
1: You
0: know. No, no, no. No, no,
4: no.
0: No, no, no. No, no, no. No, no, no. No, no, no. Me na mesra wo. Eh na na ba to friend number no dey be di hun komo echire wa ti.
4: Me
0: na si nya mi sha. Hey, tete. Was it me? Miss me in you be. Hello.
1: Hello. Yes, wrong cuz you know wa un dey hun.
4: Yes.
0: Yes, sir. Hello.
6: I am a few, sir.
0: Mr. Hombacho.
1: Remember,
6: Fish. You know, you cry, me to me, you know, you.
0: Hey,
6: I'm the Homba Abium.
0: But when you Agaza,
6: but it's only me, Amya.
0: And there are some who to me, no musio, Ube, who
6: because of
0: me, no now,
6: who can I mean?
0: Bacho,
6: you can't mean you cry and call me, Libya, and Libya and call.
0: What I'm Mr.
6: Yami, you can't mean you, they are called all right,
0: sir.
6: I
0: know, Mate.
6: Why two can you miss my bed you?
0: And a man,
6: won't he?
0: Answer my bad, dear.
6: Oh, my bad,
0: my dear,
1: Bassemo.
0: Yeah.
1: I have a problem.
0: Hello. Yes, sir.
7: And country brain on the air plane. The jollof has been suspended.
0: Who the jano?
7: 1 month.
0: Only Munti.
7: Obi and the jollof for Ghana.
0: Pacho, why you?
7: Oh, I'm Anthony Davis.
0: Anthony Davis, next thing.
7: I feel.
0: Michelle.
7: And I say, I
0: don't know anything. I'm a program. I'm a program. I'm a America. I'm a head. You make it to heavy.
7: Yeah.

0: Mbacho, Mary, also for you, Shaman. Okay. It's Mbacho, Shine. Mbacho, move for Mary number, why? Mary, Mbacho, omu jiru number, no, why?
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0: Hello, good afternoon.

0: Andy.
1: Yes, open your radio, nigga. Cry, Mister.
0: Yeah, that's right, bro. Adam.
1: But how many you?
0: Hello. Emmanuel.
1: Emmanuel, everything.
0: Because I see Amazon.
1: Amazon. Mm. Okay, Emmanuel.
0: Better to what?
1: Also better to. There's a mother two ngwa. Two. Is that 2-2 funny? Hey. I'm going to 2-2 phone. Because we are 2-2. Is it 2-2 phone? Is it okay 2-2 phone, Emmanuel? Okay 2-2 phone. But I'm moving Emmanuel. Move on, Emmanuel, why? But Emmanuel, hold on.

0: Hello?
1: Hello?
0: Yes, sir.
1: But, Joe, Nye.
0: What you say?
1: Joe. That's right.
0: What you pray for him? Okay. But you
1: okay.
0: Hold on. Shine, but you move as you, why?
1: Dusty.
0: Yes.
1: Amen.
0: Amen. Amen. Amen.
1: Bye-bye.
0: That's it. Why you saying to me? But I'm going to tell you. What are saying? Five. Hey, that be a bro five, eh? Is it here or not? Is it? Hello? And then me, mommy, for be happy, man. Me, baby, go. Hey. Hello?
2: Okay.
0: Mo, pami, abomi, Kenzi.
2: Hello, Andy.
0: Yes.
2: Oh, when I'm a few pa, when I'm a first time, I'm a friend, I do my friend.
0: Bacho, you.
2: Yeah. Me, Bacho, your high life musician, be your friend, no. Go, Fred Darko.
0: Yes.
2: Me, Tim, catch up, and Tim, per se.
0: Lo already here. Eh, obani lo already. Sadi we die. Eh.
2: Okay. Yeah.
0: Why are they?
2: And the last musician be a friend of Godfrey Darko.
0: Mhm.
2: Me nso watin nka.
0: Godfrey Darko titi Godfrey Darko na we fofro.
2: Godfrey Darko eh last musician. Ache. Titi nka chapa.
0: Eh.
2: Me pese mun so oda so wo wana.
0: But you know dey me nim baby owo.
2: Okay. Yeah, no one said yeah.
0: But you
2: match. Ninyo match.
0: But you.
2: Alright.
0: But you me das. Hello? Hello?

0: Chale, why 2K? 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
1: Mando,
0: manga sen yene kate yo? Shai, pacha, imano aswa ni manga sen yene kate yeti, pacha, san fan of, eh, mami. Ima pacha wo fao. Hello?
2: Hello?
0: Ape ni ima, hey?
2: Mimo, ha.
0: Na, huye?
2: Dumu, na, ose.
0: Radia, dumu.

0: I'm for you. I your friend saying, me so why you came me for me baby.
1: Mhm.
0: See, I me toss ten and I say in the
1: Omroso, Omroso, Omroso, cry, Omroso.
0: Ah, what your time, Ben?
1: And you know, 2nd October.
0: When you say 2nd day, thing that because of Bella, don't you only there? With you, now, the same mood, your friend saying, say time, you read, say time, Ben.
1: And you know, about your chassis 8.
0: Until the mommies call you.
1: I swear.
0: Okay. So you would dress cool, Anna.
1: Oh, there we should be able. Okay, but oh, that time no. So 2000. That time no. Now. Oh, dear.
0: Oh, me middle school. Me SS 1998. Imagine you were 40 plus.
1: And as a 2000, the jaw can't today. I need to ship back in here. There was another time no.
0: Na na meji na bipa na kodro
1: kaish ah kodro
0: yeah
1: hey
0: me taipa those days you know slim bastard
1: ma we are titi ni pa o
0: papa to be me ye wiya na da ko shiko na edo workman
1: pante chale kikato sumame
0: wote
1: me se kikato sumame nyame adu atwa to sumame
0: mati
1: all right. 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
1: Hello?
0: Yes, sir.
1: Andy.
0: Mejudi, my new.
1: Francis Ashaiman.
0: Francis? 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Oh, Ashaiman, iba ze, nu anase, Ashaiman, Arizona, anase Ashaiman, Washington.
1: Mwatadeka.
0: Atadeka, hey, Atadeka.
1: And the member live.
0: Oh, Baba.
1: Baba.
0: Okay.
1: And then.
0: But oh, take a snowball saying.
1: It's a mienu.
0: Mienu.
1: Bacha.
0: Mienu.
1: Bacha.
0: Okay. Shai. Bacha, Francis, you open mienu. Why? Francis, hold on. 0302-216561-216562 Meton tickets. And then Mr. Me Matisse is like 8 minutes now, my pong. Me check the other Toby and Mr. Mafabi. May you be a free so. And the ticket now will turn 150 no. May turn 100. May turn 100. Wow. And on that day, Y2K, Newman, those times, so from 2000, Bepim, Faza 2010. That time, no. Eho. It's a period, now. Eho.

0: Hello? Okay, yeah. The producer is here, yeah.
1: Next week, yeah, check it.
0: Yeah. Is it money anybody does it?
2: Oh, Kakri.
0: Come and check it. Hey, mother.
2: I'm going to go to the house.
0: Huh?
2: 25
0: pay. W. Tobo, I'm go check it. Tobo. Calculator. Hey! That's also a calculator, man.
2: 5, 6.
0: Tobo. 25 times 50.
2: And do 25.
0: You know? There's a bear saying
2: 20 pay.
0: 20? Okay, so if it would be 25.
2: 1K.
0: It would have been 1,250.
2: 1K.
0: So 20 will be 1,000.
2: 1,000.
0: Which is free.
2: Which is okay. Next week, you have 2,000. Come on.
0: It's okay.
2: And the next week, you have 2,000.
0: You say, men ka sa mwa bomeka.
2: No. Birthday. Celebration at your day, any idea? My phone,
0: okay. But you'll be trying more by this year. I'm a bar,
2: but before I become, I mean, wish you will be happy birthday now,
0: and also you'll be full for birthday.
2: And for you, and send you say happy birthday to Mr. Albert Nicholas Kuonu of Isiakwa from your daughter Aku. I see with me, Kuonu and Mrs. Kuonu. Yes, your mom, happy birthday. The young woman, I'm more braca.
0: Okay, I can't know someone. Where the sign you can't
2: meet here. Happy crap. Is that Daniel?
0: Unibagro. Happy crap. I never come.
2: No, video.
0: And you're going to come
2: to you.
0: No. Unibagro.
2: One beautiful song.
0: Frank Mesa Pozo.
2: Unibiwa.
0: Happy Grand Media. That was Frank Mesa.
2: Beautiful song.
0: I was a new no was a genie yet, Juma. Was a genie yet, Juma.
2: Yet, Juma. And a new one said,
0: yeah. Amea.
2: Ewa.
0: But Tommy Chamuaba, me ba. Ya de nyumba ku biba sha wana fe ya so ha
3: 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Yeah, take you back to the days. Uka ye fi afi 2000 na him play for Jimmy Barry Sabe Labano and you funny fifi afi kosi Batman kwaje kuba on prof one lord Kenya. I can go on and on. Yes, celebrating those songs and memories for Quest from Kosokra. I am Drummer from Y2K Jam. My Enshia Ode Dome. 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Papa B. Name of my mom. 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Necessary. 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

0: 95. Adi onyame asam ebreye. Tie na wo beye nsira. Trust say, or beckon say, Pano, I will be as a Eddie, a mamma, no, a dancer, and son, a Vienna Abba. And we see, and I was a Uti and Quantisem, I free apostle, parting out that bride of Christ, I sorry, Anno. Question the way, and you could see the Bia, what Bravo and Opanusia, a Pimu, a Wadon, 106.3 FM, so. No, what Bravo, Bessus, you share the bride of Christ, I sorry, a chair, Ewa Accra, Madina, Lanquanta, Red Coat Blood, Pitching Shop, Nutrient Mupe, Mua Mortema, any Ashaman, so, Ubehuye, Ewa Ejekuju, Ashanti Farms, Quanus. Ye bank agri school Fred Apostle Quartin it was 0244-699266. Yami Asubi income.
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10: Thank you very much. Mimo Kwabapa, Ewadu 106.3 FM. Thank you very much for listening to the program. I hope so. I enjoy the program. You said that me, my enjoy the pa. Madam, I see you be your friend wishing me birthday. Happy birthday, Bia, me, that was it. Then, Yanko Boya, Duma. 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
0: 0544241685. 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Na me ntoma wo.
1: Nze se wa she da do number 2 abon.
0: Yes.
1: I guess me be friend.
0: Anya guess as am. Me me guess do nya ho. Me na me de me guess.
1: All the babies, all the babies.
0: Na Andy, me me de na efo, ntia tiefo. Eh, sir, the friend is simple. October 2nd no. Interview.
1: And the one about interview.
0: Hey. 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Eh, edru ba bi e wo so ji wani kakra.
1: My two.
0: Hey, any pair bro.
1: My two.
0: Wo de ji wani eto bi wa hon. You just need socialization.
1: My two. Unim say nra na jo. Na me dwia de bi hu. And me free Chroma Coffee and Adjun Miko Jina me fear him. Because we see there are someone.
2: Andy Dusty New ASEN.
1: Oh, me Dusty. Thank you, thank you.
0: And then
2: what am I doing?
0: Oh, baby, Nana, man.
1: from
2: New York and Akolom was a jammer who had
0: it.
1: Amen. We don't care. Respect.
3: Oh, Onim. My friend last week.
1: We don't care. Oh, Mike, now, for the crunch, I'm saying, okay. But you see Mike
0: then. Just enter Mike one.
1: But you see Mike then, I'm saying.
3: Anna, my friend, so, who better than you this, Saturday, a party near Kosovo Hefa. Oh, so, oh, Venuska will be at work. Dollars, ne pounds,
1: cash,
3: euros,
1: cash,
3: ne yen,
1: cash,
3: cash, real, dinar, we are going to spread.
1: I swear.
3: Poor people poor, rich people spread.
1: I like that.
3: Na I too fast in here. Na ya ukwako. And also,
1: Nana,
3: happy birthday.
0: Nana, I ok sao Plus FM.
3: Aye.
0: Dabia. 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
3: Debi.
0: So, eh, mone Plus FM no bi eh nana bi interview.
1: Debi nana no. Nana ba sempa ewiye.
0: No me kai din na.
1: Ah, okay.
0: Sound me say obi a.
4: Oh, okay. You kwai Ghana mo, you know, Ghana month no.
0: Yes.
1: Aya ko Ghana.
0: Yeah, no. Almost no. Yeah.
1: Okay.
4: I'm listening to you. I'm listening to you. I'm listening to you. I'm listening to you. I'm listening to you. I'm listening to you. I'm listening to you. I'm listening to you. I'm listening to you. I'm listening to you. I'm listening to you. I'm listening to you. I'm listening to you. I'm listening to you. I'm listening to you. I'm listening to you. I'm listening to you. I'm listening to you. I'm listening to you. I'm listening to you. I'm listening to you. I'm listening to you. I'm listening to you. I'm listening to you. I'm listening to you. I'm listening to you. I'm listening to you. I'm listening to you. I'm listening to you. I'm listening to you. I'm listening to you. I'm listening to you. I'm listening to you. I'm listening to you. I'm listening to you. I'm listening to you. I'm listening to you. I'm listening to you. I'm listening to you. I'm listening to you. I'm listening to you. I'm listening to you. I'm listening to you. I'm listening to you. I'm listening to you. I'm listening to you. I'm listening to you. I'm

0: also so you hear my quarter time we are saying about something in our bar and to me on some boss.
1: Radima, make me bro. Then one way mega mega head. Nano poor poor. And one no puta. My doom.
2: Patuma no ken.
1: Medasi.
0: And some of you, you continue to live for us.
1: Amen.
0: Yes, because inspiration and then yet to is an America. So and to fwa ye boom would be a kukuda makasin and ubi afa once.
1: No cra.
0: Yes, because now yourself now selfless a juman and now your name is but a juman a papa and say wash a hand and you don't be UAP.
1: I'm not sure if you're a fan.
0: So many musicians and so many DJs will be proud of you.
1: No, correct.
0: Yes, because of the past now. Oh, bottle or no, and
1: okay.
0: And the dusty dino as also said, be a fino home.
1: Okay,
0: yes, oh, one you may have a fino
1: home in your man.
0: And I think that background
2: also had a hoofy back home. Shattered hoofy back
0: home. And that's shattered you
1: on one iron hoofy on the yummy. Oh, I mean, hoofy, there.
0: And I think that in the background also, so no, aboa. No man, you are a woman. I meant my Anna Bow.
1: Amen.
0: Ah, maybe I won't know to you.
1: Amen. Oh,
0: and to me, I ship on
2: Mama. Yes, yes.
0: And oh, maybe won't be. I'm so proud of him.
1: See, I'm a doom.
0: See, you
2: see, I'm sure.
0: Because I'm ready. I didn't and it does the count.
2: And then they cramp on as old as he is. Or born your one. Ebeka say a friend was baffled from.
0: Sunday.
2: Because almost 60 years. Now to me boy you made the way say why 2K one of the best DJs here or the boy you know in the dusty
1: my two programs are to send the message you see
2: what is it
1: tell my two to concentrate on the program and not to mention you again
2: wait if you'll be at home. Same for me, I want to dusty. Get into 60 years, or to be born your money. Then they say, why 2K jams about October 2nd? He is one of the best DJs here. On the lead, we're leading you. And you know, I'm born on October 2nd. Just say, it is so sad. You know, I don't know. Enter me ticket now, me turn and the unti me matesu se who 150 Ghana cedis. Nana crash me boss eh. Obet turn me million go on 20 dian.
0: Onse anyum bono. 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
2: Nabi.
0: Enti enam gani ninja na I am this and the dusty. Cause obu owa obet bono anyum na so boom crash me ano adi a
2: year.
0: Because of ten bono ninja na adi ship ninja. But I'm the better said no. Senior Bonyo.
2: Yeah.
0: And see, most of the DJs, you know, I'm saying, they are all proud. And some of us, we are all proud of you, seriously.
1: That's
0: because I do want to why you know. Why you do my papa?
1: That's
0: why you do my papa. And see, yes, sir, you're going to punish them home.
1: Amen.
0: Say, oh, my bread. Uma unyu breswaba.
1: Amen.
0: Na engineer ya nka unya 100 crown kepe.
1: Amen.
2: Ano se ho kokoro ngokoro aforo munyi hu.
1: Me papa say no so benya 100. E say na no me nka say me papa say so benya 100. Say be say what the 20 account.
0: Yes.
1: So yes, ya by phone kunu me dey omo ya dey 120 dey me
0: dey. And see na enya mfi so ahoden wom.
2: Yes.
0: Na sika wom enya me say bi say obaya de so ama obi.
1: Amen.
0: Ya ba ba tete o mpamu ni aye na sori yes dey bi.
1: That's it.
0: Ti nyakupo nsha pa odjuma pa.
1: That's it. 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Acho ebresim. Mike too, at the Adam Entertainment Hall. Ebron Bacho, or the ticket, no, what is so? Mimi, why hinty? What is so? But all the attorney, the enemy, the brace, him, no, what Thomas Media, and why? I mean, Adam, that's an air, but some beton be a mouth. Bye, Bacho.

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0: Buba.
1: Umprof one in Kenya.
0: I can go on and on and on.
1: Yes, celebrate those sounds and memories of Quest from Gosokura.
0: I am drama from Y2K Jam.
1: My Asia or the Dome.
0: La Palm Royal Beach Hotel.
1: Efieda, 2nd October 2026.
0: Yes, fee.
1: Sing Kenya 150.
0: And a double, yeah, 250.
1: Able to miss what on online.
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2: There was a man who was sitting at the beautiful girl for 48 years. But do you know that when God was going to change his situation, he didn't take God 48 years. 48 years, but he didn't take 48 years.
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5: 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Nti yetun safra, setie the Royal House Chapel with Apostle General, the Reverend Sam Kranche Ankra. 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
9: La, la, la. 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
9: And you know how you always say money doesn't fall from the sky?
10: Mm-hmm.
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10: Mm-hmm.
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10: Mm-hmm.
9: Ecobank Junior Saver account. 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
11: Open an Ecobank Junior Saver account with a little first deposit, no monthly maintenance fees, and competitive interest for children aged 0 to 17. Ecobank, the Pan-African Bank.
12: Just a little today.
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promote say yeda otumfo nyagopon ase so de nenso ache ahai adom 106.3 fm that na memory da free sabre copy me say no sia be bono somebody see what the creative industry ni mono and now your day bro this is mike 2 baby.

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And because we are so be tired on 106.3 FM. Now, you have to say, after the, they return, what do you come? I mean, can I say, after, sir, Barowski, a returning here from UK, Bedro Ghana, no. And they might say, a day and echo, they were here now for a year, the Ningin answer, a home come on, sir. No, tibi di nini nanso honkomo na se wa wani tuya se efeni se sofu obini mne Florence obini sofu se Florence enyini di obini mne mfine so mo yusu inti ya denuba ye case study ni ahwe se se wo build a brand particularly musician. Na waware na befa wo kru din di atoso no e ade a wo say encourage and now say you advise say when you even marry now be a musician wo your bar wo ape wo din abe yusu na fe o tire bibi si a anko affect 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imami na kanidi ye Ghana Rice. 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Jollof made in Ghana is one way or the other being promoted. But it being super kind of say negativity around the Jollof no. Eno no enche da manenye de. 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Ah. A positive work a quache. Mammy be almost to say, or bois, Emma, a cosiano, a jolofono, in Tisane Tedia, or me in Semano, or court cortono, or court remand, in Tiano Honcomo, a bit a becacra, I will show you. So it was also be Tiadom 106.3 FM. This is Mike 2, baby.

Why na eje jimi kras here? Maybe jama e wa. All right, but traffic dey sir. 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

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Wow, master, yeah. Be a me, yapa. Master, watch an insure. What are for the body moon? Insure, what for the body moon? Don't make mistake. Yamen, I'm so the insure, cause you're a baby. Bonukutu. Legend, Janus, a bam, a well radin chain. Mr. Odum, Registrar General's Department, Honor on Yajuma. Special one to you. Yanwachi, your wife, Amame. 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

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And the pebi e se fa tebi e radem fa no mo. 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

0: Yeah, God bless you too. 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I'm on for the ass, I'm on for the ass. Clap for yourself, clap for yourself. Sana, October 2nd, you're big diasa. Robert Zankasa. Robert. All right. I don't want 106.3 FM. No, I should go out here now. Yeba be din komo. Na mamenchia Ghana Police Service. Na mamenchia IGP. 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Eyi amasha tadie yi. Maintain honshe because how proactive police service is, no. Meaning, me say by now, no, I'm a shatter. Much no, that. Into IGP, NCID boss. As I am in one pass, I'm a shatter, dear, more boom on your gusso. More boom on your guam, a shatter, dear, no, so. Sessions, I hold on, Criminal Offenses Act, mune. Cyber Security Act, no, ain't no muno. As a mon person would be a jumawa, amashata dianoso. Enti, a mamma dream one, mentiasia, IGP, CID boss. Mentiasia, because I'm a tiasia, say. And then, madame Mutua Mutuning in our chair, say, you hear complainant and son, I'm to me take action against somebody, who is believed to have committed an offense. And once it is like that, no, I'm surprised up to now, 2 weeks ago, a came about 2 weeks in here, yen yan tiye bi a, samache amashata. Amashata anzo complaint no, de ba ye no. 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I say, you do it of an interest. Where your interest is. Minimum say yes, I don't hear. It's best level. I'm a Saturday night shadow. IGP. CID boss. I'm a Saturday night shadow. Onya kukudro. I call the various police stations. I call report three. Yes, sir. A brand TB. I found a bad deja. I trouble one thing. Our bra, or no, and then this idea in the barbon thing. On at the bio, Tigana Police. Mumu, we are free, and now I'm a permanent so. Sasana tell you, I may come up. Say, Mumu, we are free, may come. Bonnie, in chum, and you say, I'm passe. 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And now I be a tear man and bra. I was a police for Muyatimonka. 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Now we had the Jolof for Crack. 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Doctor Akwaba. Na ho te sei.
1: Papa.
0: Okay. 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
0: 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Se se amamfo e cash out. Che.
1: Hey.
0: Yes. Ah yes. A gospel musician to have collected 150,000 Ghana cedis from gamru.
1: You mean
0: yes,
1: 15,000?
0: 150,000, 1.5 billion
1: OCDs. Ghana cedis.
0: 150,000 Ghana cedis.
1: You don't mean it?
0: Yes, for the period of 6 months.
1: Huh?
0: Yes.
1: No, hold on.
0: Obinso,
1: my thing,
0: gospel musician, Obinso, 130,000 Ghana cedis.
1: You have to, but let's start again. We say Ghana Music Rights Organization.
0: Yes, gamru.
1: Omotia royalties.
0: Royalties.
1: I'm Obi Wagana.
0: Oh yeah, a gospel musician.
1: Gospel musician. 15,000.
0: 150,000 Ghana cedis.
1: 150,000 Ghana cedis.
0: 1.5 million.
1: Hey, Ewo Ghana.
0: Yes.
1: How?
0: Obinso Swaje. 130,000 Ghana cedis. 120,000 Ghana cedis.
1: Oh yeah, sure. Say AI information.
0: David. And Obi.
1: Hey. 130,000.
0: Say me jidi say uje midi.
1: Me jidi na chese. Information na abo me pusa.
0: Obi aji 60,000, 80,000, 50,000, 40,000, 30,000, 20,000.
1: We don't mean
0: 15,000, 12,000, 10,000, 8,000, and even as low as 500. And 1,005. Now, ekoni say ya, amo meka. Gwaza ji 1.5 billion.
1: 150,000.
0: 6 months. 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
1: Mm.
0: Aha, ba yeso mind say, the more and more na ye bo onyomo no.
1: Yeah.
0: E debate me aba say obi or ye onyomo kra che. Nanzo so na onyomo no ye tabo pa.
1: Hey.
0: Shine.
1: 150,000
0: Yes.
1: So you born the same one. Wow. Anyway, it ain't a mercy. Nem woman. Beno, Mrs. Suisse.
0: Mm-hmm.
1: Me perceive me itemization. Why I a faso? I a chase to come on
0: 150,000, 130,000, 180,000, 200,000, 15,000, 20,000, 15,000, 20,000, 15,000, 20,000, 15,000, 20,000, 20,000, 20,000, 20,000, 20,000, 20,000, 20,000, 20,000, 20,000, 20,000, 20,000, 20,000, 20,000, 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
1: within the 6 month period, 5,000 minutes. And the minute be an year 3,000 Ghana cedis. And there be 100 Ghana cedis. And the canning in our boom one, and it's a waste of 150,000. They are not just saying, no, a bayam a day. Because and a bebwama transparency abem. Because in Pembe Brain, no media with the magnum susu. Sometimes you're showing, oh, Mike too, do I do or to radius with the money, 20,000. African, dear, to blow, it'll be a no. So they want my money 200. Sana me magre ye me. And they say to me abasi, to me to ya 150,000. They are messy. Mr. Jackson, brefo, on the minimum the power. Me free, I'm a friend.
0: And here, crying, say, me didn't be banana, yamati.
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0: ne no so ne no now president is kana ready finance minister and say enye ready aje December
2: okay no problem sending na eye process nti wo de ma make an say president ashebo so be national theater wo kwana wo so wo de enigie oh mrebi kwa say e say be si film village asante for my asase e wo ho baby nti ko ho na ko ho e betu ma invisible e betu ma dan film village national theater
0: abla jifa goma
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0: o se o de susu na akọ
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0: say manifest from here say they were refurbished existing structures. No, can't be, no, can't be. And on me, I said they will build a national, a new national theater. It would be our president.
1: National theater's statement, you know, it's not the first time in their manifesto.
0: 2020, and also I repeat, 2024. What I say, before I bet about the president, so basically, new national theater, waha. Into our bar, money you were Nika and you were Nija, the president's will be national theater, the share bow. It's a woman, I am what? Share, messy. Obet mi kura aye efe se obia anyi yibi mwa eh self funding
1: yem ko si cathedral ni bia na
0: eh ye we nyen cathedral se yem ko ye cathedral yem ko tu swimming pool se
1: eno ara mo jiji is guy
0: eh no dia mi ni mo she
1: ade ye
0: eno dia mi ni mo she
1: te be de
0: ba jase intin ka obet mi kura ye crowd funding and now go fund me na president ka o tu ko ba cabinet o so president she
1: bo
0: say ne ye sika se po ne ye nya nya sase se inti president eni ye monso ya sin kakra na ye ma president kwa kutwa sodo just say ebe ye ni je kwa keke
1: now
0: we say me ma ko structure cabinet say there be me a national theater ye nko refurbish existing structure me say we should hold her accountable say if they are not able to build a new national theater in Kumasi we should hold her accountable
1: for the accountability ni there you eh? Probably do that
0: eh me ya
1: ensi eh omo kano krenche
0: you
1: are my
0: phone you see. What I'm saying is that the manifesto promises, some of them have started working.
1: Ebini ne we ewo creative.
0: Ebini Express Road.
1: Na bi e kan creative industry mu.
0: The creative industry nyebi na e make ho asema minister say dey be me anya ni.
1: Eh na dey.
0: That's my problem.
1: Na mo ye no, omo manifesto no, emu ne we no motumi ade aba.
0: Imagine say imagine say ke minister na say, okay, manifesto ni A B C ni e kan ye. Nti mo me tackle A, ye hwe B, ye hwe C.
1: Makane na ano se na ano na accountability series or whatever no. Ono akra na onimu ne na oyɛ.
0: Ɛno de menim.
1: Eh na me make
0: ma kire se obra no jina manifesto no. Ɛno share point 1 about creative arts, culture and tourism. Say ne yɛse ɛbɛyɛ. Okay, let's see if we can meet A. Let's see if we can meet B. Sa, ɛna ka obɛ ma yɛn friends accountability series no ka use. Yeah, she boss say A B C D say niya say aye. Look at honorable Okudjeto Abrakwa, Minister of Foreign Affairs. Oba say say niya say beye. Yeah, yeah, do say. Look at Communication Minister say MTN Monteso say.
1: Hey, eh? Go find my Ghana for beye.
0: Okay, no problem.
1: Go find no.
0: Yo, Martin.
1: Go cry. Go find bad Ghana for cry. Beye.
0: Message. Tourism, culture and creative art. National Theater, what's up?
1: Ah, DSTV, dear boy, I said, yeah, or Tin Huja Poto.
0: And yes, she.
1: Hey, what about my crowd?
0: Mati.
1: Okoka, who could
0: National Theater?
1: Who mean shed anyone some comes
0: in the theater? National Theater, what's up? Into Mr. Wara. When you mean, I've been, I'm a person, all media has for you now, news, and you mean news, you come what's up? Because I am here.
1: Uti, Ebra, or your accountability series, you know.
0: Maybe, me think of if you say air voice, so.
1: Sad time, and not. No, when you have school, into one,
0: Mamma, Uncle,
1: and I'm best of my chest, sir, a con, ya can be amount. No, can you, ya can't be the amount. But, fa, on ye.
0: Oh, I am president, I may appeal to. I'm appealing to you.
1: Your Excellency. My cancer.
0: Please, help me. Fulfill that promise. You go and cut sword.
1: Sword, no.
0: Manucraft.
1: Sword, no, cut.
0: Go and cut sword. Find a contractor. Na ye start ye nye feasibility studies. Ni ye start ye pe design drawing di from a boho. Na enye kama.
1: Tia,
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1: Minister ane ba ya anu obedi mkomono.
0: Aha.
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0: Okay.
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1: 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Ene na mi kan se, mi tia se se, as a leader, open say with information ya all the departments na what was nyina you beje information dey free now dey aka what dey your ho na na say won sem kan no akan ntinya mfum so but those information you know ya the brain no but when to me I say no nim ne yekọ so e na ba bi won pa areas ni bi wo a e mon sem on be kan na e che say s keke I say ye pre ho ka che ne say madam we kone ko chro bibira. And then America so na kokko chiru bibi bae.
0: Me dey me say national theater kuma.
1: Ye bisa na say. Ye bisa na say. Creative industry no. Sika hin na dem man yen. O say I just say twen. Ai UNESCO 2030 report ibeku. Ana say statistical service for yentwe a ebesi nentu so ohunu ye ye bisa no se eh Black Star experience no a event ya na se ye den o se da bi is not an event or to papa so ama
0: Black Star experience in the me amate say yes here is not an event
1: they
0: are all year round why secretariat
1: e kan event ya ye ka se program ye event ya I said the same
0: event no moment ya se mo maybe no ska moment ya se
1: na bi che wo won ti ase what event is okay. What is an event?
0: Okay, so we have categories of events. Yeah, dwumadi aye di no ye won di diso bebre ye wo dwumadi bia eye dakru dwumadi enti wudi kan ya obefa date no afa venue wudi date ne be kwa kopa venue no enti wudi date ne kwa o bia me pese me ye program
1: Y2K jam
0: ma fix the date 2nd October ma kopa venue no mo kwa o se ye pese ye program say Y2K jam e wa ha na date na available ana se nya available what ya say ntii o munya aka so date na available na se ma 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
1: into the kind of sir Black Star experience into me nya event ana
0: oh e betimi aye event in a way but not a single event
1: don't be single or double because
0: I was saying, one said, I was saying, me, say, me, ka, if I am the director of Black Star Experience, let me tell you what I will do. We are free. What you say? Can you make any say? Nedi can you measure say from January, 1st January, at the end I'm passing me here, I can't afford. Into all activities, I go also going to hang, I'm mapping. I'm sure it's okay. Date, we are free. Sene be ya minko fix date.
1: Dr. Mintrewano. Sa kasa de nyina no. Resuma any abano be di hun komo de e mo make catch say bro mo launch no o mo kan say every month be ya no we will see action some between aye program for various regions every month be make say monthly program no na ye be di hun cause we hwehwe wewe ya bo so me na e ba ni we betumi o mo so betumi ndu o hwehwe say na ma we nyina na say o kan bro for de Black Star Experience is to promote Black Star Experience as Ghana's flagship culture, arts and tourism brand to make Ghana a preferred tourism destination. The Black Star Experience will undertake a year-round celebration in all the major entertainment, artistic and educational disciplines.
0: No. Entertainment, me say, baby, imagine. So second national theater in Kumasi. Se NDC abayen siya.
1: Hold the president accountable.
0: No, not the minister. Hold the minister accountable.
1: The president is the he chairs.
0: No, we have to hold the minister.
1: Minister won't mean
0: yet. I didn't talk cabinet. Koka say, Mr. Susu say, me.
1: And Susu ya di ewo, no Susu ane non chairs the president befa.
0: Na nipa yashabo. NDC manifesto. Ana me question is ana manifesto.
1: So are you afraid holding the president accountable if they fail to?
0: No. I can't hold the president in any way. Mean to me kura because.
1: Adentia.
0: And they just say, what's your manifesto?
1: Eh?
0: And also, may ABCD. And what's our minister? And just say, minister, our foreign minister, you know, they say, Bosha, your chef, our ministry decided, and I'll be first one
1: year. And she said,
0: University of Education, Winneba.
1: University of Education, Winneba.
0: Sapa Pepe.
1: Our senior lecturer.
0: Sapa Pepe.
1: Now say, the what, war or a department. Now I'm quite unfair, you poto.
0: Where go bring VC?
1: Now,
0: where they go blame you? Who blame you?
1: Doctor Mimuao.
0: Me na match ra dia dem call an FL. Ti me na man ya dia.
1: You Doctor Mimuao.
0: It is a minister ya fawa. You see, Mami Musa.
1: Who is there?
0: Minister Wakai.
1: Minister
0: manifesto Wakai.
1: Yeah, your program
0: Mami Musa so Wakai.
1: Why?
0: Minister Wakai.
1: What so Wakai manifesto?
0: Aye.
1: Wakai.
0: Ah, into Wakai into where who?
1: Wakai.
0: Into where who? I didn't know unka so okay ya shabo say now what ya ya dia we into ya ya
1: manifesto. Fine.
0: That is
1: Abain Nankasa na say blame no.
0: Abain
1: na
0: hwan.
1: Abain na ye president.
0: Anyway,
1: na be a we are talking about Abain our president Odano. Ono and the country
0: you can't blame the
1: that is
0: president
1: why.
0: In anywhere.
1: And
0: I will not agree.
1: Add it to the minister.
0: Blame the minister. Blame the minister. You will be surprised. You will be surprised.
1: Mm-hmm.
0: So, you take a quiet, you can't be a president, you can't be a minister, you can't be a
1: minister.
0: You let me use this opportunity to appeal to His Excellency,
1: so why,
0: the most handsome, beautiful.
1: Why are you now appealing to the president? If you
0: because minister, I will hold her because I will hold her.
1: So, when the appeal is made, uh-huh. And he doesn't also hold to your appeal,
0: uh-huh.
1: So, who are you going to hold accountable?
0: The minister. Honorable, Your Excellency, President, me pacho, near Minister Kayano, one consult creative industry, no, will be any mushi. Udopa, yes, simple survey, nebus, I say, how many Ghanaians or creative people, and no more margin say, yen, may see new national theater, Okumasi, yen, yen, refurbishing old, structures. Udopa, a branch, come out to a minimum, honorable.
1: Doctor.
0: Doctor.
1: Prostate in home common end point will be part of clinic. You see busumi mu prostate enlargement in the cancer awareness no mode mohono eyesu sudua end point hospital eyesu sudua sena emerima no ye ba ho na ye ba behwehwe ye prostate mu.
2: Yo, my man.
1: I multimedia kwadi yaya la kenra.
2: Yeah.
1: Cancer literate.
2: Yeah.
1: Yeah. Ena.
2: Yes.
1: Radia domiko yemi diibi.
2: No cre.
1: But so na mes be fikesi.
2: Mes alba. Eno ano na. My man, enchi ona mena wasi. Enchi awa tiyo phone my two. I'm say this year di ano yehu. Yeah, vast improvement.
1: Okay.
2: And yeah, as a model, because the trend say. Your public health education and as a health advocacy say yeah no nyina no nipeti
1: okay
2: you know mo etu na mo aba hospital aba be checki and you know end point there I'm say from the beginning of the month yeah you to see what say prostate health awareness month no omo ba emema na ba e bi mo kra ho ade e ma na ye ni kan say obi ho a na nya be ma na nkasa na open say oba obo say na na yire Asson and sa no a force and an ordinary. Bim kura ho mumba, cause man be by. Also on one kasadi and kawamba. But ne baba ena a fancy kemu.
1: Okay.
2: A driver no at the nebai. Ain't you know the response has been encouraging. So ye be canon or moba. Na duduana suna kao mufi. Duduana n empese beba. A mema ye wo is subi ewa yung huan.
1: Kukuti.
2: Baba too. And no ne was say a show once I'm near kan who say and yeah, culture, no, those are, there's a cultural connotation, surrounding that thing. And remember, yeah, just your culture, now, you say, you're supernatural.
1: Can be.
2: Yes, you're invisible. And to wear a bekura, you bubua, as a beman su. As a beman, I'm a man. Be my bed driver and you're in the hospital. No, you're in the check up. No, channel. And you know, this year, I encourage you, mum, so, mumbra, because, the incidence of prostate disorders, you know, cost from too. It's a prostate cancer, prostate enlargement, any prostate infection, no, cost from pay, cost from pay. Now, him say, prostate or how, especially the enlargement, you know, just say age, eka hon ti no de by virtue say won fie ne kon anim no by virtue say nyankopon e shira wo no by virtue say wo che say unya afeba kwa ka ho anke wo say wo celebrate no na o prostate no so no so onyini do wani age a wo celebrate prostate no so no ono so wani age foforo bi ono so so
1: ono so jile ni
2: na che say ono so o enlarge no into the mere fact say won fie ne kon anim no the statistics e prove at age 30, the risk of getting prostate enlargement is 30%.
1: Wow.
2: Uko 40 years, 40%. Ubi already 50 years, the risk risk so the benya prostate enlargement a 50% to be her every unit increase in age biano it can make with a 1% risk.
1: Okay.
2: Into your father's will be already be 80 and 90 no on only risk here 80 or 90%. In this over 50 years I if I'm a more 50 years in me no age now emu bako ewo prostate enlargement. So that is the seriousness about the situation. A member you know or more 50 years no emu bako prostate I can see and you know say wa ma na what's an effie na adiens to cry again free my two say now wo excuse yourself financial constraints and answer financial difficulties. Say say ya yen free. Free ya won't ya
1: show. Oh Bosumimu.
2: Bosumimu, ya yen free.
1: Hey, and then credit you say ne 19th.
2: And 19th by 2 in the enche. I can't 11 days pe. Na ya de bosume na kugu. End point scanner nanka ubi cha and lab no be 600 to 800. This time around ye yen free. It is a wa ma na nyame ya dumbosumi yi twa mu na wo ba hunu se wo betua sa 600 to 800 no ne de aye checks na mo enti no me entreaty ye nua no mo mema e ma no de no ya wo ye ma ne ye fese my two e ma ne drew breast cancer se nyame ya duma the month of October ye be ye breast awareness yi sa no e ma no se ne be si for two aba end point no nya asem ketua ye nua no mo mema ye so ye try ye mo ye
1: mo because doctor I'll share senior ya okano any senior mahu bi pen
2: yes
1: ye de rubber pipe ko show be mo bi
2: enye easy o by two
1: no
2: me so mo ba no mo so mo se hu ti mo mo
1: remember ni se druse awo
2: no mo so bo se ben kata chi pa no ti ni suo because just one ntimi ma why imagine say dako the night before wako Johnson no wako da na de achin all of a sudden na o Johnson ai ma Johnson ni ma Adia na ye wayase ma. But just on it remember. How would you feel? And it depend neba. Nti omo beba no bo se. No omo se gu omo ti. No omo su. 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Na my two. Ye mpese be me bi ya be go through this problem. Nti doctor dubo aten se. E fri ne. Kope mse bo sume no. Ebe wu no. Oba. End point will be perfect clinic. Scan. E ye free. Lab on so no. 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
1: Oh, we on the machine no fa wo fru
2: yes.
1: Tuwa ya.
2: Sa DRE, digital rectal examination no. Se se kwa na doctor fordudu wana nye sa adi no. 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
1: Ye peje wa tari yuko so ane di afa.
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1: Okay.
2: Ye unhiya ye wo 70 CDs ha. Ode beje card.
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2: 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Number no, eye 0244.
1: 0244 86 76 70 68
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1: Endpoint
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2: 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My two.
1: Dr. Kevin Kwati, your DACP.
2: Mr. Wedasip, my two.
1: And my man, we're there. My M5, we're in Niagara. Now, you're going to check it. Okay, I say.
2: I believe, sir, the minister should be held accountable.
1: Mm-hmm.
2: But the president also must be held accountable.
1: More of the accountability. No?
2: Exactly, because onuna mihune se or execute the official way no be yeah the bibia betun anymore know what the final say. Minister beti me aye bibia na or the court president and him na president one year. Exactly, so I believe the president, you know, has the final say, you know, ye be hold the minister na accountable there, because ebia na minister no so wan fa there na nko ebia no wan ye na dwuma ye wan ye due diligence bi o baby into no ye hold the no nemu ye ma president no so funny hold
1: at all.
2: You know, me dey my agent na kakra bi no.
1: Why 2K is so?
2: Which is my 2? Why 2K is it? Mr. Mama, Bibi Bay, me. Mama, Bibi Bay, my 2.
1: Nah, and I know, I'm again, Mama, may you submit 10 times this year?
2: Yes, I'm a rap, no.
1: May you, headphone.
2: I love you, and you made me one, and I had my 2. The metro, I'm going to go to my 2.
1: Bank for you never. Him for Nemba. A piece of him for you never. A Y2K. Yes, piece of him for wherever Y2K. Was a piece of a woman ni event be a ye, sir. And ye invent ye, and they are tons of the African piece of him for. And he made a listen number. A mini pay Udia Henkai. As long as you on co concert on Nim Dance Cra. It my chairman said, on Fafada Kramra. Okay. Father Dexter,
3: fine.
1: Despite Eba,
3: okay.
1: A Kadna, Eba, a Wafa, yeah, and you may call a mafoba. Yes, I'm a mother, but only baby Ako. Ain't he? Only in Eba. Oh, too trivia, Babasa. Why
2: are you?
1: Why?
2: Because I'm really no responsibilities are old ones. Energy are not going to find way.
1: Already, it's been 10 matches. I'm going to say, Frame me number yi. Ubeti mi asa ni mumu na wa. 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
2: Yeah.
1: Eye 0544-241685. 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
2: ye beto be to be free home
1: eh the doctor are you ready Dr. Quartin, end point. 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
2: Hey. Me rap na the 80s rap.
1: Share. Okay, it by Kadra. That's right. Okay. Oh, where's Amunya? Yeah. Doctor J. Sada Beya Jimidi.
2: I don't know.
1: Sada Beya Jimidi. I'm ready. I'm in Milan.
2: I'm
1: okay.
2: I'm okay.
1: I'm
2: okay. My
1: okay. Okay. Okay. Okay. Okay.
2: Where from? Inuya no mumma no. The beautiful ladies no ti. Omo mi bitini ni onko.
1: Ah, bitini mai.
2: Bitini mai.
1: Aiba.

0: it is rap.
1: Quite in the mood.
0: It is rap.
1: Come from here.
0: Mr. Namaste. Yes. Hello, darling, my sweet sister. All right, bro.
1: That's right.
0: We are trying to bear you 2,000 more.
1: I don't need a pedal. 2,000 more need a pedal. 2,000 more need a pedal. Yes. Hey, doctor, I'm also over.
0: Oh, me jina, me tuetia.
1: Correct.
0: Me tuetia. Pa, my yes. Teeth. Oh, me ba.
1: Na, if I'm point four, no, it be so calm.
0: Yeah.
1: Me girls in the one point, no.
0: Oh, me ba.
1: Omomra.
0: Omunina, ba. Yeah, ni patena. Also, over my head,
1: eight.
0: We're
1: moving for two.
0: Yes.
1: Yes. Yeah, bye. Montoya, 0544-241-685. Hey, Mumu, Mike Bwati. Now, me, I'm into ticket, no. Now, me, I'm share ticket, no. So, from now, we buy here now, come. Me, kope. Me, me, my own jine chiri. 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So, I'm a kwa kwa reservation in the amount. And you want pay? And you saw no BJ when you know how I buy from me 0244-241685. Tony says, say, I mean, keep a ticket in the mouth. Unti 150, we are 250. Simple. Doctor, I'm a dancer, baby.
0: I'm a dancer, like two.
1: All right. I don't want 06.3 FM. And I was so good out here. Until Bamadiana Kai say, I'm a dama. October 2, 2026. La Palm Royal Dome. A and a Jumadino. A Koso. A Y2K jams. I ain't got some ketua cry. We are going to jam. Ye jam is ha. Ye dance, dance, dance, dance, dance, dance, sa. Yeah. Ye dance, dance, dance, sa. And yes, some ketua. Ubiso better ticket. Phone number. Better ticket in Ibiana.
2: I'm a
1: baby. Just send this car, ma'am. She say, I'm going to keep him out. Send this car, I'm going to keep him out. Oh, I'm going to take you. I'm going to call you a sitting arrangement. Very good sitting arrangement. The amount. I would give him pay. Yes, we'll be with you. Baby. Make a phone in the dust and go for you. Now, I'm going to call you. I'm going to yeah, who came to see now? Person who better take it up, Brian. I'm a mangasa. Who came to see mammy, I will call papa, I will drive it. Came bro, the studio. Catch you, I'm gonna say, oh, person who bus studio, and I better see you, better take it in normal. First, can a mammy. Name and to take it in the mouth. Name, yeah, a very good setting arrangement for you. Me, my own, you know, you know. All my clients, no, oh, you know, you know, and Nimho, no, my genius may be their bro, now, what would chill it? Hey, that are the pa. And this is no moment, mammy, to see now, why in a ticket? Now do the answer. No, my cotton. Now, my keep the amount. Me talk right now, which you have so why you are the kita, no abajoko. And ask me for Shiao, 2nd October now. Ah, let me for Shiao, simple cry and titia. Thank you, Mr. DJ. Thank you. Okay, and yeah, but you say, na ya sa abe tuwa jumedie nisu ya ba chisi ya
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This advert is FDA approved.

that's right. I don't 106.3 FM. Be I will be our so person to a ticket, you know. Over to me, they are fast short code. So now, so after what, and I want to say, well, crowd here. I know you're star 725 star 3404 hash. Those got granted, but money out of was natural. I am star 725 star 3404 hash. And now, I Joe tickets is here. Sadano, and you might want to be born. I guess I'm get well. Oh, share a 52,000 a banana. And you to four who do pina, and I share rap, and I send out some of the rap songs by. Ningina, you better bash you, Ningina.

dano stage na kaza kura be ubeda stage nu kura na sani be bo stage ni mun kani ano uche pictures nswa fe fe fe fe fe fe fe hey na ubenya surprise artist a omo mama to nyimu but 2004 ba no be hun se we be hu aka ma be hun be the Chris Ward on the bunch eh omo mama to nyimu. But they are coming there to also have fun. Omo ye originators of the rap from the 2000 era. But omo ankasa na rap ni si omo na so. Surprise artists, they are not coming there to perform. 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

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And now I die, I tell you, Baroski, I'm a drug Ghana. Yes, I'm home for Nibi and a video beer. So, on air, appear to you, studio, so I'm a young man.

0: yabo pam na wie pam fufu ne wono pam yewo fufu a oche pam edie bio na oche ne pam fufu yewo no pam yeba kodi asa pam odi aba abo da eje pam ena video bio
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0: na nasa papano the mo dredge pipe. So I've got idea now to the pump. 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Doctor, we are back again.
1: Yes.
0: Yes, indeed. And come on, you share Barosky. Before say na ye dena ebe ba Ghana no na ye disa ankomo no enti ye ba behwe say after the repatriation no what is next for him.
1: Okay,
0: aban say waboa no na odena ba
1: onye bedru
0: o waba
1: eh ye ne ye she bebi ye she ne kwa wo ya ye hu nya ma bebre da benu bedru ye
0: eh e bitime be but I go 2 weeks. I'm saying next week about 2 weeks.
1: 2 weeks. Wow. Yeah. Mm. So we have a trip.
0: Hmm.
1: Kushiano airport.
0: Man, kubi mo.
1: But I'm going for Kushiano.
0: Mean man, who's that video? No. Yeah. Let me be serious here. Say that. Okay.
1: Okay. Hmm. Yeah. Send an hoye. Mm. Video. Send an hoye.
0: Hey.
1: Uh huh. So.
0: Hmm.
1: It is everything is okay. Nipa ho chire na sebe na ama wasama ye bebre etse sebe wakwa fuom na wakwa ye adwuma na obaye nsio ni ho ade bedware na wada saa ma ade achi obi hu wa yakwa we papa de ase na adwene nka papa nsio keke ne wanya nyare onya nsio dware pe na ne ho nyina aye kama
0: mm.
1: And sometimes I ho chire ya o
0: Ochere ya.
1: Ochere ya pa. Ante ya na obiko ahochere mu a. 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
0: Ogo fasu mi aba.
1: Ai.
0: Na September 8, 2026 Samuel Okudjeto Ablakwa.
1: Yeah.
0: Minister for Foreign Affairs.
1: Hmm.
0: I'm not sure. See, I can confirm that we have repatriated Barosky and he's safely back with us in Ghana.
1: Good.
0: As part of our consular mandate, the Foreign Ministry fully sponsored his repatriation to Ghana last night. We are also providing psychological support and a reintegration financial assistance.
1: Okay.
0: We are most grateful to our fellow citizens, particularly. Oh, I don't know. Hey, Mumra, social media. Mumra, YouTube. Okay, I'm a focusiano. Oh, okay. Hey, Mumra, social media. I'm Zunafi. Mumeshe, when you saw it.
1: Oh wow! It's only no Oguha or Bano.
0: Oguhi.
1: Oh, Mr. Ogu YouTube in this one. Same way in the same person me can.
0: Oh, then the YouTube in this
1: one. Oh, no, YouTube in this one.
0: Now, is it doctor? Unti tree ana.
1: Me tree ni di. Eh, na me bom homo den kakra na.
0: Okay, tiba minka we. We are most grateful to our citizens, our fellow citizens, particularly to Nana Romeo. For bringing Barosky's heart, Anna Kafra. It's an uncle back. Okay. 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I am a

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1: a chiri ni bi wedding pa Brazilian near there. Ube tumi enye bi 12,000 near there. Yeah.
2: Bond Street. Enya mi wo.
1: Ube tumi enye be 12,000 hono near there. 15,000.
2: Nti cha no wosha e de pa ne besi.
1: Oh, hey, a good hair.
2: Matias, just a wish I be a day.
1: It's a beauty. Now, I say, a wig be a horn no more. Say, Barry, I say, I send a starch. One because I won't be a wig, you never say to your own, Barry, but on the bone straightener, wish I, it's so silky, a good corn, say, it screams luxury. Oh, so what Toby Maui, you say, and now a girlfriend, no, she no do it, you'll be to me. A ray ni kunu bana.
2: The younger say a natural hair, no dear bani see you.
1: Natural hair. Oh, natural hair, dear you use to, but say a handsome.
2: Matias, I'm just say, and no neck and who can it say?
1: Natural hair. Oh, and who
0: can it say?
1: And who can it say?
2: 12,000, no, I just want to compare.
1: Oh, Debbie, say natural. We can't wear the natural hair all the time.
2: Mimi say,
1: because of weather conditions. I don't like to leave it on for. Into no, what's the same kakra? So.
2: Branding is not only about appearance.
1: It's not only.
2: Appearance is the least.
0: But it forms one of the major you
1: my two men, in the eyes of the people. The least for me. Because me say oh me first no say me be me TV kwa na me hu say artist bi hwe no nyom na me eh to nyom na say me hwe no ho ne dressing no kura wede to nyom no kura ma me tumi TV ni fo me hwe dressing ne the way I ojina ho no kura no kura it doesn't appeal me to even see more. Ye wo bia ne ni o show bia artist ibebre wo ho ye ho ebu okra na artist na nya ne nyom ti no opo artist wey do dress you the fashion sense in tino di nechi. It's a brand in it, dear. Every aspect of it is important. You need to look good.
2: Mm-hmm. Be our address, a command, so no, you mean, go ye.
0: Florence Obinim telling Florence to take away Obinim on a free, a funny deal. And then, Obey advises, say, Edrew Bear, or say, oh, yeah, Oko Warrior, and our warrior.
1: You shouldn't do that. Never. As no say bia wa warie we ukunu se fanidin ene de bia on legal documents bia it doesn't any honum that de wa warie na se bia you want to add your husband's name, I don't have a problem. But say bia uye you are in the showbiz. Now you already have your brand. Or even if you don't have your brand, Brand Michael, I would never advise say we do ukunu din ebekan. Because the problem ba ebiana na bino ekin onso be ma bi wo ho a ono ne yire adwuma a oyɛ no ne dia ne se bia ne dia ne se obɛbɔ mpae se obɛkɔ so as long as you are doing well he's happy with it and 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nti nye ebia odo oburu su bia na se bibi nti na ofo se Sefaudin, Eyan, or brand name. And to me personally, dear, if you are an artist or you are a celebrity, whatever, and you get married, now we would dear, and now we already existing brand that stick to it. Ebiyan ne se ene, onujina ho se, Kan ka on kan hunyi obin
0: no
1: no no no no no no no no no no no no no no no no no no no no no no no no no no no no no no no no no no no no no no no no no no no no no no no no no no no no no no no no no no no no no no no no no no 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no no no no no no no no no no no no no no no no no no no no no no no no no no no no no no no no no no no no no no no no no no no no no no no no no no no no no no no no no no no no no no no no no no no no no no no no no no no no no no no no no no no no no no no no no no no no no no no no no no no no no no no no no no no no no no no no no no no no no no no no no no no no no no no no no no no no no no no no no no no no no no no no no no no no no no no no no no no no no no no no no no no no no no no no no no no no no no no no no no no no no no no no no no no no no no no no no no no no no no no no no no no no no no no no no no no no no no no no no no no no no

0: mi akwa akotu asem medical catchers obi nim nya meme sofo obi nim is not me me sofo
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1: okay
0: obi a personal perception bi a yo no but to me dear obi to me kan chere me say men friend no bishop and I men friend no prophet and our pastor because he one he's not my pastor and two send me a bible na chere me say ne wo say bi a christo ni ye ne ne amafa and I o sofo o kra and I o kan difo di australia nim sifa ye ne ne amafa no obi ni mu nye ne ne amasa e ma me we sign one or two bi a wa ye amana ba ba to abontinti no me no me the soft one can it din hua and ye. I feel like it's a disrespect to the true man of God.
1: Okay.
0: So I can do that.
1: Carry on.
0: Aha. And to send ye na American. Say ye nanka Florence Ebia or see oh or Baba Florence nanko de baya. And can ne ya wari ye gwi. And castel.
1: You can't be the Baba de say we get to Baba Christie.
0: Na say ne de mvan.
1: Baba
0: aha or Baba Florence. And then you're the back home. Because
1: everyone said, oh, him, I have a him, I jack you, or him, I mess you, or
0: exactly,
1: or him, I
0: into
1: my star, or
0: into near one casana with the back home. Florence, need you be any say anything. Genuine is all the baby before from me crampono. I mean, Phyllis, or the I was so yes, I didn't free. It didn't be why that was why a problem. Say your problem. Oh, said the brand. Oh, said you are building a gospel brand. And I said, who insist to say ube maintain it? Papa, papa, ne who ne ne keke keke wunja yo. Ochine bi ebi ano wakwa ko ye bi bi. The name is still associated to you. It will somehow, some way bi ano
1: affect you.
0: It will affect you. And you know, mimpo di anke nyame na metre na sisi ano mami insumpo ni mwese oni ye. 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Obe ye okay. Say ebia you are still using your ex husband's name ana. It is better off say right from the beginning now we're in a channel. Florence is not an your friend is saying a new brand a fena or paso.
1: Don't pay or him Florence.
0: Pay baby, pay cry and auntie Flo. Pay baby. Ah, your body and Florence need a maintain, but look for something else attached to it. Then yeah, I'm calling him. Me I still say Dino Crown Pune Dano Shono. I can be brain. I'm saying near my baby. I'm queer.
1: 0302-216562. 0302-216561. Adam 106.3 FM Adam Entertainment Hall. No, I special one. And come on, wow, what team is say? I'm a so what team? Y2K jam. No, I'm a Adam. October 2, 2026. The Royal Dome. In Tiba, what the answer would do any better hobby? Now, take it in here, 150 Ghana cedis, and half a double, 250 Ghana cedis. In Tifo, Nicho Hona, Mwau, a hobe de pa, a ho, a bear de pa, and Royal Palm Dome, a hobe de, no, a Royal, La Palm Royal Beach Hotel. Na the Dome Hono, Hona, a bear no. Mami Chio, you see?
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2: Ebajo ane.
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0: Na ni shao papa wabwa MV no kaswa for ye jina ya naswa nkasa. 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So ya na o pese unya, oh say first caller.
2: Mike.
0: Kaswa.
1: Nana.
2: between the GF or Yakans or Boba, that time or he, or them Accra.
1: That's right, that's right, that's right. That's right. That's right. That's it.
2: Okay.
1: Now, I'm back as well. I'm back. Hello, you see?
3: Hello.
1: Yeah, Uncle P.
3: Arrange that.
1: My
3: two. My two, Nala.
1: Uncle Nana, like I say.
3: Yeah, catch a Kaswana, Kaswana in the building.
0: Thank you, thank you. More of him. Kaswana for Moon Friend. Moon Salio. Kaswana for Moon Salio.
1: I am Munti.
0: Munti, I am saying.
3: I don't know my two.
1: Okay.
3: Let me try, let me try, careful, you know. Share, the big topic of Winniba. A year why I was in car, one block a car, how do a winny bar? Naya, I have got Bancroom, I did over to community centers. Community center, I could be more and tell you, one hour charge, I'm watching. It is still, I may know what you don't qualify, will see community center or simply in a soul. Why are you a car? If you are serving Tajanda, number number investigation for my engineer, my assembly.
1: Mufakwa da assembly, and Yamras will be a year or quim, and a party or so a year or quim. My menfa of Feno Chato, 0302216562. Hello?
4: Hello?
1: Yes, I will say when I frost. Yes, I
4: will see Fusi Adenta.
1: Ah, okay, Adenta, okay.
4: Yes, Binuska can be said appearance at the list, and you
1: know, okay.
4: Is the reason why it's here? A bunch of friends, we are a bunch of two, one corner, only a shoe. No? But the secret could be stage one, and you say.
1: Patapa,
4: Before the Kasakra Obi Mua, it sells you more. Okay. Your brand ambassadors, but the way Omu appear, no, they easily come on TV, on billboard, and all that.
1: Okay.
4: And now with Florence Obi, you know, the issue, I think that Obama, he need Obi that kind of mental health.
1: Hey, mental health.
4: His mental health.
1: And now what kind
4: of it? On checking the mental health.
1: What is your reason?
4: No, you see, last time we can be about mental health.
1: Mm-hmm.
4: Mental health, you know, and so the way he portrays himself, the way he talk, the way he's carrying himself with issues.
1: That suggests to you, sir,
4: on checking mental health because he's overdoing it.
1: Okay,
4: and it's going to affect the man who cry. In one way or the other.
1: Melasipi, your first year. Now, far above, Michia, I was say, people, hate, Florence Obinu because of Obinim. That name, doesn't carry any glory. Only for her. And, Rosebeck TV, was say, the way you used to bash creative art leaders previously appears your actions are diminishing. During this era, do more, Mike, too. Okay, Mati. May I may that's a number for two. Obi and Timmy. Now, no, so cry, I had a my whole crying say, abandon call, baby. By a fair who say, baby, well, Bruno, a trap, I'll want to mean your share and my creatives. No, and to my mother, Musia, Yamay, I do my best here. I'm busy for a buyer. A year, Casua Beyonce, Catchy, and Binuska. Lecture, Yamichel, no, your case here. African, Mavis, Norbert, Papa Bells, Yadamuninasi, Yadi, Nunsia Cassier, and Abraham. This is Mike 2, baby.

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0: Yes, sir. That's it. 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
0: Video nu adam nu adum 106 does a 3 FM Facebook and YouTube nu which I'm saying wenom a CCTV camera ni bi o CCTV camera na chi chese ade ni say cra we e from kwade ni bian tu hwa ani da ho enti 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
2: Anapawe yewa honu maana ya kwa se. Mr. Richard Japa. Eni military guys about 17. Ye honu se. From your entrance to the show, Omu Kele will be our honum. What's the reason? What's the reason? The only thing he tells us is government land. So we are asking him to at least show us a document to prove that whatever you are saying, it's true. Because for all we know, no, the beach has been operating since the 60s. And a hotel in 1991. So how come hotel, no, I bet Kilimi said, beach in the air in India. So show us a proof. You can't, we're authorizing the soldier, the military guys to beat us, to demolish certain things. So I say, we should all vacate the place to the Ochanopa, or the bulldozers, but from the entrance, Labadi Beach entrance, you know, straight to inside. Or demolish Bibia, no one can stop him.
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2: 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You see, if anything can be done, can be done on Tuesday. But we are aware, say, Polo Beach Club, Afale injunction against the proposed demolition, you know. And there's a certain bar to where we're holding also. Also, Afale injunction against you. But still, man, say, oh no, he's above court, Sanyaman, he's above that. So he will do whatever he wants to do. Your national security secretariat, Blue Gate, your honum, hold on for us to know, because we have a workers about. We inquire your honum, workers about 120, and we have about 30 bars. Our honum. We be at about over 20 workers.
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1: 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nya sa de Anna, on this side, I'm divided on my time. No more first subject, near my normal to me, or more assigned in my time. Same basic time we drown him, say, who could Diablo, and I said, who could see idea. Anna, as I see a baby, I'm a GFM. I say, also me, and so Joe.
0: Jim FM! 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
2: Let me suggest that digital literacy at this level is about much more than mastering technology. It is about developing graduates.

0: enti ase yekena kwadwo opoku eye opoku sei kwadwo oponkroma wono ede kasa aye MMPP amanyuko ni sem wa odetu dwa enye.
1: The New Patriotic Party therefore rejects this approach being pursued by the NDC government in essentially rewriting the 1992 constitution. A change of this magnitude to the constitutional order of our nation should follow the time-tested path by which Ghana has made every such change. First, the work of an expert body, deliberated and settled upon by a broad and representative assembly, and only then given the force of law. This was done in 1969, in 1979, and in 1992. And that is what we are calling on the government to respect now. Professor Prempeh's committee has completed the expert stage. They have proposed to change about 49% of the current constitution and to add 59 new provisions. For all intents and purposes, that is not a simple amendment. It is akin to the enactment of what will be a new constitution. What is missing now is the putting up of a proper deliberative body to examine all these and even consider what all other stakeholders, including the NDC, has to say. The government is now proposing to skip any further deliberation and move from drafting straight to parliament or to a referendum.
0: Nti wei aye kwadwo oponkroma ano disem na tie na wotwe mu na saa asemi wono so ede etu dwa ase yo ma yenkenka adwenchene kakra Dr. Collins nyantachi wose ei nti nyame adomo ochina so musa beye 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

0: service.
1: Yo, IMAX DJ, let's take this one from the TOP. Yo, big shout outs going out to the gentleman, them Sika GH in the building tonight. Hey, the one and only Sika GH. Hey, Sika, come. Sika GH, come. Make her talk to Sika GH real quick. Ghana, there's one of the finest bloggers across Africa, putting Ghana on the map. Sika, speak to this microphone real quick. Sika, what bring you to Adumu 106.3 today?
2: Today, I come as my artist. So.
1: Oh, you brought an artist?
2: Yeah.
1: What be the name of your artist?
2: Punch Marcus.
1: Punch Marcus?
2: Yeah, the next star in Ghana. Watch out for him.
1: He's the next star?
2: Yeah, watch out for him.
1: Get closer to the microphone.
2: Watch out for him, yeah.
1: The name again?
2: Punch Marcus.
1: He day here,
2: live in Khaled.
1: He's the next big thing.
2: Watch me, trust me.
1: Coming from Sika GH is a big deal. The IMAX DJ, let's do this from the TOP once again. I do more 106.3 because I'm high level. Your friend me don't eat, you can take it, that dear, and I'm that dear. I'm the son of Tadu, the person that she the tell. The soul is your soul is in the building. Pascal Zamani, Edward Robert Tete, Benghazi is in the building, I'll promise.

0: is out today. 0302216561 and 0302216562. Let me know how you're feeling already. I've got super talents in the building. 03, hello. Me patcho frano we low radio na mami. 0302216561 and 0302216562. Very simple. Just turn down a radio set. Hello. Hello?
1: Don't eat.
0: Oh, yes, saying I ain't said that. Cause a higher level.
1: No size.
0: No size, my brother. I'm Patrick Dini and then I'll cast a free here.
1: In the dark, me free red top.
0: Red top? Oh, yeah, rapper. Unim rapper be an apana upe rap.
1: Don't eat. Yeah, me feel you rap. Me feel you rap. Hey, me feel you be a rap. Hey.
0: That's also some talking talent. Video. Wow, yeah, hey, hey, they are there.
1: Aye.
0: Now, that, if you so, now rapper Ben, your favorite rapper from budding talents to established talents. Why now feeling it?
1: Hey, Kwekuwina.
0: Who feel you Kwekuwina on?
1: I swear.
0: I swear, no, Mpe Jot, Mpe Yinuwina. Blessings, my brother. Charlie Tang, stick and stay with us. More talents to come true. Yep, call. Hello? 03.
2: Good evening,
0: no boss. Bibi Aboko.
2: Hey, Dominique!
0: Yes, sir.
2: KKK!
0: Daddy and I'm Daddy S.O.
2: KKK!
0: Mapo!
2: Hey, Dominique!
0: Senior, Bibi Aboko.
2: Well, friend, I can see Laurent. Me first, you win it back.
0: May I wear?
2: I said, done. Same.
0: May I assume that I'm the same?
2: I'm going to follow a start admin.
0: Any problem? I'm just a fantastic.
2: But I'm one thing that happened in me, you know, I'm a permanent person. I can see Laurent. I'm ready now.
0: Ebana, the Pama, I also have my punchlines for a while.
2: Yes, sir.
0: Ebana, the Pama, I have my punchlines for the Pama.
2: Ah, it's Ebana, the Pama, I have
0: my. It's me, my punchlines for a
2: The family became more TV and more fans than I would say.
0: Uncle Fee!
2: Yeah, original.
0: Thank you, senior.
2: I'm still Laurent. The old winner, my cat, I'm a winning man, but I knew. My ninja and some babies, my ninja. Michael Wattie.
0: Nani.
2: I'm now ultra and fire. Hey, OTV, Lucia.
0: Yeah, that's it, Nani. Uncle Fee! Lots of callers wanted to put their calls through. Hello?
1: Don't
0: eat. Yes, sir, and said a Kasahari level.
1: Don't
0: eat. Oh, Unia. Daddy, and I'm Daddy S.O. Daddy, and I'm Daddy S.O.
1: Hey, show me what
0: you. Unia, only problem. Now, so dear, them, I mean, flow here.
1: Oh, what in the way back from someone prison?
0: Oh, what in it? Who freaking someone prison?
1: Someone prison. Who say, oh, what
0: you? Hey, oh, what in the prison for the Mutia Kasahari Pao?
1: Hey, what's your
0: name? I'm a freedom run. Tell what?
1: I mean,
0: problem, Charlie.
1: Big up to your commander, Putin, big up.
0: Hey, Putin, commander, Putin inside his house.
1: Yes, Putin, way back in Sawan prison.
0: Hey, now, Michia in Sawan prison, Funina. Your freedom is coming soon. Hello,
3: Don.
0: Oh, about Grace
3: and bra,
0: Bibi Aboko.
3: About
0: Grace, ain't you been who you're home for this number of years? Not to be a phone, so sir. Ain't you come with
3: your home?
0: Okay. About Grace.
3: Yes, bro.
0: Me patcho, Jinasu, 1 minute, why?

0: big shout outs and comma talent, so I'm about building them already. Simple Fran with low radio sets, and I very simple. Am I in ya? What is here? 0302216561 and a 0302216562. I've got lots of talent in the building today, and then you're Benny too. Hello?
1: Iti.
0: Ah, unia. Bibi Aboko.
1: Yes, you're JJ Tinkwanta.
0: JJ Tinkwanta.
1: Iti.
0: Ah, Iti. JJ
1: Tinkwanta. I was a friend of Chamai. And now, that be oil. Of Hamadi.
0: And one of them. There
1: be a bad deal. Iti, better than a man of Chamai. Cheer, woman. Iti, Bajuma.
0: JJ Tinkwanta, that's me. Blessings. Yami Shamu. Baby, I want to make our Ghana happy and in Chiaka Sin come out. I don't know what you are going through, but I wish you nothing but the best. Charlie, baby, I know, sir. Yes, it be pressure. Danger, it be the end. Obi bet me a fraud 10 missed calls up a 5 CDs. Obi so 5 missed calls up a bay 50 Ghana. Obi 1 missed call up a bay 20,000. Hello? Hello? Hello? Me pa show low radio set na editing back out. Hello?
2: Alright, alright. Everything cool.
0: Everything good. Ah, who ka patwa?
2: Oh, me ka patwa. Me win patwa.
0: Uni ya me ba Ghana ha. Ma pesa me ka patwa, but obi a me shia ni bi a pentwa no kan.

0: Because we don't
1: be a jollof fufi.
0: Because we don't depend on anyone.
1: No. See, everything I'm doing is on the lighter notes. I'm just doing this so say you go know say the standard here be very high. Into Uba, just know what you they can do. You know, be part of my invited guest today, but I saw by my mouth chance.
0: Yes, sir.
1: You understand? Just because of a recommendation. At times, I'm person with TMO. But when you get this small time now, be prepared. Me show when you must, the way you know, oh, yes, you. I say, me know you. As I come, I holler you before I can sit down. For tell you, say you are welcome. You understand? So know what you come do. And to everybody listening at home, if you say you won't come, if eventually you come, let us feel you. So next time you won't go through the process of, and I don't, my friend, my text to won't feel me and go. You understand? Because I thought that I care, yeah. You see the team you come with. Diamond Day, another Diamond Day there. Make them proud. Last chance. Remember our team boom you. Yanko. Meet you.
0: Hello sexy lady, come closer, give me attention, oh mama, I'll go give you healing, special healing, I'll go kick you better. Hello sexy lady, come closer, give me attention, oh mama, I'll go give you healing, special healing, I'll go kick you. I'll be bad boy, but I don't cheat, eh? Me I don't cheat, I'll go make you feel happy, I'll go make you feel happy. I'll be bad boy, but I don't cheat, eh? Me I don't cheat.
1: I'll go
0: make you feel happy.
1: Hey, yeah, my mama feel happy. Okay, yeah. Hey, me see feeling woman. I think this one polish things like this. You be bad boy, you don't cheat. I say anya, I'm putting some lyrically. You're saying something. You see, so you are getting the clue. It's in major. I know I could practice. The next time I'm in my chance, you know, I won't see a different Kweku demo.
0: Yes, sir.
1: What you are saying? I'm literally trying to let you know some more doors into, but I'm meeting him out the whole day trying to make you get better on the show.
0: Okay.
1: What you are saying? We did it together. Faboom. Nice, that's my brother. Why now be Chiano? Chiano ni power book after un Chiano.
0: Big shout out to Kojo Bim, DJ Bim, and DJ Absolon.
1: Amu nina di wechi.
0: Yes, sir.
1: And the whole squad.
0: Whole squad, pa. Na. Siano, me chrome force with TM life.
1: Yes.
0: Yeah. Nti me my AP boys in Nina and AP girls in a shout out.
1: Hey, yes, big shout outs
0: to Ofakoto say on a sway putting me on our BR TM life.
1: Beautiful. Yeah. Now girl Ben I'll be Chiano, or girlfriend, your friend is saying.
0: Oh. My girlfriend is Sheila.
1: Hey. Mumma say my friends gentlemen, what body do you radio? What body gay din? Mumma say I'm as full more gay din that. Hey, press an ammo abo. Unko face it be with you.
0: Oh, me face it shit.
1: Hey, a BC. Oh, there. Black Code. What be your girlfriend name?
2: You see me can no machine.
1: Ah, Obi. Hey, I cannot be breaking record. No, what body gay din?
0: No one.
1: Suka Billy.
0: Oh, back one. No one.
1: Oh, back one. Wow. Today, and I've got a few other talents I'll be displaying on the show today. Yanyan, accordingly, Phoenix Day. Okay, make Phoenix 2 come. Let's do Phoenix and then Pascal Zamani. Let's turn it up right about now. Namekao says, Sika GH is in the building. Hey, log out your road manager to one of these emerging artists that want attention. Pa, Punch Marcus, Sika GH, and watch out for the gentleman. I can't wait to listen to him. We're log out talking about him, Sikaji talking about him. Della as well mentioned the gentleman in the entry of me. Stick and stay with me. The Phoenix, welcome to Adum 106.3. I'm Max DJ. Play me something nice. Make a take, say hello to my people watching me live on TikTok. Let go.

people are saying, say, well, hey, Punch Mark, we see, that's a more hype, you know, one man says, watch out for, PIA, so watch out for Punch Marcus. Hey, Punch Marcus, no more Ghana, baby, I'm sending messages in the banner. 8 in a row, we have to watch out for Punch Marcus. Square, she looks dangerous, rough. Montag, so watch out for Punch Marcus. Adam, so watch out for Punch Marcus. Hey, wait there, gang up. Moshe, baby.

0: na mo de messages ne ba. Bro, I be this one day you go face some, you go face tamana. As you get woman there, Anna. You go try.
1: Yeah,
0: you
1: go try.
0: Easy?
1: Yeah, I go try.
0: You go try.
1: Yeah.
0: As you be woman there, you forfeit to lash them.
2: It's a battle.
0: Yeah, why not? You go fit them.
1: Yeah.
0: Your mind there. Phoenix, your mind there.
2: Oh, let's give it a try.
0: No you give it a try.
2: Yeah.
0: Ladies and gentlemen, Makacho semi per talent. I'm on the stage on the day, which is the Y2K jam. Black coats up. I saw Chef Phoenix, Bibi Kakra, say, and yo up and down. And you, yellow, and African. Michelle, do our causes. Pascal's a man in Suwaha. Okay. Phoenix versus Black Coat. Join me live on TikTok. Where's, oh, this one there, the guy will finish her simple, crap. Where you say, oh, man versus woman. This guy will, see, Gaji, okay, ladies and gentlemen, let's not waste time. Black Code versus Black Code, who will first?
1: Yeah, me come.
0: Beat Ben, I'll pay.
1: No, mommy. Aha, WYFB, yeah. You know.
0: WY, Bano.

0: Finish her simple cry. We say, oh, man versus woman. This guy of okay, ladies and gentlemen, let's not waste time. Black code versus black code. Who will first?
1: Yeah, me call.
0: Beat man, I'll pay.
1: No, mommy.
0: Abiba, very good Abiba. It's ladies and gentlemen, this battle you're about to witness is between a male and a female. It's been a long time we did a male and a female battle here in Adomwano. Two Spice used to be one of the ladies and open member battle. I've got lots of people watching me live on TikTok. Let me say hello to them before we come to the battle. Yanko IMAX DJ. Yeah. Hold on. TikTok for me, Jamway. Who TM live Watom FM? So be catching and say, yeah, Bayen, Sam, Muni Radio, Kahoko Pepin, Tem, Mother Rappers, Munchi Book, and a penna. Many me guy, IMAX, Nanam, Mayaka Sahara Boy, Timim Bahambe Ram, Dope MC, me rap, Abome Dam, Tuto rap, Fuan, Nana, drop that yam. Okay, Mia Day, Benghazi Day, African Day, Promise Day, IMAX Day, Zamani Day, Sika GH, Logout Day, Black Code WD, Phoenix Waha, Onunsu Day, Gangsters Meeting Like No Gay, Pontene Yatua Bepa Tru Se 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Factor, Owaha, Michiao, CD the Blogger, TM, Michiano, I Am Clef, Michiao, Webby Rhymes, TM,

0: Okay, ladies and gentlemen, warming up and trying to make things happen. We've got an IMAX DJ in the building, ready for these two amazing talents. And Kofo say, Akame, you cheer me with Charlie. You see how the guy, they watch you. Charlie. According to Hayan Odi Bonesano. Ladies and gentlemen, Black Code versus Phoenix. Obekofe, Saucy Beat, we are.
1: Yenko,
0: me pacho, be my judge. 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I'm going to share me live on TikTok. 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
1: Yeah.

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That's a Kevin boy see another lie lie. Listen, don't if you trying to bring me down. 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

0: I'll choose you on one.
1: Yeah, so let me choose my instrumental. It doesn't work like that.
0: Okay, choose your beat.
1: I want Hustle by Rick Ross.
0: Hustle?
1: Mm-hmm.
0: Obinyama nana. What be choose who beat? Yes, yeah, yes, our how. But I'm just...
1: He chooses.
0: Okay, yes, we choose who beat. I think that makes sense. Of course.

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0: Obenya, but I sent it to him. On WhatsApp, I sent it to you.
1: No, the beat thing we go check for here.
0: But no, then this is not fair. I'm not doing it because he chose his beat.
1: Yes, it's destiny. So this is not fair. Get anybody near there.

0: Because I level live on a Doom 106.3. CD the blogger, so time no day. Give her a sack on the hustle beat. No, I like the way that my fans, they try to show the beat. I think we have a segment where the fans will even choose a beat for some of these rappers. Because, Okay. But Phoenix, whether you are ready or not, take this beat.
1: Phoenix of the Eastern Region of Ghana.
0: Peace.
1: What are you talking about?
0: Peace.
1: Why are you pairing me with a boy? Why are you pairing me with a boy like... I'm on heat. Let me relax a little bit.
0: You're on heat, eh?
1: Listen. Yo, a big shout out to Gangsta Marty, Bobo Shanti. Let me murder this guy. Y'all know what I'm talking about. Listen.

cementum, me a tema won to me, me and a me a tailor. 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I've been to places where people do evil, but the Lord is my shepherd, I'm a civil. Warm me your parasite, I'm coming, me a weevil. Me a feeble.

0: going and preaching.
1: What are you talking about, Phoenix, though? Phoenix. What are you talking about?
0: Hey, Charlie.
1: Don't play with me, Dawn.
0: Hey.
1: Don't play with me.
0: Okay. A lot of people get what they talk. Round two. Phoenix, you be in Kako. Now, where do you have your phone lines? When you beat now, Anna. Okay, Phoenix, we have your beat for the round two.
1: Okay.
0: So let's go. Round two. We are now your call, Black Code. Black Code, right, ready?
2: Yeah.
0: Now, the work on, you okay?
2: You okay?
0: Pah. There, 20, there.

0: Yo, let me give him the space.
1: Hey, the Phoenix is in the building. Ladies and gentlemen, Benghazi, that's the way he tea. We can't call the Kakrabe to beat this other. No, if you pay beats, but who pay beats? Who pay beats? It's your beats, it will beats. 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I promise to pay beats. Hey, gospel DJ. TV's on, nye. Yeah, quite brand here, so. Hey, people, hey, the girl, I said the guy make bassa.
0: Let me give you the headphones.
1: Is that really true? Uri abi bia e boko.
2: Bia e boko.
1: Mempini o. 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E bia.
2: Oh mi bia.
1: Am debi o me pese o chine bi e beka se mesisi. First one o chusu beat and aye second one ye ye man beat. And a we abetu su ni beat. 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Unia emfa ebe ma oba ko yemko ana ope drill
2: the
1: hash unia e battle o yemko beat him ma ope hip hop chale mari hip hop beat black code si code bi ambe mari bi a we nya de edi shame ni bi the guy no fit make he go rehearse come. Yanko, I'm explaining something. What's up? One man the same beat. Okay, so a hip hop banner. 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Yanko. Yanko. Yeah. Yanko,
3: in the streets for the skies. 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

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I love the things that I do. I don't give a damn what you think I should do. This is what I'm meant to do.

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Well. 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Some too are saying it's not the guy. 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Yo, just give them a common beat. Let them see. Yenche na waimun suni. 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And I'll be more a lampine beat ada. Yeah, your 90s Y2K stage. Inti yamo mo yenche so beti make you a lampine mo mo. Yenche don beti me ayo so. Black code. This is telling you to go prepare and then get to know, say, at this level, be a bit me a happen. Hey, comment in the mean kindly. Don't me, then you go get problem. Not be my thing. He's escaping farming. Oh, see, I know this guy, he's escaping farming. Yeah, go.

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1: Where they meaning where? Black code, where they Mexicans? You know, why 2K teams, young call?
0: I just the walla.
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0: Black code on it.
1: Daddy.
0: Okay, listen. Westland boy, my back. And person mentioned I was sick. I came here to swear that.
1: Charlie, and for my auntie or balance with your bitch, my old beats, so patch all your headphone on the uncle. Tam headphone,
2: do you want a content rap or we are freestyling? My God.
1: Yeah, uncle, the episode, yeah. Y2K, Frampo, Basso, 2nd October, okay. Hello, La Palm Doom. You bitch, my freestyle, so why not?
2: Let's try this. Are you ready?
1: Yeah, uncle.
2: Are you ready? Listen. Why never me put him on? Perfect man, no, but two, or therefore Phoenix. If any more combo from me, I'll say to two. You know, the

a reason that my mom one green. The court case is not done, so your Anna is summoning my mommy deep pain. Like I'm insane, injustice, got families in pain, they be crying in vain. Listen.

0: why they still feeding him, I swear. What kind of no one to him, they be deceiving him. Manipulation over freedom, they be deceiving him. Injustice. Make we stop the practice. Done. Justice. Mm. That's the only tactic. You know what I'm talking about.
1: Hey, pragmatic buyer. Or say I have a bubu here for the guy. Will he drive? I know go kind, the main kind view, main kind comments in the view. But if you know a better female rapper that would come against this lady, let me know. If you are in the comment section, I want a better female rapper, let me know. But in the meantime, African, you should enter, you should for urging 0302216561 and 0302216562. You should more move what you think about these two talents. Be honest with your judgment. Oshana omumienu nina needs something to work on. Just let us know. LV Charlie, thanks so much. And Pascal Zamani, you are next. So make sure say you are available. And then I see a few other talents around. Yeah, hello.
2: Hello?
1: Yeah, hello, Bibi Aboko. Pacho, Oban and Ben Mano, why not over to your manu?
2: Oh,
1: I'm a guy in coffee book. Ah, you're
2: my guy in coffee
1: book. Guy. Oh, okay. Yeah, that's it. You're a fun scholar. I'm a guy in coffee book. Hello. Oh, yeah, me so cool. La, la.
3: Oh, yeah, me itchy. La, la.
1: Oh, yeah, me so cool. Chain. Oh, yeah, me so cool. Chain. La, la.
3: The man so can I be yummy.
1: So, ko yam ko bana, yam ko bema.
3: Obana
1: Madabe
3: man.
1: Obana Madabe. Oh,
3: so. Me kwa lati beti maye di obi ma yo.
1: Ah, so kula lanti yembi mu ma one guy no.
3: Ah, opo mra Y2K ni fan se so.
1: Ah, and the Y2K so kula la versus the Westland.
3: Ah, me man ba ko no hu se yes.
1: So kula la fa me ko. Ki so ko.
3: Me pass them unti me ta di ye me nti ya. Ma bo me hu ha me di ko Y2K. We don ichi. I do my from the program me di ba. Omo ni die bo nya kwan ma ma ye hu ni e ko so. Onya so stretch ni di go. Yen kwa di ye ni. O ye 90s 2000. 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Ichi.
1: O ye mi so ko la.
3: La la. La la.
1: Hey, yen fa na scholar. Ya fa two calls. Yen fa the few more. Yen ko hello.
4: Hello, Ichi.
1: Yes, sir, boss.
4: Good evening, Ichi.
1: Good evening. You call Bana, you call Bema.
4: Obana,
1: Nyamien, sir. I'm creating. I'm for a few more calls. Yemko. Then, guys, I'm for a few more calls. Hello?
5: Hello?
1: Yes, sir. Where will they go?
5: Three keys, Baganaba. Sure? Yes, no, yeah, no, boy, where you rapper.
1: Sir?
5: Ah, what rap now, Eddie? I'm from Quim, and Quim Point. That's him. My mama rap is here.
1: Yeah,
5: what do you ask? What do I mean? Musumado. And then answer on the fire question. But you can share what I'm frosting.
1: Rapper, we were drawn now, actually. Yako. Hello?
6: Don't eat it.
1: Yes, sir. Talk to me, boss man.
6: I mean, I didn't come from my shama. The girl, she met at the boy.
1: Oh, the girl met at the boy.
6: Oh, serious. If you think that for there you rap that thing, sir, if you saw it.
1: after the sit call, if it still goes for the lady, you to me for calls, yeah, baby. Hello, you enter.
7: Yes, sir. Harry to the next level.
1: Thank you, my boss man.
7: Yes, sir.
1: Me patro, Edini here then, Alkasafri.
7: Edini, a big experience.
1: Big experience?
7: Yes, sir.
1: Hi, Chalu Kradio. I said, me, I'm a Bobo Park, so me boss need me be here to say Luka Modric. Yeah. I've got lots of talents in the building. Hello?
8: Yes, I was.
1: Talk to me, my boss man.
8: I feel like the guy be good, but he be nervous. He be so nervous.
1: The guy be good, but he feel nervous, eh?
8: Yeah.
1: Wow. So make
8: you go work in your gym, then make you come back.
1: Black code, go work on your gym and come back. Patch on to the man, why? Maybe I'm a fat TikTok for us to go.
9: Oh, girl, na.
1: What about my girl? Na? Okay, so it's looking like 6-1. Yeah, for last caller. Last caller. Hello?
10: Hello?
1: Yes, sir, boss. Please. Hello?
10: Hello?
1: Mpacho, only talent in Kasamami.
10: Oh, why in the same prison?
1: Oh, in the same prison, it's here. The Momo judgment in the way to Mpacho Kasachem.
10: Yeah. Oh, and the Ebra Negui Animasi.
1: Oh, Ebra Negui Animasi.
10: What good the whole in the same prison Animasi?
1: Oh!
10: Vim Pine, the Dinner Chipper, it's in the same way. It's one main female, I'm a female for JFSM.
1: Oh!
10: Did you do homework in your uncle drawing board?
1: Uncle drawing board, no, so don't go any
10: yeah, yes, I can achieve. I get only the only size. Sizeless.
1: I want him to make that say. What can say we did? And I say, Insua, sir, and sir. Benghazi ain't even for calls, we have him. I want him to say all the way from Insua one prison. People are saying on TikTok, let me know what you think as well. Pragmatic Hood, the guy he get, hey, Charlie. Done watching you live from Suhum. Some of the messages. Phoenix is not even in her element today. This is from Jareen. Ichi Magai, bless up. Gasty, hey, Chai messages. Please help me tell the guy that it's a game and he should laugh or smile. Why? Mismatch, na di way by. CD the blogger, panic day. Wah. Bro, were you nervous?
11: Hmm? Somehow.
1: It's your first time. Don't worry. Well, first time. Now we are starting Fico's Champions
12: but
1: League.
12: But you wouldn't let me talk.
1: So
12: you should ask me. I was also nervous because when I came in, I said, "Obema me huwa shishimi." That was what you told him.
1: No, Joanna says, "Says one, my guy, go back home and come again." Okay, Mandy, I'll make Kebiacho. Your last words before you go. Let me do Pascal Zamani and then Swagger. Then I can move on to Kweku Darlington and Afeso Punch Marcus. 80. Your last words, Neon Kweenim.
11: Oh, okay. I want to say a very big thank you to Mr. Promise, honor them by say. And I also want to say a big thank you to my family.
1: You know, I promise on what I be feeling. Promise and feel.
11: Yeah.
1: No, say hello to your family. But over here, it is you. Now, kwa waba stronger.
11: Yeah.
1: And I would love to see you. I've seen a talent over here. The last four battles, we're winning in a boy motion. Obaha first day say now the guy went home, come back, and the last four battles wabu bia, and that's what I want to see.
11: Sure.
1: Come back stronger. You understand? Okay, so your last word to me, uncle.
11: Okay, so a big shout out to my loved ones, my girlfriend, my family.
1: Hey. O girlfriend no some money di wa no.
11: Yeah, some money di ai.
1: Nti get my the master unti eh. Eh ko. 1 minute I want to do socials but to one. They have a you. Sorry, Pascal Zamani, come sit down now.
11: So you can follow me on social media.
1: Hey, master, do mo mic. We need time and no di chi out girlfriend.
12: Wait.
1: Yeah, obe come be here now, obe rap you.
12: Me rap. I keep in mind. I want to rap again. My mommy last word.
1: What would you like to say?
12: Thank you all for finding time to listen to me today. I'll also go and work on myself today because I feel like I didn't give my best, so I'll go and work on myself too. Thank you, everybody.
1: Nice one.

0: Pascal Zamani is in the building. 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Everything cool? Yo, Pascal Zamani, I need your attention. You're the active.
1: Yes, please.
0: You're the active, eh?
1: I'm the active.
0: What make the fans expect?
1: What make the fans expect for me tonight?
0: Yeah.
1: This one has actually been a while, so they should expect like that same flame.
0: Same flame. Same flame, same flame, same flame. Same flame. Yeah. Tell it, play me, I be girl. Ladies and gentlemen, I did this song with Pascal Zamani. It's part of my upcoming songs where I go drop in no time. And I love this particular one. MFA is the title of the song. And Pascal Zamani, Michiano Wahayana, Michio, this gentleman deserves an opportunity on the platform. So Pascal Zamani is in the building. But fortunately for me, I have a guest. Kweku Darlington is in the building. Hey, Chalnas and Nene dear. Darlington, me and Yabemba, we go way back. And it feels good to have him in the studios today.
2: I'm not searching.
0: Hey, to me, Pacho Muntia, Igbe girl. MFI is the title of this one, and I did this with Pascal Zamani. If you're a bit here, Pascal Zamani, I move on to Kweku Darlington and then Punch Marcus.

Pascal Savani, who I don't want 6.3. 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You love this gentleman. Shadabo beat, you know. Oh my, me cast of a mummy. Ati kutu kutu. Ati me cast of a mummy. So I'm about one while also has the same way. Pascal Savani, that shaman, Kevin Taylor.

0: na so we dey me hu bia ewiye na ni asem no hu say dia normal but ewiye no you explain but this is a masterpiece coming from Kweku himself saying say you did amazing with the writing. I feel say Pascal Zeman, you are getting closer to the actual place. I was a war now Kweku usha all space was wrong.
1: Everybody gets space. Bia with a chance to be there. Should I say 3 years ago? 5 years ago. Every weekend, Bia, come here, they rap. These questions are Gusa me be say. So everybody get a chance. But every time. And how you yourself now nah, you go push them. The music thing now nah, you be jealous some way and your man can so very jealous. If you do plenty things they involve a man.
0: You go do for you. Woman attention.
1: Make also man who say.
0: Oh don't know.
1: Yeah, passion, something like that. You bap. More times you go come here they come rap. Here we are, they walk go test you. We go take car come. But we finish and we go walk go.
0: What about Binyan ya
1: ope? Yes, so we go walk go. See, because you know what we want. So we work towards them. As I see them, that thing it inside them. Onuanka sa unu, adi we efa unu. Now everybody
0: far away.
1: Yeah. So you just for keep on because you get a voice. Well, you sing on key proper like everything. You get them. You get them. So when I'm giant kwa there most of the times you go see people like this and they do them better. We school now for the degree now when you cover office be one.
0: No. Monthly salary.
1: Yeah.
0: Oh no man.
1: Oh plenty boys they here. Chow boys they here. Messi degree ni buy. So corner man to the 20k near.
0: Ah, why not? But this side is okay. No, so I need more do on that side. But so 1 3
1: year.
0: But finally, I found so I would catch up with a lot of k.
1: Serious.
0: That's true. Pascal Zeman, do you have something else? Yambo, last one of Pascal. See the talents I have out there. Everybody won't have a bike. KVs here. Same on the.
1: But they try give boys. Like,
0: man, yeah, the same.
1: First give boys.
0: I am a wahua because some years ago, last night, nakunya any. See ya, a lot of appearances and today. Yes, yeah, I'm commoning more. Cause I'm a uga on the other side. You understand? And it makes me excited. And I thank God for how far everybody is going. Into me believe he said me boys eventually they will also get there. Can swagger money or more can you know.
1: African at the client times. You will come early there and go tap where the chair they know for outside there.
0: You will come
1: weddings and give numbers. So we reach out like plenty boys we there. Everybody got your number, so you mention number one, and here they come.
0: Now they can call for you, man, yes, sir. And then you can see the number of people where I'm getting to the over talent.
1: People they try, give boys.
0: Yeah, and this is the same Adom FM that put Sarkodie on, Chris Waddle on, Donzi on. Yesterday, I ran into Chris Waddle to here, and he's so proud. They were cussing about Adom FM. That was a great.
1: Because radio be very costly. So when you the opportunity to be on radio, your time is very costly. But so for you people giving that airtime, that chance to
0: build bad intelligence.
1: Yes.
0: And you're easy.
1: Yeah.
0: I'm glad, sir, we are appreciative of the opportunity you had in the past. Kweku Darlington, hitmaker Kesepa is in the studios. I know he has a brand new song. I'll come to that. And I have Punch Mark, who's a gentleman. I'm confident. Studio. Megabyte, me who? To have about how many people? 5? But Simon DeBunge, right after Pascal Zeman.
1: Mega Day around.
0: Oh, Mega and Timmy, I'm around.
1: Yeah, my guy, that too.
0: Oh, Mega be family. Oh, Mega speaks so fondly of you too. Oh, Mega on Fauniago. Oh, new project. Mega make we play for here before.
1: Mega be my guy.
0: Yeah, Mega is family. See, say, if you put Mega on the phone, you know, at a point, Nick we call, Nick speak to Kweku when we are doing Kweku's new song. I have Marcus, maybe Aboko. Why microphone or this side? Why relaxed?
2: Yeah.
0: Everybody is talking about you. How does it make you feel? Fine boy, Sema and I say you actually have something to offer the industry.
2: I think I have something to offer the industry.
0: Nothing.

0: Frankofork live way so no over 200 people be 150 marking Marcus one. And I understand say in Western region you are very big in the Western region. Go for Philu pa school ben alcohol.
1: Fijai SHS.
0: Fijai SHS.
1: Yeah, young souls. Yeah.
0: Now then we are popular in school.
1: I used to sing.
0: Not osingi.
1: Yeah.
0: On rap osingi.
1: Yeah.
0: Maya capella bi ansana ya kwaso.
1: See if you got bad mind against me, girl, be careful, careful. She had the first girl when me pick and set in a me BMW. All the men chat, females are devil. But she give me head to slow and in a the bedroom. Girl come straight from Canada. You know they like Wahala. Come home, taste my cassava. Sip some frozen cabana.
0: If you're ready, the MX DJ, let's hear Pascal Zamani on something else and we'll come to Marcus in new projects. Let's go.
2: Microphone, yes sir.
0: Yes sir. And then now I'm going to go to the house. I want to go to the house.
2: Relax, man.
0: Yeah, relax.

0: Etana. Nothing say when you hear that.
1: Nanya wala na ho swing is yeah, fast gasam. Hey, Ken Swagger, una so pe battle, bra, bra, bra. Minim sa wa panic but me busa wa sem na oko. Ken Swagger. Uno hear what Pascal aka?
2: Yeah,
1: man, yeah, my brother
2: outside. No.
1: Unu can face Pascal's money?
2: Me better than the boy, no.
1: Hey, come to this microphone. Are you better than why? Pascal's money?
2: Yeah, man, me better than him, no.
1: Pascal's money, unu tie boy, no?
2: Boy, man, a real bad man out of road, man.
1: Pascal's money, I want unu get see to the boy, them.
3: Yeah, me just want to enter the play field, you know, the play field.
1: The play field are the most important place.
3: Yes, sir.
1: So it's official. Pascal Zamani and Akwawe Agusia.
3: I'm there.
1: All right then.
3: Tell him to go check my records. You know.
1: What? So tell him to go check my records.
2: All right. Brother, I know blabber mode, you know. I don't know where we are running off a creeping a dancer.
1: Aha! Part one, anyway! We say, you know, if you use a violence, woman, no. Move on, won't jump out. Move a chance. Wait, we did not want to say, no, this is the chance. One part where you go. Can you come when I'm ready?
2: Brother, I know blabber mode, you know. I don't know where me alone off a creeping a dancer.
1: I bet you too, I don't know why you're creeping.
2: Can swagger in the place.
1: Pascal Zemiani, today came Swagger, who did dinner here for me? And let me tell you this one. Pascal, oh, Hannah, you know about yes, Pascal Zemiani. Yeah, come play field. I like that. King Swagger, me pay off him now, they back as a highway anymore. Also, what's what day? Your man, HCD, was so big, 140.
3: Tell some boys, they dance like a rara and a re-rating, you know. Speak pound the beat, you know.
1: Re-rating, we more want shit, rim.
3: Yeah, boy.
1: What?
3: From me and Tamira Vodidia. Put them on the money, a man stopper. Check some boy, them a temperature. So high if you contain the meter. Some big boy, them a nodding them head, yeah. Me too good for your lyrical warrior. Why pretty man from Asante? Oh, yeah, me nah. Muse munch and the mommy. Punches left and right. When him ding ding, seminasi. We be the partners. See how we are trend online. Jain yum tone, kumukasi. Me no ma passe. Check me punches and lines. They ding kuwa ubeti wayasi. Oh, Lord. Boy, oh, Lord.
1: Hey, bra, what's the name of the name? One can be a new fine. Bra. Hey, because I've grown a movie.
4: No, when you know.
1: Now, Pascal Zemiani, put your socials out, but what you do upon the beat, can be channel on a cappella, no, because, hey, what's the question? Mukasa, and you're going to tell me, you're going to tell me, you're going to tell me,
2: boy, me why you feel no say? Tap shatter the yam no in a bag chart from me clack of me gun dem me have a jinga blood. Mana soja mana ready figo gun dem don't ka you know some mana to chamana sula from me ba kaka rump me tina nunugan ka we me come from we no pity batiman me come in outa Gaza straight to lit up kaya no se me tin shatana no joke style on no ear that gun shut up was in the ear. Everybody put up on has in the ear.
1: And they matter that moon even cast any correct. It go dread. And you said dreadlocks too. Pascal Zemiani, thanks so much for coming through, my brother and them. I want owner go calm before you go. I'm fine. Back fine on your fire the cheat about one of your
3: teams. Look out, but just one time if I see me back to the music scene, fully active, you know.
1: Match yourself, Uko baby.
3: Yes, sir.
1: Uno take time, go right, you on sorry.
3: Yes, sir.
1: And to see how no bar back.
3: Concentration full pan music.
1: Right? Ah, and then them are dead. Yes, Pascal's man, me no one in for everybody, them are dead. Cause the time are now on our medovia. And Ken Swagger wants to check something.
3: Set the date. Me dear.
1: Ken Swagger next week is cool for you?
2: Yeah, man. Me ever ready for murder some boy, so you don't know.
1: Representing Sotium versus Ashiaman, yeah. Itago Dread, Panadum 106.1. Moon signing out to a part of when I'm here.
3: Brother, me I leave you for the fans now.
2: Alright.
3: Next week, everything I go set.
2: Alright, I'm a wife of a no say you can't contest a bad man out of road, you understand? But I can't have the jungle, you understand?
1: By a bear, but I'm a badness,
2: you understand? So bless up.
1: Okay, me know that. Me know of that. Thanks so much for coming to Kweku. Me patch up, who brand? See, my man, Yanya Odi, and then alongside Punch Marcus, and then Simon, Simon the band, come this way. Megabytes! Megabyte, one go on, no one by the corner. When the Mudos want here, make KV in a megabyte, so my channel so be also real quick. Pascal Zmani, please let me, Darlington this way, and then Simon, come this way, real quick, real quick. Zmani, please leave the seat for the Abrantia.
4: Oh, Mr. I'm doing.
1: Yeah. Let me something about my teacher.

0: Yo, big shout out to Boganyame, Una Moya High Life, Boganyame, Muna Moya High Life. It's necessary, sir, Boganyame, Mumbe Pekona Binsha, Namunti, Kweku Darlington. Real quick. Now, Kweku, the switch.
1: Yeah.
0: You do it effortlessly.
1: The singing, eh?
0: I don't need too many people in the studios. Inti, Owahana Senye Nuswa, no Wujina Baby Amami. KV, come this way for now. Now, space in Rama, Omoya Yedu, Omosono. Boganyame, Koshe, Ometanasawa. Now, real quick, na inti min chairman in Subi, as na pressure on bias. So, the switch. You were one of the finest rappers at Ghana, you know. I say, the topic, Ufa topic, okay, you know. Yeah, my guy, we sat on shows personally. Yeah, me no copy one of Biko Santana show back in the days. Yeah. We did a lot of stuff, and then, fast forward, you sang and I'm like,
1: It sounded like me rapping.
0: I said, only singers, never be competing. You understand? So my question, I'm a person me busa is very simple. Now was singing the actual thing and then I will switch it to how do you call it? Rap. Now, and I said rap was it. Now along the line you knew you could sing, so you just switched effortlessly.
1: Okay, so first of me started off as a rapper.
0: Okay.
1: Like yes, as a rapper.
0: So you've always been a rapper?
1: Yes. But then along the way, you know, I've always wanted to be a musician, not just a musical artist. Like,
0: okay.
1: Just an so now we present me like full musician. Reasons why I'm singing instruments, but learn how to do music production and everything. Learn how to sing as well. I just wanted to be
0: a complete musician,
1: like a musician proper. Even up to now, and I'm still on course. I'm still learning a lot.
0: Who's your bajaka on India? No,
1: many brothers.
0: Kweku Darlington is in the studio now. Did you produce this particular one playing at background?
1: Yeah, this one I produce everything.
0: One album beat.
1: Yeah.
0: Or mixing master. So
1: everything. The new one too. I did the production, the recording, mixing, mastering, everything.
0: Wow, Kweku, you are so talented, because Obi Aonte is our rapper that might not know what we are talking about. Yeah. Because Ora, pa pa pa pa pa pa pa pa pa pa pa pa pa pa pa pa pa pa pa pa pa pa pa pa pa pa pa pa pa pa pa pa pa pa pa pa pa pa pa pa pa pa pa pa pa pa pa pa pa pa pa pa pa pa pa pa pa pa pa pa pa pa pa pa pa pa pa pa pa pa pa pa pa pa pa pa pa pa pa pa pa pa pa pa pa pa pa pa pa pa pa pa pa pa pa pa pa pa pa pa pa pa pa pa pa pa pa pa pa pa pa pa pa pa pa pa pa pa pa pa pa pa pa pa pa pa pa pa pa pa pa pa pa pa pa pa pa pa pa pa pa pa pa pa pa pa pa pa pa pa pa pa pa pa pa pa pa pa pa pa pa pa pa pa pa pa pa pa pa pa pa pa pa pa pa pa pa pa pa pa pa pa pa pa pa pa pa pa pa pa

0: let's see the senator there. There, we're moving.
1: You go fit take the beat of make a do am.
0: Yanko, I'm nembo a capella no more. Yanko, yanko, yanko.
1: Okay, make a do it. Okay. Maya Bemay. We see me pesi kanenem me. So one peck a cra, one baba, nebe doing him. 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
1: 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strong man is poor when sika wo ye ntoso a strong man at war wajekum wo ye kofo.
0: Oh.
1: A strong man is tough when you're broad, dear Brewadio. A strong man is all we are seeing here and Yantro. A strong man, you are saying, Wantiana. A strong man, Yana said, the Nedro antenna. The strong man, Beko Fuma could be at Yaba. The strong man, be bread, will be one Sanwada, yes, Bemensu, Susu, Bemensu, Bemensu, Jemesu, na Bemensu, Bemensu, Kokunsu. Bemensu, Bemensu, Jaisu, in Yawemu, the Kame Janai. Bema Tin is Suosi and Bema Yan and Mema Niama, yes, Bema Jamai, yes, sir. Bema is the definition of mankind. A fe na Matias, yes, because man is actually kind.
0: African Kamaman, I wanna preach you, Papa. You are a writer, like, it not be easy to think.
1: Yeah.
0: With Jamem, you are a poet. Ujina stage na uye we without beat or on the beat scrana is so deep.
1: I think that's one thing I'm using with school, I'm using it very effectively, but it's literature I did.
0: I say this because you're not the type of rapper that is competing to let people know you're a better rapper.
1: Nah, nah,
0: you're a messenger. And with every topic I'll be funnel, you kill it A to Z.
1: Yeah.
0: Look at what you're saying about a man. From the beginning to family to sex to whatever, and then you complete by this punchline. Yo, Charlie, come on, say my car. Good talent, is a super talent, deserves to be celebrated. Me, I admire talent. I am one. If I see a talent that is out of this world, I talk about it with pride. What's the latest?
1: So the new one, Ghost Time.
0: God's Time.
1: Featuring Kojo Q.
0: Because it looks like na ya unkwa the next moment nam Kojo was as send me an opening verse now say must say hun we chire bi ne hun ya
1: this be how it happened. I was supposed to drop the song on my birthday, but I was very late because it was few days to my birthday. To me here first verse then chorus now, then I decided to post first up
0: on
1: like 1 minute now, and I'm posting here. So me posting, you know, then the comment,
0: The bars,
1: yes, comments. No, but was here. Nah, this is so hard.
0: And knowing Kujuni, you knew, you had an idea.
1: He knew that the song wasn't out already. Then he says, if there's a minyan space, because he has to be on this song.
0: Nice.
1: And come on, he's one of the few rappers that I know that. I see them, so they actually understand what rap actually means. So far rap, no, yeah, you could see the pants are working, metaphor, everything is on point and everything.
0: He's a deep guy.
1: One of my
0: best.
1: I'm like, Chanu Crusade and one is
0: only no relationship, more hello, hi, kaka, and ask him your family.
1: Before the song, we didn't have
0: zero vibe.
1: Yeah, no, I think Zenin. She a 101
0: Crada. Munyina mu kumase.
1: Yeah.
0: Not even at an event.
1: No. I think Zeni Isha Crada.
0: So before the song,
1: I think our first meeting was just the visualizer we shot.
0: Wow. Yeah. Ladies and gentlemen, Kweku Darlington has a brand new song out and is doing amazing on the streaming platforms, on the social media as well. Sika GH Wahidi. Sika, you know the song?
2: Yeah, but let me listen to it for you.
0: Okay.
2: Yeah,
0: Okay. No, now why they also timidity to media and so. Yeah, because ladies and gentlemen, let's do the brand new tune from the gentleman Kweku Dalent, and trust me, is a masterpiece. The MX DJ has Abrantie Boganyame. Next thing I'll use Boganyame. For microphone, I will hold a muscle. Neck sound. You know one man the phone and talk from muscle. Aha. The Edin Boganyame.
2: Boganyame ni Edin different from Taifa.
0: Next year.
2: Papa, who's your papa? No, we
1: Boga.
2: Yes, we Boga.
0: No, eh. That's a baby show.
2: My papa never first assembly from Taifa.
0: Okay.
2: Yeah.
1: Okay.
2: I'm from Boganyame.
0: Boganyame. General music band now here.
2: Trapakan.
0: Trapakan?
2: Yeah.
0: Hey, Charlie. Hey, Ojena and I was system name.
2: Oh, system name.
0: Why na yebi?
2: Diko.
0: Oh, okay. Diko.
2: Yeah.
0: Diko Yagaya.
2: Yeah.
0: Yeah, Diko so mini papa, I don't know. And I won't swear.
3: Me a hip life, high life.
0: Hmm. Ufi Krobenzo.
3: Me fi Eastin. Kufuria.
0: Eastern region Kufuria. But I say, Madina Fuaji Watu, Madina, Udu Madina, Zungu Janshina. On your monkwa, baby, Ukosto, Ukowe, we are saying, and I will be Biwa Madina.
3: Oh, already in Bawasilo Madina.
0: Oh, okay.
3: And I can't come on too.
0: Yeah.
3: Pass. Jimmy, I cry, and me ban for hustle away.
0: Yeah.
3: Jama, me be doom on you to so edgy me too.
0: Be true. Now I hustle, Ben.
3: Me ton shades. Yeah, but true hustle and the music in me.
0: Who do Madina Zungu Janshina akwabi transactions or mobile money or Kingsley? Who do my bet him in your anonym? Which him down for them? Your friend is saying, and I'm the son of Abby Pia and they were a dancer. What do I have? And all kind that time, I mean, shed a man attention until me for her, Unyumuni, me for her, and that's a very good strategy. Yeah, so I'll come to you, I'll get to listen to your song. Oh, Nipa, and I'm your friend, so why not in the age, man?
3: But you mean, Rex made it.
0: Royce.
3: Yeah, Rice.
0: Royce now kind of rice.
3: Rice made it.
0: Ladies and gentlemen, Rice made it. The MX DJ, Kweku Dalington. Now, can you say it in Kuala Nibi? I'm using in Kuala Nibi because I'm in Kuala. Just so you'll be here to pass a comment about the product. Then, maybe also. Kweku is okay. But, Pacho, my. Oh.
1: Ghost time, right?
0: I have grateful to you, so.
1: No, but let's welcome Ghost time.
0: Ghost time.
1: Is the new song.
0: It's the new one. Pacho, my auntie, punch sound, no punch. You bet here when you're then I get to hear Kweku Darlington's opinion on your product. With his experience, me sure say he will have something to tell you. If you are fortunate, not say all true, so I mean, subsequently, someday, no, we'll be to me connected. And Yanko, if you're ready, Punch Marcus, you're about to hear Majua. What inspired the song?
4: Majua is inspired by personal experience.
0: Wow, experience.
4: Yeah.
0: It's Majua, and you're a personal girl, Anna.
4: Yeah, now Majua, I'm a girl.
0: Oh, now Majua, you're a girl.
4: Yeah.
0: Since you're your boy.
4: It's here, shaky.
0: And I was sad, I would have been to media, and then you're a
4: baby, man.
0: But you're like a faithful guy, because what you mean, boy, girlfriend, being sent all your girl, your other girls be a new home, but hard, you're in the night, sir.
1: 90, you're about papa now.
0: And you see, Majua, you're a only for friend so Majua ya odeng.
4: No, Miguel.
0: Na ma Majua umpa brantia ya jini si kedi. 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Why the pro? Is it trenches?
4: No, wrong.
0: Wrong vibes. Okay, yanko. 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Let's do it alongside him.

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And I look out for the GH and maybe I'm out.

0: Don't leave me.
1: What genre of song be this? I said, Emma, we would say, Mkwa, be, I said, who feel, I don't know, my friend is saying. Cause I said, the youngins, they like this style. What's the inspiration? And you won't need broken heart, I won't shed anti-asking. Mamintie, someone that is inclined, musically inclined, what do you have to say, Darlington? What do you have to say?
2: For the song?
1: Yeah, the song, the composition, the writing, genuinely. What can you tell this gentleman?
2: So for me, ma'am, okay. Beautiful song.
1: Mm.
2: Production, excellent.
1: Mm.
2: This is how I love to do my music.
1: Mm.
2: Simplicity.
1: Mm.
2: Mm. It should make sense though, but then it should be something that if you want to learn how to sing any day, yambre. I think the easiest way to make a hit song is to make your verses sound like a chorus. The easiest way to make a hit song for me is to make your verses sound like chorus. Your choruses sound like chorus. Like everything in the song should actually sound like a chorus. Not necessarily that. O verse, you know, should actually sound like a chorus.
1: Okay.
2: O chorus should sound like a chorus. Like everything in the song.
1: Okay, okay.
2: Like
1: I get
2: an
1: it.
2: Easy
1: so
2: song.
1: The entire song should sound like a chorus.
2: Should sound like a chorus.
1: When
2: not necessarily say verse near a chorus, and a real, but it should, wrong with the
1: message. Men segmenting you say why verse near beba. They do verse now, they should sing it like they are singing your chorus.
2: When you listen to somebody like Kwame Eugene, or Kiddy, this song.
3: Oh my Lord, you give me joy.
1: Yeah.
2: And enjoyment. And which one? The DNA chorus, no. No, I'm the DNA.
1: No, it's difficult to realize. Say, where your chorus, where your verse.
3: Can I take you dinner? Oh, happy na. Come to me.
1: The entire song,
2: yes,
1: on the
2: it
1: same,
2: sounds like a
1: same
2: chorus.
1: Yeah. You're able to jump to it from A to Z.
2: That's how me who the sound, no? Or I did that to like the sound, and now the way the
1: oh, okay.
2: Charlie.
1: Punch Marcus, what should I be?
2: Because he has the vocals. And what is that, the papa?
1: Sir.
2: Yes. And he sings like Obi Onim the Oye. He sings like a pro.
1: But have you been to any interview? Have you been to any platforms?
4: No, this is my first interview.
1: Hey. Any problem did this
2: industry?
1: Hey Charlie, a lot will happen. I would monitor your growth.
2: Yeah, but he's very good.
1: Oh, potential. I can't wait to listen to Akwari Iswa Madina. Boganya Media next week will be my guest on the show. But the world knows so. Oh yeah, I then trap a can. Okay. I'm afraid the cool any need the home come out here because Trapper Khan, I'm the same who said unknown general of Kofoye be known
2: one. Sure, so he's the first person I'm excited had in the
1: free. Trapper Khan, no. Okay. Okay. I'll find out from him. I'm afraid the cool time call. But yenya wo won your mono. And then we can come to another youngin because it's almost time. Yeah, but also me signing out. KV and I want you in our hall. Okay, so Kweku Darlington, God's time, produced by yourself.
2: Yeah. You done.
1: And Kojo Q.
2: Yeah.
1: Beautiful piece. I've heard the song, it's so touching. It contains the standard of rights now you hear of Ghana. Yeah. Let's enjoy this wonderful piece from the gentleman.
5: Do my thing.

0: IMAX DJ, my mouth task be, you know, this song, IMAX DJ. Every Saturday, you play me this song till December.
1: Latin, quick.
0: Because this is the kind of song I would like to begin the show with.
1: Sure.
0: My ass would deem into a certain level. May kwasha mane temmane nimpotema bema come growing up in the back. My hair very stubborn to a certain height, but most of the boys are now many of my hair basa basa eno yachichi bi atum ejeli bimo. I don't know how it changed. I don't know how the narrative changed. Me fear you okay. Me papa you okay. Mama you okay. But me nim kwam be pie so street and so na me pie me pie ye. I made very horrible friends. Friends that can stab you if calm you, and I couldn't do that, but that's where I like to be. And then I bet you I'm one day in a BBS sign. So the song, the lyrics, you know, it's touching, it's relatable, and it's getting me emotional, and it reminds me of where some of we from and how we managed to survive these things to we became sane and never would ever visit or go back to such a life. It's crazy. Yanko, you're a writer, you're a genius, trust me. Ekudalen is my guest at Domo 106.3.

0: but no, like this piece, is it the potential record of the year?
1: Next year we are winning.
0: It looks like it.
1: Next year, like it's actually God's time. So next year, we are winning. Songwriter of the year. You know, make a pass, a short message on.
0: Feel free, talk to me. I'm running to near rap here, bro.
1: So I won't talk to my seniors. Kofi Kinata, Famie, Akwaboa. Charlie, it's been a long time coming. I did beg them.
0: Wait, dear. Memo be on Fabi, be on my last.
1: Kofi Kinata, I'll drop it easy, be.
0: Remember, I didn't be sniping. It's a TikTok game.
1: I did beg them. Right now, for me, they do the loss because we're dropping Gen Z. Zero Gen Z.
0: It's your own Jinawa.
2: Kofi,
1: Bosu, I beg you. Most one drop it easy, Obehame. Miss Remo, Muda Mutia break my mom. Next year, the mamma in Jabako.
2: I know.
0: Kofi Made Scorpion. Kofi Made Awa 80, FIFA 27, you better come watch him.
2: Oh, kill any war.
0: Kill any war?
1: No, I try.
0: Darlington, so no, by you.
1: No, pardon, no, the board game, no. Chip will be shepherd in Medina Guso.
0: What's in your car?
1: Oh,
0: mm hmm. Only me for the next Saturday.
1: Pardon, no, the board game, no. Boss, pardon, no, the board game, no. Chip will be shepherd in him. Medina Guso. Yeah.
0: Kofi, Darlington, team man, I'll be far, man.
2: Oh, right, no.
0: What is Stokes? Or drop it back on a band, maybe you could do it. He's compelled to.
1: Me start a campaign. Few days I'm going to wash it. Bye. It's so good.
0: Kofi is dangerous with everything he puts together. Darlington, your last words. We love this song. We love this piece. Me agenda. And I say, when you come here and you're in a position to assist any of these boys, what just a verse, a possible cool. Because when it's a management issues, so hold on.
1: So it all boils down to you. When I host you every weekend, I don't know how you are going.
0: I can recommend someone.
1: Then we can work with them.
0: I'll do just that. But you had Pascal Zamani yourself.
1: Yes,
0: you had a few.
1: No, Obia Mitieni be excellent.
0: Has something, but
1: yes, Obia Mitieni be excellent.
0: Whoever it is must end.
1: Yeah,
0: the opportunity.
1: Obia Mitieni be it's all good hands too. So Omobe to also because we were two air fresher, I know. I say, oh, productive in a deal.
0: What you?
1: By young Petriano now, or this.
0: Yo, come on, invest. I walk a whole beer on super so cool.
1: What's the American? So, we'll be beer, but so, about 12 more, and I said, the away and on Quadia. I had the O start to pay, or so will be. So, definitely, you are going to get there. So, Charlie, you all for keep on. Oh, and I am your passment. Oh, you know, me team.
0: Oh, but I'm going to be back next week. But me see Simon now. Finally,
1: I watch the live.
0: Oh, good.
1: Yeah, I watch the live.
0: Yeah. Charlie, thank you so much. Quick, Darlington, to all the talents that came through, Simon Dibanji, they never sign it out. But quickly, let me say a big shout out going out to Bernardi, Intuisha, Bernardi, Claudine, Yamaroki, Nadi. Your product to be the big men, the elites, the bosses in town. Almost everybody they wear them. Shout outs going out to Bernardi, UPS Road, Uduwa, unya linke Bernardi na obesort now. Check in Bernardo on all social media platforms. Meme Bernardi costume spa. Na me wobe bri crampo ansana. Meni ne get in touch into me pacho. Ope quality costume and as a quality product. Eye Bernardi. And I'm recommending him to Unadi. Nadi say na no say he's the gentleman we're talking about. Your friend me don't eat KTK that dear. And I'm daddy. So thanks for listening to Adom 106.3. Mekono, Simon Dibanch. Simon, Yanko, I'm Rena Ebe. Unfortunately, ain't mean to you. What do you have to say there, Yanko? Real quick. Because the sound no is currently not ready. Because I check, don't worry, see. Say go through a fair enough and go through, I'll always give you another chance. What you say? Just come prepared the next time. Because if I don't have your sound, I can't do anything about it.
3: The sound is there.
0: Yanko, Yanko, me too. I want for you being out product.
3: Oh, no,
0: Yanko,
3: market it,
0: online, market it. Oh, no, no, we can't do online, though. We can't play from online.

0: 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Yes, celebrating those sounds and memories of Quest from Gosokra. I am Joma from Y2K Jam. 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Papa B. Name of my mom. 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Let's say. Ebessa. Tola. 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Etikachi no bino no son kenchi no bi. 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Air Tough. Lost in Dere Ginger Bitters. 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B-B-Ba. Y2K Jam.
1: Okay, okay, I'll see you soon. Why, baby? Hey, my yeah. Mr. Enra, my boyfriend, I could see a boss. 959 hash. I want your phone so. Now we win.
2: Ah, Anita, and what doggy park?
1: Oh, one swa. I could see a sanswa by number one. Yeah, my dream now. And then there was so yummy show, papa. Now, me toss out my short, sexy dress. No, now, Mr. Sammy T. Now, me yummy nails. No, so come on.
2: Oh, no, hey. No.
1: Me fa uba. Make a do some small 1-2 rounds. Me answer me dream. Oh, no, we cheer. Hey, Nana, so he for order. So, Chinese. And the wine, papa. And then they mean this, I check, no.
2: Hey. Anita,
1: na saa ni miya weni fe TV bino. Awa so wase sound. No to prepared. Na miti mi chili esi mu. Na no go fit sweat like that. See fine girl.
3: Hey, Anita.
1: Jesus.
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0: It's been 19 years of God's goodness. 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
2: Okay, okay, I'll see you soon. Why, baby?
3: Hey! Mr. Enra, my boyfriend, I could see a boss star 959 hash. I want your phone, so.
2: Now we're
4: Anita, I don't want doggy park.
2: Oh, one swa. I could see a sansua by number one. Yeah, my dream now. Me. And then there was so yummy show, papa. Now, me did toss some short, sexy dress, no. Uh-huh. Now, Mrs. Sammy T. Now, me yummy nails, no. So, come on.
4: Oh, no.
2: Me fa uba. Make a do some small 1-2-1-2 rounds. Me answer me dream, ho. Now, we're cheer. Hey, Nanasu, he for order. So, Chinese. And wine, papa B. And then they mean this, I check, no.
4: Hey, Anita.
2: Now, son, me, when you hear TV, you know. I also was a sound. No, top prepaid. Now, meet me chili, Esimu. I don't go feel sweat like that. See, fine girl.
5: Hey, Anita.
2: Jesus.
5: Baby, I want to know what.

0: It's been 19 years of God's goodness. 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
2: Back.
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1: Yes, celebrating those songs and memories of Quest from Kosokra.
2: I am Drummer from Y2K Jam.
1: My share of the dome.
2: La Palm Royal Beach Hotel.
1: A theater. 2nd October 2026.
2: Yes, fee.
1: Single year 150.
2: And a double. Yeah, 256.
1: Bet you may swap on online.
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1: Surprise recipe.
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1: Say at Doma from Y2K Jam.
2: 2nd October.
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1: Dormaster.
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0: What the ye?
1: Oh ankasa.
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0: Uni obi ani asem.
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0: 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Eno eye poverty e wo brofu.
1: Okay.
0: Poverty, fito.
1: No, yeah, guso.
0: Yeah, but you didn't come up here,
1: yeah.
0: But what's any topic now? Be bra. Fito.
1: Okay.
0: There's also run a pakura unia unfa.
1: No cre.
0: Who do? What you say? Sister, you don't so don't. But you be say, I would see the ye. But me and my sister no. Atena ho atire wodo kan
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2: Hey,
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2: No, na me ke ya.
1: And to try so.
2: Okay.
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1: School a emu go kra ya ka say school emu go kra no. Uti a 500 cedis say term.
2: School cry and see a mugu.
1: I would do money back corner. I would see a mugu. And only a year for school.
2: A year for school.
1: A term will bet you about 500. A term will bet you about 700.
2: And a sango.
1: Yeah,
2: na we cry.
1: E mo go no no.
2: Asie de na cry.
1: What you say? Yeah, ye pe education papa ma ye ma yanko school ni bi e haya.
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2: you
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2: we know
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2: boy ne so ya we
1: boy ne nya we
2: e o dro ne
1: yes
2: today
1: boy ne nya we
2: but odo boy no
1: odo boy no
2: sika zu ni wo
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2: Crack, crack, crack.
1: There be crack, crack, crack, sir. Who can be so say, see, I say, say, bem and niska when you need taste.
2: Mm-hmm.
1: Bem and niska.
2: Ne no matu.
1: Ne no matu.
2: Bibia,
1: bibia, obedi. Oh, did you ever mean?
2: Ah, and then you come with them. You come, and then you go.
1: Mammy was there, you requested, you be known, you must hear. Did you ever mean woo?
2: And yet,
1: you are a common dog. What you must say? Bema su niska. What did you ever mean,
2: sir?
1: And yet, you are a common
2: dog. No, was he care?
1: Oh, was he care? Oh, did you are a condo? And no, now, Baba, because I asked, and I didn't
2: mean. As I'm the mood room,
1: I've been the old kind of susu and no crack.
2: Okay.
1: Oh, Bella, share a dear friend is Sikao. You're in uncle for few as he can.
2: Wow.
1: Say, say, we are see a woman says, I want your care. Sika be yin yanko pon to me free ho. No kwa sempa na me catch up because yare bi kra be bo wo no wo. You don't need player. You need money, not prayer la. Ye ko pray we hin fa. 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A dear be away be sending be a one ye be maono. Yen cano cray ye nipa. Bella, send ye tea be a 2 day be a womb. Obe quan which ne be moa. Who ya would offer so obey there. Obey you with him. Or don't ya light bill. Or don't ya water bill. Or don't ya rent. 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It is send a crack crack crack sani dear. 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
1: E na mi ke.
2: And I'm not saying you won't be quitting. Into I want you to see what fear. You were, you may be, you may move, and you were, you may be to say a major. And I want you to be your barber to me. A man who won't wear your BBC and your sika.
1: Sure, Mamika said, Mitchell,
2: meet
1: you. 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Uton ice kinky. Ice kinky, and as soon when you rob an Indian ice kinky, no, and you rob an ice kinky, and you go on your naya 200 cedis.
2: Ujetirin,
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2: see.
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1: 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Now, so
2: can't you
1: get any idea? So, when you
2: see fifty,
1: madam,
2: I do that. Come on, just
1: be a bit of share or be pun simple.
2: What about Mano?
1: Oh, I'm like, sir, a bono.
2: Yes, who say you didn't?
1: You was tied here to me, the bono.
2: What money saying?
1: Say a sharp kef.
2: Ee
1: obe bone pa
2: so na nya ma so no
1: na wa
2: na ice cream ke so no
1: na eh yeah obe sue ice cream ke na si wo especially she mema na omuta messi fuo carpenter fuo omo omo wo
2: side side side
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2: wo si hwan mo sa na
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2: side side
1: na yeah
2: yes he died a fear and in the woman
1: yeah
2: omo ye wo juma.
1: I will say a man ton wade no mu di chiji
2: wa ho
1: suicide omo mu tie me beka se kai gay aboy secret ba
2: omo mo ton pure water na mi ton sio
1: ade na esun ni nyina andru 100 Ghana
2: yeah
1: mami ko bo pa na mi mo 500 inti wa aka create se kai se 30 minutes be mami 500 di ya
2: mi di be 6 hours in a fifth year
1: ade no cry en to
2: blog is a or sato blogging.
1: What must say? And on Ragasa Munu, ideas wa bre. What must say? Wa bre. Into Mammy Bo, pa, Mammy Mom 500.
2: Yeah.
1: Into Waka, which is 500 in the choir, me 5 days, and I say, a weakening
2: in Nigeria.
1: What must say? Into a bebon fast, so Kuma, or bebon fast, no, or be, eh, you know, the Wabantemo, and then they call who messy. because she a messy for me. That former man is a mission. I'm an old to be my boy.
2: Boys, now I'm saying, change me.
1: What's my say? Nipaniba bow on Yako bow. We now pier by Pelacas at Chichania Manima. Where can
2: okay. So what did sister?
1: Oh, and you know, yeah, you want more.
2: Just a
1: key now.
2: No, that would be a key, you so. Gina.
1: Say my brother.
2: Okay. Sam Messi ni nso kra wo yere.
1: Oh. O fi e yi teji manu. O fi body asinu wa na wa ba Madina.
2: Okay.
1: Enu wa. Enu wa be ejuma. Enti ni yili asebu body e.
2: Ye be ni be 3 for 1 week.
1: Ebi mu kwa be di 3 weeks. Ebi mu be di 1 month se project no so a.
2: Okay.
1: O bebre makra gugu Madina ni. What is yeah. Can I say? Mm-hmm. Ain't you know? I want you to die. I do so so so be bread of war.
2: Okay.
1: Say, aye, crack, crack, crack. Say, say, that will see so crack, crack, crack. No, but say, aye, crack, crack, crack. Not at least. Kakre bi wo fie dia mo be di de kwa na ni paper was
2: as we be la
1: dia wo be di dia wo be she be dia wo di wuti be to adisa wo be mu awo ro fi shit ba ko asise enu pe se san kitin kitin ya mabobo din e bia so so a mi metumi aka se akaye Managing sir. What am I say? 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Obi ni obi ti for so many years ni. Asem si wo ni kromo kra wo nya role fem pon van ko.
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1: Oh yes.
2: Ni onu ano ye twa na su.
1: Oni sika wo di be fruka ko ni.
2: Onya wo be ko.
1: Onya wo be ko. 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
2: enye omo pe o
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1: 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So I want you to be mean to me in behind how many were her because of saying to me come on me and mean behind how many were because be man who trina and a tinemu na me kind money tia shemu said
2: be what is a be man who trina men tinemu.
1: Oh no no no.
2: Eh who don't know Gina?
1: Oh too much.
2: Oh don't wear now.
1: Too much ne nyela bela minimum sunsu aso ediba. 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
1: 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Me family and Casama Bravo. Nami dia Casa said the bear will bet him. I see ye and your mamma Bubba swing in my favor pay.
2: Okay.
1: Mean Betana me catch us a 50 cent ya woman or being born me pa and mammy Sicada. Ya bomb me pa mammy Scada into one strategy. I mean, I am a mother
2: because who knew as a key now.
1: I didn't assume in a Casama bre. Mami bo pa say bia na moment no mean to me bokra me meka send dem mami nkofie mbra me kwa kwadwale asiesie mi ho abebbo
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1: 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I want you to be no, no, no, no.
2: Se say now we film we wey no. 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
2: Usa zosi aye levels.
1: Ewa.
2: Aye shenye levels in this one.
1: Okay.
2: Yen shenye use di enti na ube jina we su create chai bema.
1: Okay.
2: And now be mo biya could do because of our own.
1: Okay. One se bella. Yeah, yeah, nam pepi, especially yeah, man. Bibia, yeah, if I was as he was,
2: Bibia, and Bibia.
1: Yeah, natural thing, would you, yeah, yeah, shasi, quiet, fast, obey, yasina. Sana was a banu.
2: Okay.
1: Yeah, yeah, but two Bibia, a muakra chair penny, a kuko chair penny, a punch. Yeah, but two Bibia, potron, and I have a twin.
2: Yeah, but you know, yeah, fine, no, for your
1: Bibia, yes, Bibia, yeah, red in tea. Yeah, dear Bibia, yeah, yeah, fair. What you must say? Me ka ko si su se se ti sa eni kwa se ufa u boy nechi ana ukru nechi
2: yeah
1: u what the American empa bo e she mi mi wo ba ko enti ye e ye neat e ye fine ma people we am dey aba he africa apamo mi
2: dabi
1: o producer bi asiri mi
2: dabi
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2: I want you to come on the idea, be new, come on the woo.
1: Oh, me, Kabala, me, Bubba, say, ya can't, ni kwa kwa kwa ne, you, aka komodi ne, you, into ye can't, se kakra wo hoa, a coin of a fast one managina, and cofe, ni brefu from mama, ni bema,
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1: 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And the maker chose, se debi, ye ndosa, because although ye sacrifice, what you must say? Sacrifice ni bini se ube manage dia wono.
2: Okay.
1: Na when we say me partner no e bin woni. A branch ya ko scoop o krata wadi page ma.
2: Okay.
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2: Ama ye.
1: 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U manage ko.
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1: 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Wan su ejuma. 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Ko di mate a wo si
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2: No.
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2: Okay.
1: What ma se? It is a die ni
2: ko. Ye die mu get get no no.
1: Achew.
2: Okay.
1: What you must say? Na ya kwa kwa di uwa brekuma.
2: Hey!
1: Na uwa
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2: Aye. Wadenta.
1: Wewu. What you must say? Inti ni kwa kwa sana.
2: Nete sika kwa adwefa ka uli.
1: Ebi ni wo.
2: Ye say di uya mouse.
1: Oni bi. E die no kwa na
2: ye we pe o be so eyes kenke na ko.
1: What ma say? As capre ba enka ho. Eno na enye no. But at least 100 Ghana bi, 150 bi,
2: we
1: 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Na we di di aka na to we bi di ahisha
2: o. Koto den gesha.
1: Eh so be jale.
2: Eh, o mo se mna fufuro di gesha ye wo e bomb wo friend thing.
1: Eh ya ala te ya ala te semuna.
2: Ya ala te semuna.
1: Bon crua.
2: Bon crua.
1: Yes.
2: Ngo to enu bi.
1: Eh 50 eh yes 150 pesos.
2: Eh enu de se be bo 100 Ghana yi. E bi obedi ni be bo so me.
1: What ma se? Ba se anko ba ni sa na bela e koye kra kra kra ti se dia minim na da bi. 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
2: Okay.
1: Because ye di sika na siesi ade e. What you must say? Say they are who are manful girls, so must yes, your home, or my your mutti, pony ya machikeke, and your freedom and justice, eh? 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
2: come
1: here, and caponi becone, Vienno, naming in numbers 150 cities. What you must say? A mama looky come, Africa. Yes! What ma se? Enti sanka seketu na.
2: Ai.
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1: fe. 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
1: 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Te se sika ma ade ye de.
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1: 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Na unsa mo a. Na wo koti pe na bo a. Obi be bo get through ma body.
2: 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Wait here, a year manager, Tinaho, Because okay, wobinye bia budebia ya soria ye 50 cedis.
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2: 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Nipa ni nyesi kankos enkosi like the level no. And sister na kase bebwe dia
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2: Odo so bela.
1: Bacho udini baby a ukasefi.
2: Ekwimi ama gift.
1: Ama gift baby aboko.
2: Na easy.
1: Nye easy, I know.
2: Ela amo say.
1: Hmm.
2: Kisa uwa unkwa uchi uda. Let me run.
1: I know, meaning.
2: Bella, the true baby. It's me, Nancy, or Doctor Officer. Mammy, Mammy, what a brat. Mamma, be pity. That time, no. 19.
1: If I talk low radio, no, Mammy. Low radio, no.
2: Bella,
1: yes.
2: If you don't call fish at all, hello.
1: Me too. Ah,
2: the person's liquid being kicked. If you were someone, say,
1: or dock officer town, Dakuman,
2: dock officer.
1: No one, Nantia, me too, Musa,
2: no one, Nantia, but Obi, now, when you're 20 cities, no, but you said when you're 2 billion. Bella, that table. Look at the scar. Look at the tail, Silisa. It was only 3 days. 3 days. Utima Kukurampa Ufantosim to me. 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
1: Sister Ibisa Bibiano, or Bisana Wayedi. Bisana Wayedi.
2: And yes, I was so. She can make it an Ochekia. And so, the Suswa, and yet she then and the money baby. In Tianjani Bakupin was a assemblyman. Well, I'm a Jennifer assemblyman.
1: Davi.
2: Who's my Jennifer assemblyman?
1: Davi.
2: Banku.
1: Banku, assembly is my favorite too.
2: Assemblyman. If you be a boom. And so you're Benkuna. Then I would think who Benku, and then he said they would be so kids. Benku, what? When you sit here to get over to what he did, he said they would be so
1: kids. But I don't say what to him for.
2: It's 80.
1: 80, you, but you're 80 years.
2: A crap technical investment.
1: Oh, I, but I'm a producer, but you will number, you bid him come away. He helped me here with studio near to turn come.
2: That's it.
1: Promise for anybody to know who we are. What's your 106? Hello.

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Now Komono, I am very broad. And Komone Mwebiye Nibs as a can poverty destroy genuine love. 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I mean we are mobile. 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Iradi we are mobile.

0: Uti adom 106.3 FM odo ahoma so enene uti ene yebisa se can poverty destroy a new love en unkomo ne edine yehun se ahonchire enyande pa ahonchire te se yare ye disease eye yare ebe duya weye kranko 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
0: 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E honu su ya de tata ano. 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